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1: Who knows your story? Still wants.
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It is Radio Gospel Train, Central 96.3 FM, Adoration Gospel Praise Radio. So DJ Andrew hot up the place and gone. And I can tell you, it's that time of the weekend, yeah? Labor Day, big events. I think they have Juve tonight. Then tomorrow it's going to be the Parkway. But while they are out there, we are right here. Enjoying the

0: So we're going to join you with our beloved sister Grace shortly. Again, we want to welcome Central 96.3 FM, Adoration Gospel Praise Radio, Dr. Wingy. And I must say that my beloved sister who called Dr. Wingy this morning and sent greetings to me. Thank you. I heard your greetings this morning and how yours truly song has been blessing you richly. May God continue to bless you as well and bless the songs you listen to. And, you know, that you continue to be a blessing to Radio Gospel Train. Thank you. So at this time, we're going to make welcome to our nurse right here on Radio Gospel Train, who consider herself at this moment to be, sister Nurse Heart, and Mr. Curiosity. So, Nurse Heart, good evening.
1: Good evening, Mr. Curiosity. How are you?
0: I am great. Thank God I'm here with you, and you're doing well?
1: I am, you know, praise God. I have a little hoarseness, but it's going and coming, and I'm trying to gargle and do everything, but hey, sometimes we just have to wait and time.
0: Listen, you're fighting something, and you know already, and I know,
1: yes,
0: that when something is coming, you try your best, but
1: yes,
0: sometimes your best not good enough. Sometimes there's a reason why it comes and it has to go out, or it has to just run its course, come like
1: run
0: a flu.
1: Run its course, yes.
0: Yeah. I see when I get a flu, or I'm getting a flu, I know the symptoms. After all these years, I know. When I see some certain things happening to my body, I know what is coming.
1: Oh, yes.
0: I try everything under the sun, and you can't forget it. And you know what? Some things I try make it worse.
1: Yes.
0: Yeah, some things
1: that's
0: I try
1: true
0: make it worse. So sometimes you better let it run its course. I mean, we are not saying you lie down dead and let it run over you and trample you.
1: No, you still have to try.
0: You still have to try, you know. And when it comes to flu, it may be too late, but still get your vitamin C in your body.
1: Yes.
0: You know, and all of that. But who am I? Who am I to be telling Radio Gospel Train nurse? Who am I?
1: Oh, Red and Shane, good evening to you, and good evening to all the listeners.
0: Thank you, my dear.
1: I am so elated to be here again this another Sunday evening when we can sit back, relax, and just listen to some good Christian music.
0: Well, talking this and talking that, you said it, you know, but just let us put a little body to it. Don't you feel good when you listen to Radio Gospel Train, or you're part of Radio Gospel Train?
1: I feel good when I'm listening to Gospel Train and a part of Gospel Train.
0: Yeah. No. Let us be the devil's advocates, which we are not promoting. I will never promote it. Tell the listeners how much it costs you to be a part of Radio Gospel Train and listen to Radio Gospel Train.
1: It costs me, listen, just my energy.
0: That's it.
1: Just my energy. Just, you got to just be there.
0: Uh-huh. That's it.
1: Be there with a free mind.
0: Free mind.
1: And a free spirit.
0: Ooh.
1: Just be there and enjoy.
0: And the Bible says we don't lay hand sudden on no one. I lay my hand sudden on you a while ago. And you gave the answer that is correct. It costs you nothing to be a part of Radio Gospel Train. It costs you nothing to listen to Radio Gospel Train.
1: Yes.
0: And it will cost you nothing to contribute, like in the sense of you want to read a poem. You want to read a Bible verse, you know, whatever the Spirit led you to do, and it must be the Spirit now, you know.
1: And Brother Chin, you know, it gives me, you know, that feeling, listen, I want to, I'll go and I read something and I said, yes.
0: Uh-huh. Yeah.
1: And it just gave me that spirit to go and investigate something.
0: Go ahead with your bad self, Tamar.
1: Yes.
0: Yeah.
1: Uh-huh. And something, I read something and I said, I just want the listeners to hear this.
0: Yes. Yes. Yes.
1: Because not, you take up a magazine, not everybody going to take up that same magazine.
0: That's right.
1: I might take up a magazine and I read an article and I said, oh, that this article sounds good.
0: Uh-huh.
1: And I need radio gospel trained listeners to hear this.
0: Yes.
1: It's like or 5 weeks. It was 5 weeks we in Miss Heart and Mr. Curiosity.
0: Yes.
1: It's about 5 weeks.
0: Yes. Yes, yes.
1: Went for, yes.
0: And the joy of having it, the knowledge of what we have received, you know, and it's just a blessing, huh?
1: It's a blessing. Because when I saw the article, I said, yes, this is good, and I'm going to do it, you know.
0: Wow.
1: The heart-to-heart talk with your ticker.
0: Yeah. Oh yes.
1: that's what's written, and this is so true.
0: Yeah.
1: This is so true. The information there was a fax. These are facts, Brother Jim.
0: Yes, it is.
1: Yes.
0: So I listened back on Saturday, 12 noon, on Miss Heart and Mr. Curiosity, and I was not only impressed, but I gathered some important information. You know.
1: Yes. Yes.
0: You know.
1: Important information.
0: Yeah.
1: You know. And I just hope and pray that, you know, this information can help even one person, even one.
0: Well, certainly it has helped me, and I'm sure many of the listeners, some wouldn't mind hearing it again, but
1: and
0: we will.
1: It's good that you have it and you can present it.
0: Yes.
1: You know, whenever
0: yes.
1: you can present it
0: yes.
1: again.
0: Yes.
1: Yes.
0: We will get a chance to do it again, but, We it's really nice, and I know this is not the end if God permits us to be here, you know, the Spirit will continue to guide you and lead you to come up with more stuff that will help us, because this program is all about the body, soul, and spirit. Amen.
1: Yes. So I just want to say good evening to all our listeners, and It was a journey. So now we are coming to the end of this journey.
0: Here. Yes.
1: And this evening, we're going to talk about what the emergency physician wish we should know about heart attack.
0: Uh-huh.
1: Yes. So before I go in, I just want to thank God for the opportunity. And thank you, Brother Chin,
0: Amen.
1: For, you know, allowing me to be a part of your mission.
0: Amen.
1: Yes. So I just want to thank God, and I hope and pray that this information will not go to waste, but someone will learn something. So thank you, God, for this blessing.
0: Amen. Amen.
1: So this evening, we're going to talk about what emergency physicians wish you should know about a heart attack. You see, doctors can help save our lives, but they'll have a better shot if you remember some basic facts.
0: Right.
1: It says your symptom may be subtle. 1 in 5 heart attacks are considered silent, meaning this person doesn't even know it's happening. When in doubt about symptoms, seek help. Don't just sit around and wishing and hoping. Not all hospitals are created equal. If you live near a hospital that's a comprehensive cardiac care center, go there. It means they have a full cardiac team available 24/7. An ambulance ride can be life-saving. Paramedics can run tests, choose the best hospital, and if necessary, call ahead to have your medical team prepare for surgery. Always call 911 and have an ambulance take you to the hospital. Do not drive yourself. Patients have been known to lose consciousness and crash trying to take themselves to the hospital. Nobody will judge you for a false alarm. Take your symptoms seriously. An EKG and blood drawn can help rule out a heart attack. If it's a false alarm, that's great news. So we have a 10-point check to help you ensure you're keeping your pumped prime. Number one, you should spend a minimum of 150 minutes of moderate intensity exercise or 75 minutes of vigorous exercise every week. Hitting these goals could reduce your risk of death from cardiovascular disease by roughly 25%. You should eat at least 5 servings of fruits and vegetables a day. This number is associated with a 12% lower risk of death from cardiovascular, according to research in the Journal of Circulation. You should eat at least 4 to 6 servings of seafood each week. People who hit this goal were 23% less likely to die from cardiovascular disease. And this is according to the study of more than 18,000 people. You should avoid binge drinking alcohol. In recent studies, subjects who over-served themselves weekly during the past 3 months at an overall 26% higher risk of coronary heart disease. Number five, don't smoke. Smoking destabilizes arterial plaques, making it more likely to break off, and that can cause you your risk of a heart failure. You should eat plenty of fiber. In a review of 18 studies, researchers found that people who ate the most fiber were 17% less likely to die of cardiovascular disease. You should take at least 7,000 steps a day. You should take at least 7,000 steps a day. Compared with those who take 2,000 steps daily, those who take 7,000 steps are 47% less likely to die of cardiovascular disease. You should sleep 7 to 9 hours a night. According to the National Sleep Foundation, prioritizing both sleep quality and sleep quantity help reduce the risk of heart disease and improve overall well-being. You should move around throughout the day. A study of 90,000 people found that those who sit over 10.5 hours a day are 62% more likely to die of cardiovascular disease. But standing for 5 minutes every half an hour can help you reduce these risks. You should avoid added salt and do not eat packaged or processed food. Every 1 gram of salt increases in daily sodium intake, increases the risk of cardiovascular disease by 6%, And this is according to a study in the Journal of Nutrition. And we allow like 1,500 milligrams of salt. So it's 1,500 milligrams to 2,300 milligrams of salt daily. Brother Chin, I want to thank you very much for the time we spent to make this presentation. I hope and pray that this information has been a blessing to someone. Thank you, Brother Chin.

0: hold on. That's right. My mic was off. So now, you said something that has to do with ambulance, right?
1: Yes.
0: Now, I know we are in America, in New York to be exact, and when we call 911 here, we have a good response in the sense where you can almost say an ambulance get here within 10 minutes. Depends on where.
1: Or less, yes.
0: Or less. Depends on where they are located, but even less. But because we have so many people listening around the world, Jamaica to be one, right? And they do not have such luxury and high privileges. For someone to have a heart attack or a stroke, one, you say they're not supposed to drive themselves, and that's understood.
1: But yes, driving yourself to the hospital, yes, that's a risk.
0: But the person, and I'm not going to put you on the spot, so if we have to come back next week and give the answer, it's okay.
1: Yes.
0: But what about the next person who is going to assist that person? They are not driving. What kind of assistance do you give to such a person, either before getting into the transportation or on their way to the hospital by a private car?
1: Well, if that person got a private car, say we're talking about Jamaica.
0: Yes.
1: If we have that private car, the person that is sick is not going to drive.
0: Right.
1: So you have a driver.
0: Yes.
1: So you have to make sure, that the person that you're taking to the hospital is in a comfortable position. And if for someone who knows CPR, and that person needs CPR, it's best if that person can perform, a person is driving, and one person can perform a CPR if it is necessary.
0: All right, so we may have to come back again to the CPR thing another time, where we do a practical demonstration via the radio. All right, because a lot of people might not even know what that is. I hope I'm wrong. All right.
1: Yes.
0: But say they know what it is, but they don't know how to perform it properly.
1: How to perform it, right. Yes.
0: And as you say, the reason why I bring it up, because there is a particular way and the best way to handle someone who is going through this this trauma, right? Trauma of a heart attack or a stroke. So you're saying, one, they have to find him in a comfortable position. The reason why I want that, because the front seat of the car may be the best because it can recline. Or
1: they can have them in the back seat of the car.
0: Or you can have them in the back seat of the car.
1: Back seat of the car. Yes.
0: So we really need to know whether or not the person should lie down or the person should sit up or some of these things, because you know that caring for someone who is sick in America is very crucial. And that's why most time when something happens, nobody wants to touch that person. Because they can also sue you for bad handling.
1: oh yes, Brother Chin, that is so common.
0: Yes, so
1: that is very, very common. Because even sometime a person might fall out on the street and you are afraid.
0: Yes, you're afraid.
1: You are afraid to touch because you don't want to get sued.
0: You don't want to get sued, you know, because the way you handle a person, for instance, somebody meet an accident, maybe they broke a leg and you lifting up the same leg that is broken.
1: That is broken, yes.
0: You know, so all of these things is so important. That's why we have this program, because we want to bring some enlightenment to our listeners, you know, as to how we take care of them. So we may have to come back to this another evening in regards to how we assist people. Yes?
1: Yes.
0: In the correct way, like if so, whatever.
1: The correct position.
0: The correct position and all these things.
1: Yes.
0: So see,
1: because you have some people that they They cannot lie down flat. You have to keep them recline a little for them to get breath.
0: So you see what I'm trying to say to you. That's the reason why I'm saying that, because we don't have if the ambulance, we don't have the luxury of the ambulance within a few minutes. And with many of these ambulance, they have the machine.
1: Yes.
0: To give you oxygen and all of this until you get where they are very good at helping you keeping you alive.
1: With
0: the CPR and other stuff. They're trained for this.
1: They're trained for that. The paramedics, they are trained
0: paramedics,
1: for that.
0: Of course. So yes. I'm only saying that because of the nature in which we and the environment some persons are in, the time factor and they have
1: the
0: and they have not.
1: And the time factor matters.
0: It matters. And they the have and they have not. We matter. Have to, yeah, we have to deal with these, talk about it. It's almost like you have to give a double segment for it.
1: Yes. Yes.
0: But thank
1: because
0: you.
1: We have to remember that like in rural areas.
0: Exactly. Exactly.
1: You are so far away from even to get transportation.
0: To get transportation.
1: Because Brother Chin, I can remember in Jamaica where I was living, it's rural area.
0: Uh-huh. Say, don't tell the truth, man. You didn't live up in the bush.
1: In the bush. And they have to use, for a person to get sick, they have to use, they call it a hammock.
0: Yes.
1: And you have four men carrying that hammock.
0: Is what I'm talking about?
1: To get to a point, maybe a mile or more, where you have to walk to get transportation.
0: Right.
1: Now it's I think now it's better. I don't think people really live in such remote area that's so far from
0: you still do, but accessibility and is a little bit much better than our time, of course.
1: Yes
0: than our time, but
1: and it's very crucial. So Brother Chin, it's sometimes really hard.
0: Yeah, I know.
1: When
0: I
1: we
0: know.
1: Live in the in these really in this here, I say rural. What you call it, Brother Jin?
0: Bush.
1: Country bush.
0: Yes. No, really and truth. Really and truth. We will have to look at that, and I provoked it onto good works. We have to look at it when we are talking that. We are not talking to ourselves all it like we have more accessible to an ambulance or to a doctor as fast as others are able to, you know. And so we have to look at how we can improvise or come up with things that are safe, but at the same time show a measure of urgency to deal with the issues.
1: Yes.
0: You know?
1: Yes.
0: Because some things you have to deal with it immediately. You don't even get a chance to go to the doctor. You may have to take immediate action. And so one other thing we're going to come back to is the
1: How to deal with emergency?
0: Yes, CPR, CPR, and all of that. And I think there's something that persons can buy. One of the deterrent of CPR today is disease that people are considering. So nobody want to do mouth-to-mouth resuscitation and all of that.
1: No, and they have device that you can, because all anybody can do in any mouth-to-mouth. Resuscitation, no.
0: Right, so we...
1: But
0: we...
1: they have device that you can put over your mouth or cover the patient's mouth and...
0: So I think, and basically, now that we talk about it, we have to come back to it, Nurse Gray, because we want to see how best a community, each community... should really have at least one person. You know, in those days, they have that midwife. So, you know, if somebody's gonna have a baby, you know who to run to. You know what I mean?
1: Yeah, that is true. That I can vouch for that, because I remember my mother was the midwife, yes, in the area.
0: Right.
1: And everybody would call her. She was like the nurse in the area.
0: Exactly.
1: And the thing about it, with no formal training.
0: You see that?
1: If somebody get a cut, they would come to her.
0: Yes.
1: Somebody ready to have a baby, they would come and call her.
0: Yes.
1: Yeah.
0: So that stuff that we talked about a while ago, that we use instead of you doing the mouth-to-mouth, that machine that they presently have, I think it's something we need to talk about, that communities, at least maybe one person in our community, should have that device, so that if something should happen in that community, they know who to call.
1: They know who to go to.
0: All right, so we now got to take up that.
1: We know that person can take care until...
0: Yes, until...
1: Until they reach the hospital.
0: They reach the hospital. So you are going to get your work as to the name of that machine.
1: Yes, for the chin.
0: And what that, if possible, what that machine costs, how can it be had if it's something that it has to be prescribed, just all the necessary information.
1: Yes, that is very, it's very important.
0: Boy, I can't give you trouble.
1: That is very, very important.
0: Yes, indeed.
1: And saying that, Brother Chin,
0: yes,
1: we do that presentation and somebody will go there and check for it.
0: Yeah, because if the cost is good, we could try and get some sponsors, right? For a community. Like if we know a nurse is in this community, we ensure that she has one. You know?
1: Yeah.
0: You know, we do the best we can. We can't supply the whole plate, but we do the best we can. Like,
1: We do the best we can.
0: I believe in this. Because you're saving a life, you know, because worse sometimes you can save a life who was not the person not saved. But guess what? Saving that person life, the person becomes saved. Talk to me now.
1: Yes, and we save a soul for the kingdom.
0: Indeed.
1: Yes.
0: Indeed.
1: Save a life and a soul for the kingdom.
0: Yes. Thank you, my beloved. Thank you. There's much to talk about.
1: And you have a blessed evening, and to all the listeners.
0: Yes, God bless you. And tell Sister Michelle that we missed her.
1: I think she's listening, you know.
0: Oh, yeah, because we missed her last week or the past 2 weeks.
1: Yes, and we missed her last week. So
0: yeah.
1: I think she'll be in your brain tonight.
0: And the brain is so big tonight, you know. The
1: in
0: brain is very
1: head
0: shallow.
1: Tonight. She'll be in your head tonight.
0: All right, okay. All right. God bless you. Take care of yourself.
1: Thank you, Brother Jim.
0: All right, let's take a break and relax the body, the mind, and the soul.

So yesterday, my son, Jean-Claude, celebrated his 36th birthday. He's gonna kill me by giving out his age. But I'm gonna play this song for him. And I wish him all the best in enjoying the blessing of another year. And I spoke with him and said, make sure the Lord must get his first place. It's nothing good that we have done. We weren't skillful enough. And he reminded me rightly as to what had happened a few months ago. So the idea of giving God his rightful place to say thank you is so important. But I just thought of this song last evening. And it's a new song to me, actually. But I said, I'm going to play this for Jean-Claude, who had celebrated his birthday yesterday. I wish you many more birthdays to come and the success of life. But don't let life be a success without God being the head of your life and your family. Here's your song. To my son,

Thank you, Sister Vinette. Sister Vinette sends her happy birthday to you, Jean-Claude. And thank you. That's the song that I saw for the first time yesterday. And I said, you know, this would be a beautiful song to play for Jean-Claude. Now, I'd like you to get into my head. And it's very easy because I know the program was going to be... If you notice, I have not even played maybe six songs since evening. Six or seven songs I may have played. It's to show you how the program can sway or how the program is. So I'll have a lot of songs, but not able to play them. But we are also live on Central 96.3 FM in Jamaica, Adoration Gospel, Praise Radio, and those streaming Radio Gospel Train on their network is Radio Gospel Train. Yours truly, Reverend Dennis Chin with you. And I know you'd like to hear much more songs, but take your time with me. So I'd like you to get into my head and make it quite easy this evening so I can play a little bit more songs. So my uncle, Delroy, is listening, and his wife is Judy. And periodically, I go by them, and I would see her, or she would have asked me, if you want a cup of tea, I'm making some coffee, and or... You know that chocolate that they grater, and they would grater that chocolate. I don't even know it's prepared, but they would have, I don't know if they draw it or they boil it, but that kind of coffee, I mean chocolate, you have to be careful when you're drinking it. It will burn your tongue or anything you catch up there, all right? So now, I would hand her something and said, I'd like to have some of that coffee. Tell me what I handed her and what song is in my head. 718-841-9962. 718-841-9962. Or you can text me at 917-519-6993. What have I handed her and what I want? 718-841-9962. I use her as an that family this evening as an example. And what song is in my head? Talk to me. Yeah, talk to me. It's very easy.

0: It is Radio Gospel Train. Good evening.
1: Good evening, Brother Chin.
0: Yes, good evening. Good evening, Sister Michelle.
1: It's a cup you under?
0: Yes.
1: And my cup is full and running over?
0: My cup is full and running over.
1: Or if I am, fill my cup, Lord.
0: That's not even said, man. I told you it was going to be easy this evening, right?
1: I told you
0: it was going to be easy. Because if you go back many years from now, and you understand what I'm saying, is that that was a big song in those times. Yeah.
1: Yes, Brother Chin. Yes, I'm back.
0: Yes, man. Welcome back. You have this big song in those days. Anywhere you turn, you would hear that song.
1: Anywhere you turn,
0: you would hear that song. So now, if you go by your friend and you see them with such nice tea preparing, you hand them your cup.
1: Yes.
0: And the intention is that they must fill your cup up.
1: Yes, fill my cup.
0: And if you are saying, fill my cup, what song would you ask? It's fill my cup.
1: Yes, fill my cup.
0: Yes.
1: All right, Brother Chin.
0: God bless you. Thank you, my dear. Thank you.
1: You're welcome. Bye-bye.
0: All right, so here's the song. Here's the song, everybody. She got right into my head. Fill my cup.
2: Have you ever had one of those days where you found yourself so down and out, weak and so despair? Then you ask yourself, who can I turn to? Well, I do. Then I heard a voice say, try Jesus. It reminds me of the woman at the well when she cried,

0: When the Lord fill your cup. Yes, when he fill your cup. It's like some person say, he got his portion and then went back and joined the line because he still wanted more. I want a refill, because a refill of what he blessed me with. I want some more. Watch this. I want some more.
1: Please refill me, Lord.
0: Yes, refill me.

0: So when I play a song like this, there are some people who are just crying. Tears are running down their eyes. And if tears not running down their eyes, it's running from the inside. And I said, Lord have mercy, Brother Chin, you're killing us. But I like this kind of a death. Uh-huh. It's nice. I don't know who like them. But I said they love this one. Gospel music of its best. Sister Althea want me to play a song for my son. She says he was by her house yesterday. Uh-huh. So here is the next get into my mind. Very, very easy. So you got to get your hand on the dial, which is 718-841-9962 or 917-519-6993. There are some fascinating things that happens, you know, especially whether it's on a Saturday where some people worship on a Saturday, some worship on a Sunday. But it's so fascinating or lovely to watch the sisters going to church, some walking, some driving, but as you grew up in the country parts, yes, you would see many of them walking. Talk about in the 70s, the 80s, 90s, and people are still engaged in it right now. And when you watch those ladies going off to church and they're heading, there's something about them, something that is so fascinated. Something that just make you want to look at them. Uh-huh. Yeah. Get into my head and tell me what that is. 718-841-9962. 718-841-9962. All right? Or you could 917-519-6993. You have it? Talk to me. Yeah, man, talk to me. Very easy.
1: When the way is dark before me.
0: When my mom is on the in the choir upstairs, there are just some things that let them stand out. I can tell you. Let's see if you get it. Easy. Talk to me.
2: Okay. Is it dressing? Do they hold a dress?
0: Yes, it's their dress, but what part of the dress? What dress? What is it? I know it's a dressing.
2: They always have their hat on. Very
0: that's it,
2: seldom
0: man.
2: They that, don't have their hat on.
0: That's it.
2: And
0: no, what are we no more? I said nothing stand out more, and is their hat?
3: What part of the dress? What dress?
0: You're right. You're right, Sister Michelle.
2: It's not Sister Michelle.
0: Who is this?
2: It's Sister Lou.
0: Sister Lou, you're right. It's the hat.
2: Oh.
0: Yes, it's the hat. Sister Grace said the robe. Yes, I know the robe. I know the robe is one of them in those days. But I couldn't do all of them. But the hat, man, is the style
2: yes.
0: Hat. Let me tell you something. Some of them wear so hot you can't see them face.
2: Right, man, the hat.
0: Yes, me say the hat, my hat. You see them walking down the road, no cure the sun hat. They have a hat.
2: Really.
0: And if they are from the Pentecostal, yes?
2: The Church of God.
0: And
2: never
0: the church.
2: Sorry to go to church without our hat.
0: Then may I try to tell you? And nowadays they hat them so big, and may I tell you? May I tell you, man?
2: Tell you. Sometimes they hat take up the whole of the car front.
0: All right, okay. Okay, so it's very fascinating. You must see it. It stands out.
2: You must see it, man.
0: You must see it. So that is it, my dear. That's why I told you it was going to be easy this week, yes.
2: yes, you didn't pull my brain this week.
0: Yeah, very easy this week. I wanted it because of time, and I have some more stuff this evening for us. So,
2: yeah, and I really wanted us to call nurse and ask her a few questions, but maybe next week if God's willing.
0: You want to ask
2: nurse about that heart attack and thing like that, and she was saying no salt and all that, and the exercise. After when I get them time, they could put in them exercising in.
0: The time, well, and I will answer it for her, because I know she would tell you. You're asking a question now, which is general question. And mm-hmm. and especially, now this is where you bring it back to those who are in America that has less time to do all of that.
2: Yes.
0: But I'm sure she's going to say to you, which one you rather? You rather put all the time in, and in the long run, it doesn't make sense, or you sacrifice time for your health, because the health comes first.
2: Your health comes first.
0: Yes.
2: But I'm telling you, when it comes on to the sacrifice of making that time, you go to work X time, and you spend all the time at work. And by the time you come in from work, you don't have much time to do that exercise. You travel too tired.
0: Which is true, especially when you have family and all those things. But one of the good things about it, if you are the the one who cook in the house, that also give you a little because you're walking. Because she's saying that you must do at least 7,000 steps per day.
2: Master.
0: Yes, 7,000 not easy. Me no know where she get her thing from, but I mean a whisper because she know hear what me said. I'm whispering to you. 7,000 not easy. No, she's not listening. No, she's not listening. No, but
2: no, sir.
0: Luna create the excitement and make she listen.
2: Whisper.
0: Yeah, we are whispering. No, don't talk out loud. Make sure hear because she going talk hard back to me next week. But she's saying 7,000.
2: It is very interesting, though. It is so interesting.
0: Yes, man, indeed. But I'm sure she's going to talk back to you next week, because that standing up, she says every half an hour, is going to be helpful in many ways to your health. So you might not be able to get the 7,000 in, but that's a suggestion.
2: Because what I did, my job, I walk from one house to the next.
0: Right,
2: and
0: so
2: sometimes you have a little circle, and if everybody get their medication on time, sometimes what I did, I would do 2 laps of walking around the circle.
0: Okay, so
2: in the evening.
0: So you're working out. You're not doing badly, but there are those like myself who drive and confined to steer. Yes, yeah, those kind of the difficult. And she's going to be telling me that, Brother Chin, don't tell me about your driving. Don't tell me about this. Tell me about your health. And so she's going to say, that's why I'm going to whisper again, because me don't want you to hear.
2: Make
0: you hear. And don't nobody else there. Just you and I talk. So fact of the matter is, you have to do your best to make some time for your health. All right, Lou? Thank you very much for trying. And for facts that... The fact is, your heart is a big thing when you see those ladies walking to church. Yeah?
2: And let me tell you something before you go. The heart is even more, you know, because the heart, it matters something.
0: Yes, and the heart, matter of fact, talking that, almost they have almost every hat now for match them suit.
2: Let me say, if it's a yellow hat, it must be a yellow shoes.
0: Yes.
2: If it's a pink hat, it's a pink shoes or a pink bag, but it has to match.
0: Yes, the hat have to match. Yes, you're right. You're right. You know who she now go call. But you know who I think wear them big hat there? Sister Dawn. Mm-hmm. Sister Dawn. She not listening either. She's sleeping. She know.
2: Oh, no, man. Sister Dawn asleep now. Sister Fear part and asleep. So only me and you will talk.
0: Yeah, but she wear some big hat, you know?
2: What?
0: So nobody thinks that she don't have a big hat them. Because I went
2: did have some to you know.
0: Yeah, I went to Manchester the other day, all the way down by Patrick Town. by her church. She invited me. A pure big hut down there, my dear. So you can't stay there. That's why I came up in my thought.
2: So which church Sister Dawn goes to?
0: She goes to one here in Queens, up here. But her church don't, you know the bypass where we walk from Edrea. So you know, when you pass Granny House, right? And we used
2: to up Epping Forest.
0: Epping Forest, same thing. Up Epping Forest.
2: Epping Forest,
0: yes.
2: Up all in Grand back them side.
0: Exactly, that's where she's from. And she invited me to her church down there. Uh-huh. And I feel big hot. But then, and then I'll kind of mix up. I can't tell you, big hot down there. May I tell you?
2: Mm-hmm.
0: But she's not listening, yes, so she's not going to confirm it.
2: Fine time. And then people that get fine times to walk to, you know.
0: Yeah, man. Anyhow.
2: Wow.
0: We talk
2: all right,
0: to you.
2: My brother.
0: Take care.
2: God bless you.
0: God bless you. All right. So after I play this song now for my son, requested from Sister Althea, then you know who I think I need to talk with? I need to talk to Sister Esther. I think it's fear. I know a lot of people like Sister Mary. Sister Mary listening? Let me see if Sister Mary listening. Sister Mary, good evening. I think she texts me. Sister Mary, good evening. And everybody, good evening. I won't be able to call everybody's name this evening. So, Sister Esther, I think I need to talk to Sister Esther because she just did an operation and I want to find out how things are unfolding. So I'm going to try and get her live. All right? So let's play this song for my son and then we try to get Sister Esther. From Sister Althea to Jean-Claude.

Sister Esther, please give us a call. We want to get some first-hand information how things are unfolding with you. And I wonder if Sister Edwards is sleeping. Maybe she gone to sleep, you know, because she don't want to talk to us. Tell us how things are with her too as well. So we need to do this periodically. Sister Esther, 718-841-9962.

0: Take my hand, Lord.
1: Take my hand.
0: Precious Lord.
1: Precious Lord.
0: And just lead me. Just lead me. Oh. Praise God. Good evening.
2: Good evening, Pastor Chen.
0: Oh, Lord of mercy. Good evening. I tell everybody that everybody's listening to Radio Gospel Train, even though they see they are quiet and all of that. You know, they all listen to Radio Gospel Train. They have nowhere going.
2: Why do you think I've been sleeping so early? It's not 10 o'clock. It's not 11.
0: All right.
2: And Gospel Train is still rolling, so I have to be here.
0: All right. Well, see, the calls are coming in. We can't take no more calls. So everybody, hold the calls. So, Sister Esther, let me, for the past few weeks, I know you have gone through a rough time with an operation, and many of us have been praying for you. And we know that God is always there to hear our cry. And we just want to hear from you what is going on, how things with you, and talk to us.
2: Well, I've been wanting to call before, but I didn't want to interrupt at times when you were talking or when you had something planned. I didn't want to interrupt that.
0: Yes.
2: But I just want to give my God... I don't know why the phone is echoing, but I'm trying to speak.
0: All right. Go ahead. I'm going to cut down the pace. Yes, so go ahead.
2: All right. I just want to give God praise tonight. I have gone through a rough experience after the second surgery. And my healer has brought me back up. I'm still making some slow steps to wellness, but I serve a God who can do everything but fail. And I keep trusting Him. I keep praising Him. And every day I open my eyes, I see another day. I thank Him. I still have some pain, but I just want to give Him a high note of praise this evening, and also to say thank you to my brothers and sisters of Gospel Train, those who know me, those who don't know me. I want to tell you that I am grateful for your prayers, and I am very happy to know that I have a family who loves me, and I know you've been keeping me lifted before the Lord. And tonight I just thought I should say thank you. Mm. Thank you to you, Pastor Chin.
0: Yes.
2: I'm listening to you, and I hear you announcing that I was not well. And I appreciate that so much. And I am eternally grateful that God has brought me into this family, and I'm praying for everybody too. I'm at home, and I call this a discipline because, you know, I'm always up and running.
0: Yes.
2: But I think this is a time where God is using me to come back stronger.
0: That's right.
2: Spiritually and physically. And there are moments when I can't sleep at night because I slept too much during the day. I use it as time to talk to Him. And I'm learning a lot. I'm asking Him for grace and mercy to be extended because I feel I still have a lot of work to be done. And in order for me to do that work, being sick is not my portion. I can't do the work if I'm ill. So I'm under the doctor's care still, and I'm trying to be obedient. I can't lift anything as yet, and I can't do much, but I can still praise Him. And I can enjoy the radio. I can enjoy the music. And I can enjoy the fact that I will come back up and I will continue to serve him in spirit and in truth. I thank you for keeping Gospel Train alive. And I often make a joke with you and said, this is my station. I'm not pulling it away from you, Pastor Chin. Uh-huh. But Gospel Train has done a lot for me spiritually. It has kept me in moments when I felt alone. I can listen. I can hear the music. I can hear your contagious laughter, and I laugh. I can hear other ministers coming and preaching. And I just want to not take much of your time tonight, but my family and I are very grateful for all of my family out there. And let's continue to pray for each other. And I also want to welcome people who might be listening for the first time. Don't let this be the last time that you tune in to Gospel Train. We are a family. And we love everyone, and we pray that you will come in and we can love you too. We love Jesus, and because of him, our hearts are open to people who want to know him. Come in and be blessed. And at some point, let Pastor Chin know what he's doing is profiting you, because we need to encourage him too. He gives of his all. Every week he's running in to bring this program to us. And Pastor Chin, I do love you.
0: Thank you.
2: I respect you. I admire you. And my prayers are always with you and the radio family. John Claude, happy birthday from Aunt Esther. May you have many more. And I thank you very much for this moment. And I'll continue to listen, and I'll call again.
0: God bless you, my beloved.
2: God bless you.
0: God bless
2: yes.
0: you, too. Take care
2: of
0: yourself.
2: Love you guys.
0: Love
2: yes.
0: you, too, my dear.
2: Thank you.
0: God bless
2: yes.
0: you.
2: Yes,
0: right.
2: God bless.
0: Bye-bye.
1: When my way grows dream.
0: So after this song, let's see if Sister Edwards is sleeping. Let's read a Gospel Train, man.
1: When my life is almost gone,
0: look where your time has gone. Look at it.
1: Hear my cry.
0: Mercy.
1: Hear my call.
0: Somebody said, hold my
1: hand. Hold my hand.
0: Lest I fall.
1: Lest I fall. Take my hand. Precious Lord,
0: and just lead me.
1: And

718-841-9962. We take that call. Oh, yes. Or 917-519-6993. Another few minutes, we are going to walk away from Central 96.3 FM in Jamaica. Adoration Gospel, also Praise Radio. Dr. Wayne G, thank you. DJ Glenn, thank you.

0: 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Good evening.
1: Good evening, Mr. Chin. How are you tonight?
0: I'm very well, thank you, Tabetha.
1: Happy birthday to Andre Paul.
0: No, man, it's not Andre Paul, it's Jean-Claude.
1: Jean-Claude. So uh-huh. I forget Jean-Claude.
0: Uh-huh.
1: But, you know, this year, that year when Jean-Claude was born has so much memories. Yeah, but I hope, wish him all the best, and you play something nice from your stuff for him, for me.
0: Again?
1: I said, play something nice. Something nice.
0: For him?
1: For him, yeah.
0: From you?
1: From Tabitha.
0: Eh, let me know. All right.
1: Yeah.
0: All right, Mr. Vetter. Everything good down there?
1: Memories. Oh, my goodness. Yeah, we're okay.
0: Yes, yes. I know everybody locked. Yes. Have it locked to Radio Gospel Train, my dear. God bless you.
1: Yep.
0: God bless you.
1: Mr. Chin. Happy Father's Day, too. I remember how happy you were.
0: Yeah, well, you know, right? You know, right?
1: Yep.
0: Hold the line, please. Yeah. All right, Tabitha. Take care. Thank you.
1: Yeah, man. God bless. Bye-bye.
0: All right. Thanks for holding. Good evening. Hello, good evening. Call me back, 718-841-9962. 718-841-9962. If you're calling from Jamaica, you can call 917-519-6993 on WhatsApp or 718-841-9962. Or wherever you're calling from, call now. Good evening. Welcome. Hello?
2: Good evening, Pastor Jim.
0: Yes, good evening.
2: This is my first time calling in.
0: Oh,
2: good evening.
0: This is so nice. Welcome.
2: This is the first time calling in. I'm listening to your program. And it's very interesting.
0: Oh, Lord. What's your name?
2: I'm listening to Dr. Wayne G. Service all the time, but I never listen to you.
0: You never listen to me?
2: Tonight is the first time.
0: Oh, you know what
2: no,
0: you miss?
2: I live in America. I live in America. I live in Philadelphia.
0: Okay.
2: But I came down, I spent like 6 months down here sometimes.
0: Right.
2: So I go back when I'm ready.
0: Yes. So you have to. Thank you. And once you listen to Dr. Wayne G, I come on every Sunday evening, God's willing, from 7 to 7.
2: I discover that.
0: Yes. All right. So, yeah. So you're in good hands.
2: So,
0: and your name is?
2: Yes. My name is Sister Dolly.
0: Sister Dolly. Okay.
2: Yeah, you're hearing call that Sister Dolly all the time.
0: Yes, man. Uh-huh. So me see it here now. Me see it here now. I will recognize your name, Sister yeah. Dolly. And I'm
2: yes.
0: so glad for
2: from
0: your
2: desire.
0: Call. Yeah,
2: from,
0: thanks.
2: Yes, from Desire. I'm from Desire District in Clarendon.
0: Desire, you all right?
2: From
0: good. Okay, very good. Very good. Very good. So
2: close by James. Close by James Hill, adjoining district to James Hill.
0: Okay. All right. Very good. Very good. So we'll hear more of you, okay?
2: So, yes, you're going to hear more. You must just scale me up.
0: Yes, man, I will. Certainly.
2: Okay.
0: Thank you, Mr. Dolly.
2: Thank you.
0: All right. God bless you.
2: I love your program. God bless.
0: God bless. Thank you very much. Thank you. God bless you.
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0: 718-841-9962 or 917-519-6993.
3: I come just as I am.
0: It's Radio Gospel Train. So I'm going to take you up until 11 o'clock because it's a holiday here in America, holiday weekend.

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0: Hey there, my friend. Where are you heading to now?
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0: Church Without Walls? 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
0: Really? 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
0: Well, I think I might take that opportunity and listen to Church Without Walls this Sunday. 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
2: 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My God is real. My God is real. So real I can feel it. Adoration, Dr. Wayne G. I want to turn it up on him. Tony Curtis said that.

0: and the music sounds so sweet. Before the day's over, God will come true for you. Yeah, man, Pastor Jabez, bless up every time. Boop, me gone.
1: We and G, them say a them a lot the city, but you are on the world. Hot daddy.
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1: We and them want to take your life, but I know your time yet. 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So you know you're not afraid. Yeah, man, this is Ryan Mark representing for Dr. WNG.

0: guys, this is your girl Marjorie from the Portmore Vision Gospel Choir. 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
1: WNG, are you turning it up in AC Pan Sunday? 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
4: Ladies and gentlemen, the captain has switched the fasten seatbelt sign off. You may now move around the cabin if you so desire. We do recommend, however, that while seated, you keep your seatbelts comfortably fastened in the ward in the event that we may encounter any unexpected turbulence. Thank you.
5: Wayne G, remember when the man at the gate called Beautiful did park? You play good music and give him a push start. Go on, play good music, level up the people them art. Standing in a your mercy, lick the ball out of the park. Boom!
6: Hallelujah!

0: feel the need to explain. I feel the need to explain. Look at somebody next to you. Look them right in the eyes. They might need a little help here, a little bit of light here. Tell them all that was stolen, is returned to you. A hundredfold. Make sure they enjoy that part. Is that all right with you? Is that okay if we return this a hundredfold back to you? Try it in the fire. Tell them, try it in the fire.
1: Try it in the fire.
0: But you're coming out. Go. Grab them by the hand and just pull on them gently. Just say, you're coming out. Don't you dare stand there. Now, this is a church with many generations represented in it. There's some seasoned veterans and there's some young folks. And maybe some of you weren't raised in church all your life, so maybe you might relate to what we're saying here a little bit better. If you remember the words of that prophetic song by Diane.
2: Hi, Aaron.
0: What'd she say, Mark?

right, we are here. We are here. Good morning. Good morning. Good morning. Good morning, everybody. Wow, it's a Sunday. It is Sunday morning breeze. And we are back at it again. Oh, time is flying, man. You realize we are at the sixth day already in the month of September? The sixth day. Wow. Good morning, family. But as a friendly reminder, we are broadcasting live out of New York. Friendly students of Adoration Gospel FM, where we are live around the world at www.adorationgospelfm.com. And we say good morning to you. Yes, you. Good morning, of course, to our radio family in Jamaica, the Caribbean, and the rest of the world. Locked in on the Big Central 96.3 FM. Jamaica, good morning. How you all doing? Good morning to our global partner, International Bread of Life Ministries, and all the members of Church Without Walls Global, led by our servant leader, Reverend Melva Carty. Good morning to you, servant leader. Let me say good morning to Minister Dennis Chin and the wonderful listeners joining us on Radio Gospel Train. Do you feel me? We say good morning to you and thank you for joining us. Good morning to DJ Andrew. I must say, if you were born in the month of September, now is your month. So happy birth month to you. If you were married in the month of September, happy anniversary month. As a matter of fact, if your birthday is today, or if your anniversary is today, happy anniversary to you. Let me say good morning to the children from all over the world. It's great to be here with you. I am excited, man. I am excited. Don't forget December 5th. December 5th. That's where it will be happening in Jamaica. At the Anglican Church Hall over there in Maypen, Clarendon. Kevin Downswell will be in town. Uncle Wayne G will be in town, of course. Brother Gary will be in town. Second Chance will be in town. And most of the Central and Stage winners, they will be getting this awesome opportunity to minister on the 5th of December over there in Clarendon. So let me say good morning to those of you already buy your ticket. And for those of you, of course, planning to purchase your ticket, this is one of the ways that you can support your local radio station. And this is one of the ways we ask you to support us at Central 96.3 FM, Jamaica. If you are living overseas and you can purchase a ticket or two, of course, we encourage that and we appreciate it. If you are in Jamaica and you can purchase a ticket for one or two persons, we appreciate it, of course. Bless you all. Anyway, the Sunday morning breeze. This morning, before I get here, I was thinking. I was like, "Do you understand when the Bible said that we will be able to do more and greater things than the guys of the past? John, Peter. Oh, Peter, man. Yes?
I tried my best to reminisce this morning on something. I got a WhatsApp message. I think it was last week, sometime. Good morning to the early risers. From Sister Marie over in James Hill. Good morning, Sister Marie, over there in James Hill. And I didn't get the chance to look at the message. So when I got up this morning, I was scrolling through a few of the messages that I had time to do. I got a message from Sister Jazz from way back the past week or so. Sister Jazz, good morning. Sorry, ma'am. Never get to check the phone. Is Ann Miller all right? I don't know if the message still works, Sister Jazz. I need you to call me later on. You're not calling me again? What happened? Good morning to the early risers. Sister Terry and Francis Johnson, good morning. I'm sure she's up. Ty, good morning to you. Good morning to Sister Gertrude Harvey. So while I was going through the message, I was looking at the message from Sister Marie in James Hill. So anyway, I said, but it's not yam, man. Yam, you know. You know Sister Marie is a farmer, right? Yes, she's a farmer. And she sent me a picture, two pictures, with some yam and a piece of platter, not cook yam. And talking about yam from her field. And I just get, you know, I said, Jesus, I wonder if that yam I can stay, man. Come here, go tell Sister Mary, say, you better leave piece of that yam there for me when we come to Jamaica. And you know what? Sister Mary always let me get a piece of yam when we come to Jamaica. I'm going to be honest. She don't want her business to go to a road like that. But, sure, me and her is like that, man. So, no problem. One big family. So, but that piece of yam there, Sister Marie, what kind of yam is it? Saint Vincent or? It looked to me like a Saint Vincent yam. It don't look like a afu. You know what say a good afu or Saint Vincent? That piece of yam there. The big I am, Sister Marie. Not the one with the five piece. That yam look like a Saint Vincent or afu. But I know it's not yellow yam. I know it. Yellow yam, you see? Can't explain it. Let me not try. Because the farmers are listening. And I don't want them to say, no, Uncle Wayne G. You know, right panda one, yes, sir. But I think that yam is Vinci R. That. But what I want to get to is this. Do you realize that today technology is not just today, you know, just that they change the name. Because things have been happening from way back. How did you think we get electricity in Jamaica? First place in the world. In Black River. First place. To me, that's technology. But not the kind of technology that we're seeing today. Because watch this. In those days, Peter, them could have gone see and catch fish and bring it to shore with a net. But today, we make salt. You know, if you are eating food and you don't put salt in it, for those of you, us, who use salt, it tastes insipid. For us who would drink a little, you know, drink with a little sweetness.
I don't really do that anymore in a minute, but a fact. We put sugar, or they put sweetener, whatever, into it, and it tastes different from how you'd drink the water. And sometimes we have a little grief for that. But did you know that these things, those guys back in ancient time couldn't do? And listen, when you put salt in water, what it do? It dissolves. So it reaches every part of the water. It don't just drop like you put a little icy mint in the water and it just fix in the glass in one spot. And only when you get closer to the finishing, you kind of taste the icy mint. No, we today are so fortunate by history telling us that we will be more. We can do more things than the guy in the past. Who knew that today? Right? We could cook food, put salt in there, and the salt dissolve, and the food tastes salty. And if you put too much, it'll go too salt. If you put sugar in a cake or pudding or so, it dissolve, and the whole heap of ingredient that they put in these baking kind of things that we partake of. Huh? And I was like, look at a thing like salt. Look at a thing like salt. And it dissolve and it make the product tastes different from the one without salt. You put the sugar and the product tastes different from the one without salt. That's God. That's God. And that is Bible prophecy. That's Bible prophecy. And I was just kind of thinking about it this morning. And I said, I think that's one of the first things I will share with the family this morning. Anyway, good morning to the early risers. Thank you so much for joining us. The program is Sunday Morning Breeze. We're going to be taking you all the way up until midday today. So, of course, you have an opportunity to listen with and to us, and matter of fact, into whatever time you have the opportunity to listen to us. But we'll be going all the way until 12 o'clock here in New York, 11 o'clock in Jamaica. So call your friends, tell your family. Bishop Graham is on the air. Uncle Wayne G, of course, is good enough. Let's start the program this way.

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0: What if you call me and don't feel me near you? 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What if I tell you to let go of the very thing that you think you have to hold? Will you trust me? Yes, I'll trust you, Lord. What if it costs my life? Yes, I'll trust you, Lord. What if I lose the very thing I love so dear? Yes. Somebody say, yes, I'll trust you, Lord. Somebody say, yes. Come on, put your hands up and say, yes, I'll trust you. I'll trust you. I'll trust you. I can hear Jesus singing. He says this.
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0: Only trust me, I tell you. The sound of Danny McKirklin, I tell you. It is Sunday morning breeze. It's time for Poem for the Morning. And Sister Maxwell is here with us. Good morning to you, Sister Maxwell.
1: Good morning, Uncle Rangy.
0: How are you?
1: I'm giving God thanks, sir.
0: Yes. Let me ask you a question. Is it that the I thought we would be getting into the cooler climate, but I realized that the other day it went right up, even right down in the night. 80 degrees.
1: You want me look now on a 63 right now?
0: Yes. So
1: we are good to the cooler climate.
0: Well, we need a little bit of the coolness for real. We really need a little bit of the coolness. Anyway, thank you for joining us, Sister Maxwell. Let me turn it over to you, ma'am, for a poem.
1: Thank you, sir. And it's a pleasant good morning to you again, sir. And a pleasant good morning to the global world. My name is Lelia Maxwell, and I'll be doing a poem this morning. And I hope and pray that something from it will mean something to someone. The topic of the poem that I will be doing is entitled, Don't Judge Too Hard. Pray, don't find fault with the man who limps or stumbles along the road, unless you have worn the shoes he wears or struggled beneath his load. There may be tacks in his shoes that hurt, though hidden away from view, or the burden he bears placed on your back might cause you to stumble too. Don't sneer at the man who is down today, unless you have felt the blow that causes fall or felt the shame that only the fallen know. You may be strong, but still the blows that were his, if dealt to you in the self-same way, at the self-same time, might cause you to stagger too. Don't be too harsh with the man who sins, or pelt him with words or stones, unless you are sure, yea, double sure, that you have not sins of your own. For you know, perhaps, if the tempter's voice should whisper as soft to you as it did to him when he went astray, 'twould cause you to falter too. Galatians 6 verse 1 says, Brethren, if a man be overtaken in a fault, ye which are spiritual, restore such an one in the spirit of meekness, considering thyself, lest thou also be tempted. At this time, I have great pleasure in handing back to you, Uncle Rangy.
0: Thank you, Sister Maxwell. God bless you, ma'am. God bless you. All right, there you have it. Poem for the morning. Let me say good morning to you. If you're just waking up to the sound of our voices, we say good morning to you, and we hope that you are in good health. I am just excited for some reason. I am excited, man. I am excited. After Bible studies last night, the Lord just keep getting the glory, man. The Lord getting the glory. And I didn't even realize, well, I would not anyway, that so many pastors listen to us. And I am not for a minute saying it's not possible. But pastors, you don't call me. I text a few of them last night. And I said, but pastor, you need to call me, man. He said, I am in the background. Some say, Uncle Wenji, I just want to hear the word. Uncle Wenji, I just want to hear the teaching. Uncle Wenji, I am in church without walls too. And I'm like, but why you don't call us? Because I have a long conversation with one of the pastors last night. And I said to him, you know why you don't hear a lot of Jamaican ministers ministering on Church Without Walls Global. Our servant leader, you know. She's not a person who just willingly call a pastor and say, "Pastor, come preach." Mm-mm. No, sorry. No. You have to keep the relationship. And just as how last night the Bible tells us that how the pastor operate at home, he should be blameless the same out there in the street. And if our servant leader have to just call you willy-nilly, and what if tomorrow morning you start curse bad word, who you think they look upon? Oh, Jesus, and me hear my preaching at Church Without Walls Global. So ministers, you are servers of the Lord. You are in the kingdom. Don't stay apart, man. We are one family. So let us all live together, work together, and build the kingdom of God. It's not for us, you know. It's for the kingdom of God. So good morning to all the pastors listening to us this morning. Pastor Devon Matthews over in Spanish Town. Good morning, sir. And good morning to your wife. It was great talking to your daughter last night. Yes, it was great talking to her last night. Yes, Pastor Devon Matthews and Minister Matthews. That's the wife. Good morning to you. Good morning. Good morning. Good morning. Now it is time for story from the Bible, and it comes to us this morning with the kind courtesy of our proud sponsor, Harris Mini Mart.
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3: Would you give me a drink? Did you hear me?
4: That bad, huh?
3: What?
4: You, a Jew, ask for a drink from me, a Samaritan, and a woman.
3: I'm sorry. I should have said please.
4: You know, it's not safe for you to be alone out here.
3: Nor you. Why haven't you come with others? Why so late in the day? Don't women come to the wells in the cool of the morning?
4: Yeah, well, none of them will be seen with me, so I have to come at noon, in the heat, as you have so kindly reminded me.
3: Why won't they be seen with you?
4: Long story.
3: I'd still like a drink of water, if you can spare it.
4: Amazing what a parched throat will do. Aren't I unclean to you? Won't you be defiled by this vessel?
3: Maybe some of my people say that about your women, but I don't.
4: Yeah? And what do you say?
3: I say if you knew who I am, you'd be asking me for a drink.
4: Really?
3: And I would give you living water.
4: Would. Except that you have nothing to draw water with, and this is a deep well. Besides, what do you need from me if you have your own supply of living water?
3: Long story.
4: But Jewish water is better than Samaritan water. Hmm?
3: That's not what I said.
4: Are you a better man than our ancestor Jacob, who dug this well? Your water is better than his?
3: I know Jacob. And everyone who drinks this water will thirst again. But whoever drinks the water that I give him will never be thirsty again.
4: Wouldn't that be nice?
3: The water I give will become in a person a spring of water welling up to eternal life.
4: Really?
3: Yes, really.
4: Prove it.
3: First, go and call your husband and come back. I will show you both.
4: I don't have a husband.
3: You are right. You've had 5 husbands. And the man you're living with now is not your husband.
4: Oh, I see. You're a prophet. You're here to preach at me.
3: No.
4: Usually the one good thing about coming here alone is I can escape being condemned.
3: I'm not here to condemn you.
4: I've made mistakes. Too many. But it's men like you who have made it impossible for me to do anything about it.
3: How?
4: Our ancestors worshipped on this mountain. But you Jews insist Jerusalem is the only place for true worship.
3: They say that because the temple is there.
4: Yeah. Exactly where we're not allowed.
3: I'm here to break those barriers. And the time is coming when neither on this mountain nor in Jerusalem will you worship the Father.
4: So, where am I supposed to go when I need God? I've never received anything from God, but I couldn't thank him, even if I did.
3: Anywhere. God is spirit. And the time is coming and is now here that it won't matter where you worship, but only that you do it in spirit and truth. Heart and mind, that is the kind of worshiper he's looking for. It won't matter where you're from or what you've done.

0: you believe what I'm telling you?
1: Until the Messiah comes and explains everything and sorts this mess out, including me, I don't trust in anyone.
0: You're wrong when you say that you've never received anything from God. This Messiah you speak of, I am he. The first one was named Ramin. You were a woman of purity who was excited to be married. But he wasn't a good man. He hurt you, and it made you question marriage and even the practice of your faith.
1: Stop it.
0: The second was Farzad. On your wedding night, his skin smelled like oranges. And to this day, every time you pass by the oranges in the market, you feel guilty for leaving him, because he was the only truly godly man you've been with. But you felt unworthy.
1: Why are you doing this?
0: I have not revealed myself to the public as the Messiah. You are the first. It would be good if you believed me.
1: You picked the wrong person.
0: I came to Samaria just to meet you. Do you think it's an accident that I'm here in the middle of the day?
1: I am rejected by others.
0: I know, but not by the Messiah.

0: Because you are the Christ. I'm going to tell everyone.
1: I was counting on it.
0: Spirit and truth.
1: Spirit and truth.
0: It won't be all about mountains or temples.
1: Soon, just the heart.
0: You promise?
1: I promise.
0: This man told me everything I've done. Oh, he must be the Christ!
2: Hey, wait!
3: Your water!
2: You forgot your
0: Fancy, a man who told me everything I ever did!
3: Rabbi, we got food. What would you like?
1: I have food to eat that you do not know about. Who got you food?
4: Bible story is one of the most profound thing to listen to. The guys went out to look food. And they left the rabbi find his way by the well to ensure that the woman or the person that nobody looked upon, nobody cares about. Everybody passed her and looked down on her. She becomes the messenger. Take the message back to the village. Telling others that she has found the one. The living Christ, the Savior of the world. Good morning. And it was brought to us courtesy of our proud sponsor, Perry's Minmart. Good morning, Mr. Perry. Good morning to you, sir. And good morning going out, of course, to your wonderful staffs over there at Perry's Minmart. Good morning to you. Chin, good morning. Let me say good morning to Mr. Tufton. Good morning to you, Mr. Tufton. Good morning to you and your family, of course. Good morning, of course, to your wonderful staff over there in Summerfield. Mr. Andrew, good morning to you, sir. Bless you, bless you, bless you. Bless you, bless you, bless you. All right. As we move right along here, if you're just joining us, the program is Sunday Morning Breeze. And we're going to be taking you all the way up until midday. Maybe it's your first time joining us. Whatever it is, we're happy that you are here with us this morning. And we are grateful. This morning, of course, we're going to be opening the phone line a little bit. Just a little bit earlier this morning to take a few of your calls. We got to say good morning to the early risers. I see, of course, Sister Marie over in James Hill. Good morning to you, my sister. Yes, Sister Antoinette, Brother Carlos. Hey, Sister Antoinette, I've been missing your call, my sister. I've been missing your call. I'll return your call sometime this evening or tomorrow. If not, call me more than one time and I should be getting the message. Good morning to Sister Lorna and her husband and the family up there in Corners Ridge. Good morning to the Corners Ridge family. Morning to you all. Sister Parchment over in Blackwood and the Blackwood family. Good morning. Sister Jazz, how you do? Morning, Sister Jazz. Good morning. Sister Jazz, you can't do that, you know. I see. This morning when I was going through the phone, I see you call a couple of times. Everybody will push you out because you used to know how to call and when to call. And you just lose the way, man. Come on, Sister Jess. You have to call when the line is open. Don't call when the line is not open. All right? So listen before you call. And you know when the line is open. All right? Sister Sapatan and the Salem family over there in James Hill, good morning to you. Cousin Patsy, Nikisha, good morning. Good morning. Good morning. Good morning going out to Rose Donna Parks and the family. What you say? Tomorrow is your birthday? What? Yeah, September, Lady Rose. All right. I got you. I'll be here tomorrow evening. Let me say good morning to Auntie Dar over in East Kingston. Good morning, Auntie Dar. Hope you are feeling much better. God bless you. Let me say good morning to Sister Lou over in Fabulous at Spot. And Mama Lou. I've been hearing from you, Mama Lou. You good? I haven't been hearing from you in a while. How you feeling, Mama Lou? Good morning to you. Yes, good morning, Mama Lou. I hope you are doing great. Sister Bev, Kara, over Peckham. Good morning. Good morning. Good morning. Good morning. Let me say good morning to Brother Herbie over in Rock River. Yes, Evangelist Morgan, Sister Morgan, and the Morgan's family. Good morning. Sim Sima, good morning to your Sister Beverly Graham over in Back Penance. Morning. Sister Marsha in Lawton Town. Big up the Lawton Town family. Yes. Clear. Good morning to you. Mama P. Good morning. Vanessa Gott. Barrow Bridge. Good morning to you all over there in Barrow Bridge. Brother Carlos, how you do? Morning, bro. Good morning to Jamelia over there in Spanish Town and your mother. Good morning to everybody over in Spanish Town. Sister Maggie, good morning to you. Sister Elson. Morning, Sister Elson. How you do? Tony Ann. Good morning to you, Jermaine. Good morning. I got to say good morning to Sister Ennis and Brother Ennis over in Top Alston. Big up the Top Alston family, you know. Memory, Top Alston family, good morning. Morning, my bestie, Colleen Spencer. I got to say good morning to Minister Bentley. We are praying for you, Minister Bentley. I know we know you lose your mom. We are praying for you. Sister Pamela, good morning to you over there in Morgan Flores. You know we lost, of course, Sister Florence. Yeah. So we are praying for these family that have lost their loved ones. And we are aware, Sir P, we are praying for you. Yes, for those of you who have lost your family members. And of course, we are aware, we are praying for you that God will give you strength. Yes, Sister Pauline, good morning to you. Kino and Sheena over there in Coffee Ridge. Good morning. Morning, Sister Nelson. How you do? Over there in Frankfield. Good morning to you. Sandra over Abuka. Good morning to you. I hope you are feeling much better. Sandra, oh, sorry to hear what you went through the other day, man. I hope and trust that you are coming on. Sister Jean in Summerfield. Good morning and the Summerfield family. Yes? Sister Shate. No, Sister Tali. I don't know why they call you. Call you Sister Shate. Sister Tali. I don't know, brother. I don't know. Anyway, Sister Tali, good morning to you. Auntie Mar, good morning. How you do? 1 and 2 over in St. John. Good morning to you. Mother, welcome. And the family, good morning to the welcome family. Good morning. And Sister, welcome. Good morning to you. Yes, good morning to Sister Calvanet. Yes, over there in Chowtal and the Chowtal family. Sister Cynthia, good morning to you. Good morning to your daughter, Sister Calvanet. Tell her I say hello. Sister Tiny, how you do?
5: in Cafe Ridge. Morning. Brother Martin Green, bless you. Bless you, sir. Good morning to you and the family. Yes. Good morning. How can I am, she said. Anyway, good morning to Sister Welcome over in Lamsa District. Sister Cookie and Mother Cookie. Listen, did you hear this song the other day? Sister Cookie, that I played for you and your mom. I hope so, you know. Let me say good afternoon, good morning to Pastor Bailey from the John's Hall New Testament Church and your family, sir. Good morning to you. Also, the church family up there at the John's Hall New Testament Church. Good morning to all the members, yes, and the surrounding communities. You know, you know, there's a name for a community, but around or in that community, you have other communities, you know, like a small names, you know. Yes. Yeah, man. So good morning. Good morning. Sister Del Del. Howdy. Brother Leonard, good morning to you, my brother. Good morning to Irene and Sister Mackenzie out there in Anian Town. Yes. Carmen, good morning over there in Coxwin. How is Anne? What am I hearing about Anne? Anne is okay? In Carmen? Joan over in Round Hill, good morning to you. Let me say good morning to Sister Antoinette Bailey over in Effort. Good morning. Sister Simit over in Desire. Good morning, my sister. How you doing? Cousin Nadia Graham Harris. Morning to you and the family. Big up Ozzy there for me. Yes. One Tanya Morgan on the app. Good morning. Kiva. One Kiva on the app. Good morning. How mommy doing? I'm not hearing from, you know, you normally would love to hear. You know, there are some of the family that don't really call. So that's okay. That's understandable. But you know, you constantly hear from some family. And when you don't hear them, they put you in a position that you start to wonder what happened, you know. Auntie Peggy, are you me a talk? Are you me a talk? You good? Everything good, mama? Don't me love to hear from you, man. If you make me know, say you're all right. You understand? Sister Dove, how you doing? Good morning. Good morning to Auntie Mara and Sister Lindo. Over in, Deaconess Lindo, I should say. Over in, Langsville. Housing scheme. Yes, good morning. Good morning. Sister Barbara over Cupix. Morning, Sister Barbara. Morning to the Cupix family. Sister Janice Hills. How you do, sis? Yes, good morning. Lady Asburn, you good, mama? Good morning to you. Good morning, Sister Carleen over there in Rose Hill. I gotta say good morning to Brother Silbert. Ma Silbert, Sister Jilly, good morning to you. Good morning. Good morning. Good morning. I got to say good morning going out to Brother Bill Nevis over in James Hill. Brother Scott, how you doing, Brother Scott? Morning. Sister Kay Johnson, good morning to you. Joseph, how you doing, Joseph? Did I send Joseph the email to send the song to? Joseph, you need to reach out to me. Altia over in Brayhead. Good morning, my sister. How you do, family? Yes, good morning to you. Got to say good morning also going out to Sister Sonia Green in Quo Valley. Good morning. Sister Claudette Gray over in Gale Town. Big up the Gale Town family. Cousin Sandra over in Mullital. Good morning. Brother Austin over Round Hill. Good morning to Sister Andrea over in Tamsa Town. I got to say good morning to Sister and Brother Mel Hedo over in Texas. I'm not sure if they visit back Jamaica yet. I know they reside. They know they are living in the state of Texas here in the U.S. Good morning. Yes. Sister Yvonne Brown, morning to you. How you do? Happy Sunday. Good morning to Sister Yvonne over in there in Litchfield District. Litchfield, yes. Sister Karen Thomas of a Back Penance. How you do, sis? Good morning. Sister Stacian Thomas over there in Logie Green. Good morning. Tanisha over in Wild Cane. Good morning. I'm not hearing from Tanisha over in Wild Cane. Tanisha, you know me, you know. Me just straightforward, you know. Me just straightforward. We are one family. I am not hearing from your son and your daughter anymore. What happened? What did Uncle WNG do? Tell me, man. Unless Wild Cane people are hiding from me. Nobody up there now tell me nothing. Eh? What happened? Me not hearing from Sister Tanisha. If I don't hear from her, I used to hear from Desario. Desario no call Uncle WNG again. Eh? You know what? I don't have a number for Sister Tanisha. And me not calling Sister Paula to ask her no question about her. Because when we call in here, me supposed to hear from her. Eh? Yes. Me not calling Paula to find out about you. You need to call me to let me know that you're okay. And you need to keep in touch with Desario. A lot of children we grow here on the radio, you know, from other station to this station. Lot of children. Some of them becomes police officers. Some of them becomes doctor, nurses, and all these things. And they always keep in touch. Desario is a little boy that I take on to. Don't hide him away from Uncle WNG. Don't do it. Don't do it. Don't do it. And I am a plain person. Don't hide Desiree away from me and the radio family. I'm except Sister Bev too. Let him call into the program. We need to hear from him. And anybody, if she don't hear, somebody need to call her and tell her. Say, Uncle WNG is very disappointed not hearing from Desiree. Very disappointed not hearing from Desiree. Let me put it where it belong. And I don't want, and not calling Paula. It's a good thing to ask Paula them question. I talk myself, I tell my own. Hey! One big family, Tanisha, and we need to hear from Desiree. So please, give her the phone, let him call. I don't know if him having one phone. Yes? I don't know if him having one phone. And if him having one phone, Uncle WNG will send credit for him call. But you make him call. I need to hear from him. You know how we love him here. Stop hiding him away from women. Let's go now. All right. Talk my mind. Like that. No, me still love you. One love, a love we say. And if I love you and I tell you the truth, you only can love me back. Can't hate me. You only can love me back. That's all. Anyway, that's what it is. Good morning, Desiree. Good morning to your destiny. Good morning to your destiny. How are you doing? Hope you all are doing great. All right, it's another Sunday morning, and we're grateful. Let's get back to some music here. On Central 96.3 FM Jamaica, Adoration Gospel FM New York. The name is Uncle WNG. Good morning to all the ministers. Good morning to Minister Bishop Overseer Opton Bailey and Minister Myrtle Bailey. Good morning to you. I hope you all are doing great. Good morning. Good morning. Let's get back to the music, man.

0: tomorrow.
1: Good morning.
0: To spend some time.
1: Sister Chung, good morning to you.
0: Would you answer all
1: this question? Gotta say good morning to Mother Graham over there in Wild Cane. Wild Cane family, good morning to you.

0: What then? I tell you, it is prayer time, scripture reading, and Pastor Gaston Harris from St. Kitts and Nevis is here with us this morning again. Good morning, Pastor Gaston Harris.
1: Good morning, my brother. Good morning.
0: How are you this morning? I am doing great, sir. How are you and the family?
1: We're doing excellent. We're doing great. Thank you.
0: Awesome. It sounds to me like you wake up long time. Oh, you sound so lively.
1: Yeah, long time, a good while. I don't have, once I have to do this, I have to do prayer, I am up early.
0: Yes. Let me ask you. I'm going to dig a little bit further. When I was growing up with my grandmother, because I grew up with my grandmother over in a parish called Clarendon in Jamaica.
1: Yeah.
0: Now, my grandmother, you know, she used to tell us, we're not to let the sun come up and we are still in bed.
1: I know. Like, same thing with me.
0: It's the same thing?
1: I grew up with my grandmother too.
0: Uh-huh. You can't stay in a bed. Our son raise up on you.
1: I know.
0: It's a Caribbean thing, man. It's a Caribbean thing.
1: It's a Caribbean thing, yes.
0: Yes, sir. Yes. Bless you, sir. Thank you for coming again. Let me turn it over
1: to you
0: for a scripture reading and prayer, sir.
1: All right. Thank you, my brother. Good morning. Good morning, people of God. Good morning. This is the day the Lord has made. Let us rejoice and be glad in it. Because we are alive. Hallelujah. We are alive. And we have hope that our God will guide and direct our paths and provide all that we stand in need of. A blessed good morning to all. I greet you with the love of God from my innermost being. Special greetings to Bishop Dr. Wayne Graham, servant leader Reverend Mel McCarthy, and Evangelist Doughty Kerr. I also greet with love the global family and all connecting partners and friends. Grace and mercy be unto you from God our Father and the Lord Jesus Christ. May God also shower his peace and joy upon you, my beloved brothers and sisters. And may the blessing of faith and love fill your hearts day after day. Hallelujah. This morning, I want to read for scripture, actually two scriptures, two passages of scripture. Matthew 11, verse 27 to 30. And also Psalms 55, verse 22. Matthew 11, verse 27. All things have been delivered to me by my Father, said the Lord Jesus Christ. And no one knows the Son except the Father, nor does anyone know the Father except the Son, and the one to whom the Son will to reveal him. Come to me, all you who labor and are heavy laden, and I will give you rest. Take my yoke upon you and learn from me, for I am gentle and lowly in heart, and you will find rest for your souls. For my yoke is easy, and my burden is light. Psalms 55 and verse 22 said, cast your burden on the Lord, and he shall sustain you. He shall never permit the righteous to be moved. Cast your burden on the Lord. Whatever you are experiencing today, cast it upon him. For he said that he will provide that which you stand in need of. Let us pray, saints. For God's ears are open as we cry out to him this morning. Gracious God and our loving Heavenly Father, to you we give all glory and honor this day. And to your beloved Son, our wonderful Lord and Savior, Jesus Christ, we give the praise. We are blessed people because you have abundantly lavished your mercies and your compassion on us morning after morning. We pray you will guide the hearts, minds, and plans of the leaders of Church Without Walls Global Servant leader, Reverend Mel Vacati, Bishop Dr. Wayne Graham, and Evangelist Dorothy Kerr. Lord Jesus, give them the wisdom, the knowledge, the understanding, and the revelation to lead this great ministry of yours. Also give them the capacity to love and to care with compassion those whom they will encounter on their journey and minister to with grace, even as they share their faith. Lord, I pray they will see many lives being transformed as they labor in your vineyard, having their feet shod with the preparation of the gospel of peace and doing the work of the evangelists. Father, as we make these requests of you, on behalf of these, the leaders of this blessed and great ministry, please help them so that they will not fall to the enticement and temptation of the enemy, nor will they give people the opportunity to blaspheme the name of our Lord Jesus Christ. Heavenly Father, we want to give you thanks for Adoration Gospel FM, New York, and Central 96.3 FM, Jamaica, that broadcast the good news of the gospel of the kingdom of God, which is being presented this morning by Church Without Walls Global. We also want to thank you for their dedicated and committed staff. Lord, I pray there will be no lack so that every obligation they have will be provided for. And as a result, your peace will guard their hearts as the gospel is shed abroad. Lord, we are living in the last days. And as you have indicated in your word, that people will be lovers of themselves, seeking to satisfy every selfish desire and being dragged deeper and deeper into sin. I pray that you will reveal your love, righteousness, and justice to people everywhere so that they may turn from their wicked ways, repent, and seek forgiveness for their sins and surrender their lives to the Lord Jesus. Let your Holy Spirit convict them of sin, righteousness, and of the judgment that is to come. I pray for men, women, and children who are carrying heavy burdens this day, Lord God, and are unaware that you, Lord, has offered yourself as their burden bearer. I pray they will readily accept your offer and be relieved of their overwhelming cares. Lord, may they be assured that what you have promised, you're well able to perform, as Abraham, our father, discovered and declared it about you. Heavenly Father, I pray for everyone whose heart is connected and listening to Church Without Walls Global. I ask, Lord, that you, O Father God, will satisfy their longing soul with the sweetness of your presence. Lord, satisfy their hunger, I pray this morning, and their thirst for your love and your truth. Let their cup be running over as you pour out your abundance in their life. By their hunger, I pray this morning, and their thirst for your love and your truth. Let their cup be running.

I ask you, Father, O God, to remember the ones whose rent is overdue, the ones whose cupboards are empty, the ones whose children went to sleep hungry, the ones whose medical reports are troubling, the ones whose homes are in disrepair, Lord God. Remember them, O Father, O God, and draw near to them and speak comforting words to them that you are not far. If they would only look to you and call upon you, Lord God, then you will draw near and be their help, their strength, their provider. Lord God, I ask this morning that you will bless all who stand in need, Lord God, who are worried and concerned about what this day will hold for them. Draw near to them, Lord God. Comfort and assure them that you are in charge, Lord God. You are God Almighty, and there is nothing too hard for you to do, nor is there anything that is impossible with you. Lord, we ask for your divine intervention because you are a compassionate God whose heart are touched with our problems. Still the voices that continues to project negativity, and let your peace that surpasses all understanding cause our attention to remain steadfastly fixed on you. And let our hearts be assured that you who promise will surely provide all our needs according to your riches in glory by Christ Jesus, our Lord. Father, we are grateful. Grateful for this day. Grateful, Lord God, for your promises. Grateful, Lord God, for your compassion. Grateful, O Lord God, for your mercies, which are new each morning. Grateful, O Lord God, for the word that speaks to us, that we should not be anxious about anything, but in everything to pray and supplication. Let our requests be made known unto you, and the peace of God that passeth all understanding shall keep our hearts and minds through Christ Jesus, our Lord. We are ever grateful, Lord God, that when we cry out, Lord God, for you said, call unto me in the time of trouble and you will answer. So we are ever grateful, Lord God, that this morning as we cry out on behalf of those who are experiencing difficulties, adverse circumstances and situations, that Lord God, you will intervene. You will intervene and show yourself strong on their behalf, bringing hope, Lord God, and peace into their lives. Father, this morning, I ask, Lord God, that you will cover every nation, Lord God, that is under the sound of my voice this morning, Lord God. Every home, every family represented, Lord God, that they will experience your peace in their hearts right now. They will be comforted by that peace and know for surety that you, Lord God, are with them and that you, Lord God, will provide that which they need. For you, Lord God, are compassionate, merciful God. So we give you thanks. Father and oh God, we pray for your blessing this day, Lord God, on the one whom you have chosen to deliver your word later today. Bless the person, I pray, loving Father, and help them to be in harmony with the Holy Spirit. And Lord God, I pray you'll powerfully enable them to do your will. May they be abundantly fruitful in bringing the word this day, Lord God, so that they will be

0: transformation of lives, Almighty God. They will be souls saved, O Father God, through the gospel that will be preached, O Father God. And so this morning, I pray for that person. Let your hand rest upon them, mighty God. Guide them into your truth. And let them, O Father, depend on you. And not themselves, not their education, not their wisdom, but depend on you. So that the word that comes forth will come forth, breaking the darkness, the spiritual darkness that has overshadowed people's life. Breaking, Lord God, the stronghold of Satan and setting the captives free. Father God, this morning we pray it in the mighty name of your Son, the Lord Jesus Christ. And we give you thanks for his name's sake. Amen and amen. May God bless all of you today in your going out and your coming in, and protect you as you go along the way. Good morning and have a blessed Sunday.
1: Thank you so much. Thank you. God bless you, Minister.
0: Thank you.
1: All right. There you go. There you have it. Scripture reading and prayer this morning. Of course, coming from Pastor Gaston Harris out of St. Kitts and Nevis. We say good morning to all the listeners over there in St. Kitts and Nevis. Good morning to you all. Before I go further, somebody sent me a video of something that happened over in Jamaica, wherein a 13-year-old girl student was allegedly stabbed to death. By two other 13-year-old girls. Now, this is quite sad to know, because schools in Jamaica have not yet been open, you know. Schools in Jamaica, I gather, will be open this coming Monday. That's tomorrow. At the moment, it's just orientation that was going on. And, you know, I don't want to go into the scriptures. But the Jamaica Observer reads, a 13-year-old girl was fatally stabbed on Thursday evening following an altercation with two other female students in St. James. The deceased has been identified as Jessina Pierce of Mackenzie Drive in Flanker, St. James. Wow. The school year haven't even started. This is what we face with. Children, you got to be careful, because let me make it clear here this morning, and I am going to take you into the prison. Let me take you into the prison. Now, you just imagine this. Our parents grow their children in such a way that the parents tell their child, do not get in problem with other pikini. And they stay out of problem. And they stay out of problem, they stay out of trouble. And they go to school and they do what their parents said to do. And they listen to their teacher and they learn. They go to school, they come home, they go to school, they come home. And now, two other students allegedly take the life of another one. Let me talk to those that are still alive. The ones that the allegation is about. Let me talk to you guys a little bit. The one that is past, young Miss Pierce, I stop to say condolence to the family and the friends. We are really sorry to lose you this way. But parents, you ought to be take responsibility for the action of your children. You ought to take responsibility for the action of your children. Why did I say that? Because if you don't, you are not going to see them either. What do I mean by that? Now, let me take these two girls to the prison and show them what happened behind bars. Because I happen to have conversation after conversation with ex-convict, with people that are behind bars. And time again, and there's a series that I want to do to bring out what is happening behind bars, that these children understand that things that they do that is not right with society, they're going to lose society. You're not going to be here with us. What do I mean by saying that? It takes you less than 5 minutes to take a life. Less than 5 minutes to take a life. That little girl, in a snap, both girls that allegedly took this little girl life out of her. No time. Stab, chop, whatever, and take our life. In no time, you take our life. So let's say take you less than 5 minutes to do that. Can you imagine at the age of 13, 14 years old, you may not go on trial at that age, but they might keep you in confinement until you're at the age in the legal system to stand trial. And you go behind bars from that age, and at certain age you get life imprisonment. How long did it take you to take that life? Less than 5 minutes. And the rest of your life, 30 years, 20 years, 50 years, you spend behind bars. 70 years, you have to stay in confinement behind bars for doing a thing like that for 5 minutes. 5 minutes, 1 minute. And the rest of your life, you don't live it. Not even your parents sometimes will be able to come and see you on a daily basis. They can't. Sometimes your parents don't have it like that to even travel from point A to point B. And they have to go pay a lawyer to defend you. And you still go have to go to prison. Pay a lawyer to defend you. And you're still going to prison. Money out of what they don't have. They go have to call friend, family from foreign or wherever. Sell what they have to try to defend you, and you're still going to prison. Does it worth it? When that money that your parents borrow to spend and give attorneys to try to defend you, You realize now that money could have sent it to university. I wonder why some people poor. I wonder why some people is poor. These are some of the reason why some people poor. You're gone. Me not have no time for go borrow no money. Me not have no time to spend my money upon you. You're not worth it. You take somebody else's child's life. And me, if you go defend you, you have another guest coming. You have another. I tell all of my children them that. All, I will defend you to the teeth if you are not wrong. In a case like this, you have another guest coming. Because this daddy here, not going to be there to defend you. Not with a dollar. Not with a dollar. Not with that, and that have nothing to do with my Christianity. So don't bark up my tree. You take another person's child's life, and me now, if you go spend money to defend you, you're on your own. The system have to take care of you. You're not seeing me for a minute turning up at that court for no reason or another. For no reason. And if we as parents lay the card right from beginning to let our children know these things, but we try to defend them, and when they get in wrongs, we try to pack them up and send them down a country, go spend time. Hey, you have to go down that country, go spend time with your auntie. You have to go out, let me send you down a foreign. You are guilty. The very same. Good morning.

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1: Or a lie to hide the truth.
2: You know what? And that, let me just bear with me a little bit. Let me just finish it off and say this. You parents, and you know yourself, you know. You know the boy is bad. You know the boy take the life of another person. You know the girl take the life of another person. And you pack them up and try to save them from the law. And then you are the same one. I walk in a church, you know, and I act like the holiest person on the face of the earth, you know. You, yes, you. You pack up the boy and send him gone to America, send him gone to Canada, send him gone to suck, send him gone to suck. So what are you doing? You're encouraging these things in our society. We don't need people like these in our society. But you are encouraging it. And that is why it continues. Because parents endorse these things that happen in our communities. You don't want him to go and stand justice now. You want to take him away from it. Let him face justice. Let him go behind bars and spend the 75 years or the 50 years behind bars. And others will see and understand that is the level parents need to go. Leave them on their own. That's their problem. Take up them problem by your head. You never have it to pay the light bill for this month. But the boy put himself in a problem and you take it up and take your light bill money gone could do that. Hello? That's his problem now. Not yours. You grow him. That's enough. Good morning. I'm so disappointed to taking the girl's life, the girl, little girl life for that. School don't even start yet.
1: If Jesus comes.
2: School don't even start yet.
1: Road to spend some time.
2: Mighty Jesus.
1: Would you answer all his questions? Or
2: and I'll say it again, you depend on your own.
1: True.
2: You defend yourself.

0: Not giving up my Christianity because of you at all. Not doing it. I'm still gonna do the right thing.
1: If Jesus calls
0: your number,
1: could you leave today?
0: Good morning, good morning, good morning.
1: You ready?

0: tell him.
1: It's a Sunday, man. Good morning to you. And if you're getting ready to head out to church, say good morning to you. I'm going to open the phone line. We're going to take a few calls just before you head out, all right? If the

I'm gonna turn it all the way up. Good morning. It's 8:02 a.m. in New York, 7:02 in Jamaica. Good morning, family. Radio Gospel Train, good morning, family. Ooh. Minister Dennis Chin, good morning. DJ Andrew, good morning. Sister Maxwell, Sister Edward, Brother Edward, Evangelist Scott.

0: No we in G.
1: What in a massa? We ain't get that one from. Play it again, we in G.
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0: I said, it's the blood of Jesus.
1: Oh, the blood of Jesus.
0: What a song. Good morning, family.

telling you. Da da da da. What a Sunday morning. Matter of fact, it's the first Sunday in the month of September. How you all doing? It's school month in Jamaica.

gotta say good morning to Minister Chin. I was listening to a song done by Minister Dennis Chin a few days ago. And I started playing it. And for some reason, I guess, the family get me distracted. But I don't forget it. I said, no, I have to drop it back this Sunday morning. Gotta say good morning to my servant leader, Reverend Carty. Good morning to you. Minister Dennis Chin, good morning. Not this one, hold on. But I have to kick it off with this one. One of my favorite from Minister Dennis Chin. Good morning, family.

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1: Here goes the song I've been telling you about. Don't give up. Don't give up. Things are gonna get tougher than what it is right now. But here, Minister Dennis Chin.

0: It is now 23 minutes after 8 o'clock in New York. Make that 23 minutes after 7 on the island. He'll take you to the highest height. And Minister Chin is telling us this morning, don't give up. You know why? You know why you're not to give up? He'll take you to. You know why you're not to give up?
1: Bless your name, Jesus.
0: You know why you're not to give up? Let Minister Chin tell us.
1: Amen. Thank you. When the world seems cold,
0: oh Jesus,
1: and your friend seems few,
0: hold on a man.
1: There's someone who cares.
0: I'm telling you.
1: Yes, he does.
0: It is Sunday morning breeze.
1: When you're

0: Lego this year one, yeah.
1: Bless your name, Jesus.
2: Wenji, are you turn it up, you know, you see on Sunday? Trust me, hey. The world I listen to you, the Keith Campbell, see, I hear me? Run things, youth, Wenji, every time.

0: And somebody texts me just now and say my grandmother is having her coffee in coffee piece. Can you imagine? My grandmother is having her coffee over in coffee piece and she's enjoying Sunday morning breeze with Minister Chin. Oh my God. Yes, yes, yes. One more time, grandma. Someone who cares for you.
1: Yes, hallelujah.

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And He will always be there for us to wipe a tear from our eyes and to be your friend. You know.

0: know what you're going through. But my God knows, and He cares.
1: He loves you.
0: For whatever

I tell you, what a minister Dennis Chin morning this morning. All in the fate, I tell you, Minister Dennis Chin. Oh, yeah. To bless us this morning, musically. I tell you. Thank you so much, Minister Dennis Chin. Continue to do what you're doing, sir, for the Lord. God bless you, man. Thank you for this awesome, awesome music. Awesome, awesome music. You know, I remember when I started out on Radio Gospel Train years ago, there was a brother that I used to hear him on Radio Gospel Train. And there's a song that, and when I was listening to Minister Chin's song last week, I was saying to myself, I haven't heard that brother in a minute. But I know I have his album, Brother Delroy Cooper. Good morning to you, Brother Delroy Cooper. Anywhere you are, good morning to you. I remember him, man. I remember Brother Delroy Cooper. And I have a song for him this morning. This one. I used to play it back in the days, you know. This is Brother Delroy Cooper out of Brooklyn in New York. Let's listen.

0: So this is where we're going to be pulling it down, and we're going to take your calls when we come back after these messages. After these messages.
1: Hey there, my friend. Where are you heading to now? Well, I'm heading to Church Without...
0: Right. So this is where we're going to be pulling it down, and we're going to take your calls when we come back after these messages.

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2: 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My God is real. My God is real. So real I can feel it. Adoration, Dr. Ian G. I'm to you. 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
3: Before we sing this song this morning, I don't know about you, but when Brother Donnie said, it's not over until it's over. You know, in my heart, I'm so thankful for a family, a pastor, that there's no quit in their faith. And I want to be very clear about something before we sing this song this morning. And I'll steal this word from Tim Hill in the camp meeting. We are not embalming as we sing this song, but we are anointing. Because I still believe in a God of resurrection. Do you believe this morning that He's a miracle-working God? He's greater than sickness. He's greater than disease. He's even greater than death. And we believe this morning, heaven, we're going to be there soon.

All right, I say good morning to you again. Good morning to you. As a matter of fact, let me say good morning to all our wonderful radio family over there in Wild Cane. Good morning. Desario, good morning to you. Good morning, sir. Good morning, Sister Tanisha. Good morning to you. Good morning. Say good morning to Cousin Paula. Good morning. Good morning to Mommy. Yes. And there's a, let me say good morning to the whole Wild Cane family. We get to understand if you drive through Wild Cane, you know, eh? You know, I have no ears apart from Central, you know. Hey, Brother Barry, good morning. How are you doing? Good morning to you. Good morning to you. Good morning to Brother Kenroy. Good morning, Kenroy. Mata. I've heard from Mata either, you know. Brother Kenroy, tell Mata to give me a call, no man. Yes, man. Give me a call, Brother Mata. And a long time I don't talk to you. Sister Angela, good morning. Good morning to you, Sister Angela. Over there, she go to the Mount Zion Church. I think that's the church you go to, you know. Yes, yes. And there's a, I remember I went to Paula home once. And they don't know, they didn't know it was me. But there's a shop across from Paula home. There's a shop across from

0: call a home. Central Family, that, you know. Yes. My name again? Trick Chuck. Chucka. A Chucka? Can me try to find out the name? Me try to find out the gentleman name, you know. A Chucka? Odin. Odin. Me have to go ask Paula. Me have to go ask Paula. Paula wants a surprise now. Me a call. Paula, give me a call. Paula! I know she listening. I know she listening. Paula, give me a call. And this is when we're going to open the phone line. Give me a call, cuz. Give me a call. I need to ask my cousin, what is the gentleman name across from our home? Because, and if I did ask Paula, I would have known the name properly, you know. You know, see people are passing and you ask them questions. You don't go too deep. You know? Yes. Paula, if you're listening, oh, if you say, if you're listening. Paula, give me a call now. Oh, we call her, you know? Oh, all right, she'll call her.
1: Cause, good morning. Good morning. I'm here.
0: Good morning, cuz. How you do?
1: I am doing good. I'm all right.
0: You know, so we come at your house once, you know. You know, me come at your house all the yes. time. So listen, me come there and me hear, me a listen and a central, me hear a plane right across from your home.
1: Yes.
0: What the gentleman name over there? Some don't and me have a part-time name because me ask question, you know.
1: Chenty.
0: Who? Huh?
1: Chenty name.
0: Chenty. Yes, good morning, brother Chenty. Good morning to your family. There's another name I got to, man. Yeah. Odin or Oni?
1: Odin,
0: yes. Odin, yeah. Good morning. You have to big up some people in Wild Cane for me. Come here, say Wild Cane Black with Central, you know.
1: Mother Reed.
0: Yes.
1: Sister Thompson, she go to City of Faith Church.
0: Okay, and good morning to all the members of City of Faith. Don't bother call the name the way I call already. Yeah. Don't bother call the name the way I call already.
1: And Uncle Joe, the whole community are listening to you, sir. Sorry if you do that. Me not understand. We can't call everybody.
0: We can't call everybody.
1: I don't want to call and some people I don't call their name.
0: Yes. So just say big up everybody in Wild Cane.
1: Big up everybody in Wild Cane.
0: All right.
1: Keep on listening to Central.
0: All right. All right.
1: Have a blessed morning.
0: Bless your cause. Thanks for calling. All right, let's check this line out and take a few calls here. Hello, good morning. Make sure your radio is off, okay? Make sure your radio is off.
2: Yes.
0: Turn off your radio, no man.
2: Good morning, brother.
0: Turn off.
2: Good morning, brother Ranger.
0: Good morning. Your radio off?
2: Dolly, this is Sister Dolly.
0: Sister Dolly, good morning. How you doing?
2: I'm all right. I just sit down here and listening to you.
0: Yes.
2: That girl that killed, the two girls that killed the little girl.
0: Yes.
2: I feel it so bad.
0: So sad, ma'am.
2: To know that a child killed a child.
0: Yes, ma'am.
2: You know?
0: Yes.
2: And we, the family, must be blamed.
0: Yes.
2: But true.
0: Yes.
2: We must be blamed to tell our children what not to do and
0: yes.
2: what to do.
0: Yes.
2: And I agree with you.
0: Mm-hmm.
2: Not to pay them any attention. Let them go to prison.
0: Yes.
2: For their actions.
0: Them suffer the consequences. Might sound odd,
2: yes,
0: but it's true.
2: Mm-hmm.
0: Yes,
2: because that child, you don't supposed to kill nobody.
0: Mm-hmm. Mm-hmm. Mm-hmm.
2: And then you get in that and you get in lawyers and all. No.
0: Mm-hmm.
2: Just leave them alone and make them bear the consequence. And that's all I have to say.
0: Thank you.
2: I agree with you in everything.
0: Thank you, ma'am. God bless you.
2: Yes.
0: Nice hearing from you,
2: God
0: Sister Dolly.
2: Huh?
0: I said, nice hearing from you. God bless you, ma'am.
2: Yes.
0: All
2: Thank
0: right.
2: you.
0: Good, good. I tell you that Sister Dolly over there in Desire, of course, and Pennsylvania. I tell you, good morning. Good morning, everybody. The phone lines are open. We've opened the phone line for the next couple of minutes. We're going to take a few calls going all the way up until about 9 a.m. here, 8 o'clock in Jamaica. Hello, caller. Good morning.
3: Good morning, Uncle Wendy.
0: Hello.
3: Good morning, Uncle Wendy.
0: Jesus. Auntie Peggy, good morning, family. How you do?
3: The prodigal return.
0: No, you know, no prodigal. Not at all. You're no prodigal.
3: God.
0: I know you're busy sometime, man. I know.
3: Just get a station or break, Uncle Wendy. Let them believe, sir. You're not listening, but I'm here.
0: But you have to call me. Well, you better if you send me a text every now and then, make me feel good.
3: After these Dennis chin this morning, I have to call Uncle Wendy because sometimes all myself come in like me, I give up.
0: Oh, God. Oh, God. Thanks for Minister Chin Sounds. Yes,
3: I have to really call in this month. So I just want to say good morning to Mr. Chin anywhere he is this morning. Hoping him is in good health and good spirit this morning. Kind song them
0: connect
3: me up this morning.
0: Yes, ma'am. Yes. Good.
3: I just want to send a special shout out to you and your family, your mother, and a special shout out to Reverend Melva Carty.
0: Thank you.
3: And every Sunday morning, Sister Carty called my name. Plenty people don't know my name. Away from Peggy, but me know my name.
0: I just want
3: to give her thanks to every morning listening to her and my name mentioned.
0: Okay. Yes.
3: Yeah.
0: Happy to hear that.
3: You don't know my name, but she know my name and I know my name.
0: You surprise me right now. I am astonished here.
3: Yeah.
0: That's good though.
3: Yeah.
0: Yes.
3: Yeah, I just want to send shout out to DJ Robert.
0: Yes.
3: And to my family, my children, sometimes some of them want to give up too, but after hearing this song this morning, through the voice of them, Peggy, I want to tell them, hold on and don't give up.
0: Yes, ma'am, that's right. Thank you for calling, Auntie Peggy. Thank you so much.
3: The internet.
0: You're back.
3: Yes, the internet dropped a little while.
0: Yes, you're back with us.
3: Yeah. I just want to send good morning to Sister Chang this morning, Sister Bev, Sister Cynthia, and to Sister Edward, Sister Maxwell. Sister Carr.
0: Yes.
3: Evangelist Morgan, Sister Morgan. Aki Bud. And to each and everyone, all Marina from below, doing your Peggy voice this good time. Well, and everything is okay, same way.
0: Yes, ma'am.
3: Don't say it. Just give the radio program a little break, but I'm here still listening.
0: Bless God.
3: Hope everybody is in good spirit and in good health this morning, and have a blessed day, Uncle Wendy.
0: Thank you, ma'am. Thank you for calling. I appreciate you giving us a call. Thank you, Auntie Peggy.
3: Okay.
0: All right.
3: Blessed.
0: All right. Good. Let's check out this phone line. Hello, good morning. Good morning.
4: Good morning, Uncle Wendy.
0: Hey, good morning, Auntie Bev. How you do?
4: I am fine, thank you, Uncle Wendy.
0: Yes,
4: ma'am. I am giving God thanks this morning.
0: Yes.
4: And just to say, what a wonderful day.
0: Yes.
4: But this morning, when I hear you talk on the radio about the little girl, my heart was moved and you could see the tears coming down my eyes to know that you have your little girl and you send them to school, not for school yet, for orientation.
0: Correct.
4: And you come and when you come, you hear, she not come home. It could happen to my little girl too. It could happen to your little girl. Anyone of we picnic.
5: God forbid.
4: It could happen.
5: Mm-hmm.
4: So we have, oh God forbid.
5: Mm-hmm.
4: So Uncle Benji, this morning we have to put on more prayer for we picnic them.
5: Mm-hmm. But well, hold on.
4: We have.
5: I don't want you to miss the point. You know, prayer is always important, but it also yes. important for parents to tell their children, if you get,
4: yes.
5: hold on, you have to put the pressure on. If you're getting yeah. problem with anybody, children,
4: Body.
5: And do mm-hmm. them, you on your own.
4: You on your own.
5: And if
4: right.
5: them see that you are protecting them when they do wrong things, they're going to think that it's okay to do it.
4: Of course.
5: Okay, continue.
4: Of course they're going to.
5: Continue,
4: think.
5: My sister.
4: Yes, Uncle Benji, mm-hmm. they're going to. But, you know,
5: mm-hmm.
4: you see, oh God, the world that we are living into, first time.
5: Yes,
4: when for me parents and for your grandmother and for your mommy.
5: Mm-hmm.
4: When you come home and tell your parents, say, you know, say, Kiara, tell me about my mother this morning at school.
5: Yes.
4: Or Kiara, lick me. And me go and what have you and what have you. The parents, you think your parents could tell you, say, all right, watch out for me and that picnic day later.
5: Mm-hmm.
4: Watch out for me.
5: Mm-hmm.
4: But this is the world, Uncle Wenji, that
5: yes.
4: we are living in too.
5: That's true, Sister
4: Bev. No picnic can come home, can't tell
5: your parents.
4: Tell them parents
5: mm-hmm.
4: about anything.
5: Mm-hmm.
4: Then steer yard and curse you.
5: Yes,
4: course, you.
5: It's true.
4: But I am saying, I'm standing on the veranda here this morning when I was talking to somebody about the child,
5: mm-hmm.
4: the child that got killed. And I was saying, my lane that I live.
5: Yes, ma'am. Yes.
4: I always pray for the children and their parents. But tomorrow morning,
5: mm-hmm.
4: the one them when I can call and go to my gate, go meet them and say, come here, come to my veranda. Me are sending to school with the blood.
5: Cover them.
4: Yes.
5: Yes.
4: And if anybody see the blood pound, just
5: yes.
4: say, at this morning, my grandmother did a prayer for me.
5: Yes.
4: So at the blood, nobody can trouble me. Nobody can trouble me and walk off.
5: Right.
4: You understand? Right. Walk off from them. Right. Uncle Benji?
5: Yes.
4: Oh, God. I hear you were talking this morning about there is your
5: Desario.
4: Exact right. It's such a good friend to me, and this long, really, really time I haven't heard neither him nor the mother.
5: Yes.
4: I hope everything is good.
5: Yes.
4: I
5: well,
4: hope everything is
5: let
4: good.
5: Me listen. One thing with me not go wrong, Connor. Everything is good.
4: That's
5: with
4: right.
5: sister with the family. Everything is good.
4: Me love
5: because
4: love
5: if it
4: here
5: wasn't enough. Good with that ear, everything is
4: with
5: good.
4: With that ear.
5: Nothing bad.
4: That's true. Here
5: yes.
4: I know.
5: Mm.
4: Thursday I was coming on the road and I went into a particular supermarket at Frankfield.
5: Mm-hmm.
4: So when I was at the cashier, Kiara said to me, Grandma, me want this. You know, I don't remember if it's a peanut, she take up her Wrigley's, one of them thing. And I said, Kiara, no. So the cashier said to me, "Are that little girl that talk over the radio?" So I say, "What you know about the radio?" She said, Lala, ma'am, me listen Uncle Wenji every time when me die yard. me listen Uncle Wenji every time when me die yard.
5: Uh-huh.
4: Me say, you know that I'm going to tell Uncle Wenji that you listen
5: uh-huh.
4: to him. She said, yes, so I said, you don't have a problem if I thought that you're working at Frankfield in a supermarket. She said, no, man. Huh? Then I saw me work.
5: Oh, you mean?
4: Her name is Asanya. I don't know if I... Listen, Asanya, Asanya.
5: Yes, that's the name.
4: That is her name. So I said, I'm going to tell Uncle Wenji
5: yes.
4: that you listen. She said, yes, man, Uncle Wenji, I'm a boy.
5: Good morning, Sister Asanya. Yeah, good morning, Asanya. Morning. Yes.
4: Hello. And Cher from Peckham. Cher, whenever
5: yes.
4: time they get the time, they listen to you.
5: Yes.
4: Brother, Cher is coming from Brother Large home
5: uh-huh.
4: in Peckham.
5: Uh-huh.
4: All of the gravelly and massive them, they listen to you, but they're not calling. They're not calling. You know, some of
5: yes.
4: us are shy, but in my family, I am the bright one. I'm the talkative one.
5: You're the brave one. You are the brave
6: yes,
5: one.
6: Yes, I'm the brave one. Yes. So, before I forget, let me greet all of my family, them with the Pandy Radio.
5: Yes.
6: And Uncle Wenji,
5: yes.
6: You don't have a problem with me if I don't call out. Like Auntie Peggy, she have it in her head. Me can't remember the people them name unless me have a write it down. But I am saying good morning to everybody.
5: Yes.
6: Every one of my family them, because the whole of we are friend and the whole of we concern about one
5: each
6: another.
5: Other, yes.
6: And yes.
5: And we ought
6: and my neighbors.
5: Yes.
6: Yes, and my neighbors. How is your mom?
5: She's doing great. Thank you for asking, ma'am. She's doing great.
6: Okay. Yes. Well, you know what? Mm-hmm. Me have to go. You see the clip that I sent you?
5: Oh, yes. Yes. Yes.
6: Yes. Yes. Look here. Me no want Kiara to vex with me, so make me hand over the phone to her. Hold
5: yes.
6: On.
5: Thank you so much. Kiara, good morning. How are you?
7: I am fine. Thank you.
5: How was your night?
7: It was awesome.
5: Wonderful. And how is your morning?
7: Oh, it's good. but the school morning is going to be bad.
5: Why? Why is it?
7: Because I don't have any of my textbooks.
5: What do you mean? You don't use all the textbooks the same day?
7: No.
5: You're not going to be using... Listen, the first morning, you're not going to be using all those textbooks, you know, Kiara. So, all right, let me say this to you. Sometimes you can't buy all the textbooks because sometimes they don't use it. And I waste, mommy, our grandmother have to waste money. So don't worry about that. Don't worry about that part of it. Yes. So just wait. Tell grandma to turn off the radio behind you. Tell her to turn off the radio.
7: My mother might bring it to school tomorrow.
5: All right. So you, what, which school will you be going to, Kiara?
7: I'm going to Tweedside Primary.
5: Tweedside Primary. It's your first time going there?
7: And before I go any further,
5: hold on, Kiara, wait for Uncle Weji question. What, it's your first time going to Tweedside Primary?
7: No.
5: Which class will you be? Which class will you be going into?
7: Grade 3.
5: Oh, grade 3. Okay. Okay. All right. Go ahead. Say what you was about to say.
7: Okay. I want to big up Asania, as my grandmother said. She's a nice lady, and she has a friend named Samantha. I want to big up those two. They work at Frankfield Supermarket as the cashier.
5: Mm-hmm.
7: They were really nice to me.
5: Mm-hmm. Awesome. I have something to ask you, but I'm waiting until you are finished. Go ahead.
7: But I want to big up the shy people who don't want to call in because they're shy. Asania is one of them too. She's super duper shy.
5: How do you know that Asania is shy? Oh, she told you that?
7: No, but she don't call in. Some people don't call in. That means they're shy. They just listen to you.
5: Okay, so well, maybe after today, Asania will call and she's going to say hello to you. Right?
7: Well.
5: All right, so can I ask you a favor?
7: Yes, sir.
5: All right, so I got a video, two videos with you. You were performing at a location, right? So can you do for us the one that you did, that you read from the Bible? It is Psalms 23.
7: If I can do it?
5: Yes. Is it Psalms 23 or Psalms 24? Which one of them?
7: Psalms 23.
5: All right. Can you say Psalms 23 for us? And she now read out on the Bible family. She not reading. She say it on her own. Go ahead. Take it over.
7: Psalms 23. The Lord is my shepherd, I shall not want. He maketh me to lie down in green pastures. He leadeth me beside the still waters. He restoreth my soul. He leadeth me in the path of righteousness for his name's sake. Yea, though I walk through the valley of the shadows of death, and I will fear no evil, for thou art with me, thy rod and thy staff, they comfort me. Thou preparest a table before me in the presence of my enemies. Thou anointest my head with oil, my cup runneth over. Surely goodness and mercy shall follow me all the days of my life, and I will dwell in the house of the Lord forever and ever. Amen.
5: Kiara. Kiara.
8: Yes, Uncle Wendy. Yes, Uncle Wendy.
5: We thank you so much for doing this for us this morning.
8: Well, I did the actions too.
5: I know. I saw you on the video. All right, Kiara. Listen.
8: Yes, Uncle.
5: Can you do that on the 5th? I know Grandma is taking you to the concert on the 5th of December, right? So can you do that for us at the concert on the 5th of December in Maybank?
8: Yes, I will do it, and I'm going to try to make it.
5: All right. We are looking forward. Remember now, I am going to tell the girls to make sure they call you up.
8: Okay. And I also want to big up Auntie Peggy.
5: Yes.
8: And Auntie Kiva.
5: Yes.
8: Aki Bud.
5: Yes.
8: And also Auntie Maggie.
5: Yes.
8: Lady Asburn, Sister Chong, Sister Pam, my neighbors. And I also want to big up the entire 96.3. And also, God bless up. Goodbye.
5: Thank you so much, Kiara. Thank you so much. Thank you, Sister Bev. Oh, my God. This is what we're talking about. When I was growing up as a little boy, way back over there in the community of Portland Cottage in Clarendon, that's how our children used to have to be sure to say something out of the Bible, you know. And a matter of fact, what time is it? Oh, let me stop here and say good morning again. Let's reset it. Good morning, good morning, good morning. Pleasant and a blessed morning to everyone. Thank you for joining us. As a friendly reminder, we are broadcasting live out of New York, the studio of Adoration Gospel FM. We are live around the world at www.adorationgospelfm.com. Let me say good morning to those of you listening to us in Jamaica on the Big Central 96.3 FM Jamaica. Good morning. Yes. Good morning also to our sister station that just joined us down there in the state of Florida, Caribbean Radio HD. Good morning, everybody. Good morning to the whole Caribbean HD family. Good morning to you all. Good morning to Brother Gary. Good morning to you, sir. Happy Sunday. Good morning to you, Sister Sharon. Happy Sunday to you and the family. We are happy to be with you this morning. Good morning to the chat room family here and Caribbean Radio HD4. Good morning. Welcome, everyone. It is great to be with you again. My name is Uncle Wayne G, and I'm going to be taking you all the way up until 12 o'clock here in New York, 11 o'clock in Jamaica. It is 66 degrees here, plenty sun on the outside. It is 9:09 a.m. in New York, of course, 8:09 in Jamaica, and we are grateful to be here this morning again. I soon come over there at the chat room. Let me get myself together here, and then I'll come over there to the chat room. But for the name that I can recite at this time, we say good morning to Beautifully Me. Good morning. Original Cher, good morning. Real Mabe, good morning. Mama Joy, good morning. Good morning to Sister Norma, West Palm Beach. Good morning, Servant David, good morning. Good morning going out to Sister Nicole Gomez, good morning to you. Good morning going out to my neighbor, Caribbean Beauty. Good morning. Good morning, Brother Clifton. Good morning to every single person joining us here on Caribbean Radio HD, especially those of you in the chat room. It is great to be with you another Sunday morning. And we're going to be taking you all the way up to the 12 o'clock hour. Yes? I know you may have missed, and you'd have missed, us talking this morning about the tragic accident, or if you want to say that, or incident that happened over there in Jamaica about 48 hours ago, where it's alleged that 2 13-year-old girls took the life of another 13-year-old girl. I listened to Kara just now, and Sister Bev said something that stands out in my head here. Sister Bev made mention that she remembered the days when we were growing up as children. Now, I grew with my grandmother, so I am pretty much aware of what happened back in the days. I don't know when we left this, or where, or when we throw this away, or throw this in the dustbin. But I remember the days when, if I should get in a altercation with any one of my friends or families, and I go home and tell my grandmother would be the one to take me by the hand and carry me over Madam House if I get in a problem with Danala or Jumbi, one of those guys. And she would hold me by my hand, bring me over Miss Madam, and ask the question of those guys, what happened? And I could not tell my grandmother that I did something, and it was something wrong to her. And she spanked me, and I have any attitude. On the flip side of it, if my grandmother or any of the elders in those days coming along the street and see any children fighting or whatever, they would spank both of them and send them out to the parents. You see, when they get home to the parents, you better shut up because you can't tell mommy, because mommy going to give you another one. Mommy is going to give you another whopping. So you better shut up your mouth. You can't say anything. It gets to the point when all of this is lost. Because parents now start to say, you're not to hit my child. Mind you, I am not encouraging beating. That's not, don't miss the point. What I am saying is, those things keep us grounded, that we ought not to do things that is wrong. So when I say this morning that these two girls that took the life of the other, it is not for the parents to go and seek and try to hide them away from justice. Let the law take its course. And if they have to spend the rest of their life behind bars, it's so be it. I tell my children that from day one. You get in problem and you take the life of another child, don't expect me to spend a dollar. I'm not going to borrow no money. I'm not going to take out no loan. No. And I am not going to hide you. When we throw away all these ideas and we protect the child because they do wrongs, you are encouraging them. That is a big issue in our societies. Big problem in our society. You know the boy do wrong. And you're going to get liar. You're going to spend that. You don't, as I said this morning, you don't even know where the water bill coming from for the month. But at the same time, you're going to borrow money to get big liar to defend this guy or defend this girl. And at the end of the day, gone to spend 50 years and you leave with a hefty bill for the next how much years, that don't make sense. And if we can tell ourselves to tell the children or tell these children among us, if you do this and you are wrong, I'm not saying that you're not going to defend them. If they, I will defend my children to the teeth if they are not in the wrong. But you go take somebody else's life. No, man. Not my dollar. Good morning. Let's get back to the music.
9: My sister's little boy came into the kitchen one evening while she was fixing supper, and he handed her a piece of paper he'd been writing on. And after wiping her hands on an apron, she took it in her hands and she read it, and this is what it said. For mowing the yard, $5. If I'm making up my own bed this week, $1. For going to the store, 50 cents. And playing with little brother while you went shopping, 25 cents. Taking out the trash, $1. And for getting a good report card, $5. And for raking the yard, $2.

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gotta say good morning to you. Good morning. Turn this around. And welcome again. This program is Sunday Morning Breeze. Down, my name is Uncle Wayne G. Gonna be taking you all the way up until midday today. Come Jesus. It is a holiday weekend here in the U.S. on the offshore islands. And there'll be no change. So tomorrow is the big holiday here. And it is the Sunday. The day after Praise Host Friday. He'll come for the week. Good morning, good morning.

0: Sister Annette.
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0: Sister Empress MJ. Servant David.
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0: 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Hope and trust that you are doing great this morning. And if you are not, we pray that things will change as we go through the morning, through the day, through the week.
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0: If you are driving to church, if you're at home, it's 26 minutes after 9 o'clock here in New York. 26 after 8, make it, wow, 27 minutes after 8 o'clock in Jamaica. And after all that we are going through, in a time, you know what? Sometimes the bill get heavy, things get rough, the children have to go to school, we have to make sure we pay the gas bill, the cable bill, the light bill, the gas in the car, the taxi fare, the train ride ticket, you name it. We have to send something home for family back home in our homeland, maybe Africa, the Caribbean, wherever, from the United States, from Canada, from England, wherever we are. I can tell you this morning that the day is going to come, my brothers and sisters, when we don't have to worry about that anymore. No, we don't have to worry about that anymore. You see, sickness that we have to contend with today, and sometimes you wonder why people have to get sick. Hey, we eat different food. Things change. And sometimes it contamination. The world has changed, believers. The world has changed. A matter of fact, look at the AI. I was watching a little video yesterday evening where this father, did I save it? This father have his children and they're living together. And the father was in the kitchen cooking. One of his daughter was in her bedroom. And the father hear the daughter talking, but he knows that the daughter didn't have anybody in there with to talk to. So he stopped what he's doing in the kitchen. And, you know, because you have to have your sense all over, you know, especially when you have children. You have to be listening all over. And he left, turn off the stove and go into the bedroom. By the time he get into the bedroom, the call cut. She was on a call. And he said, you know what? The call was about not a minute, but maybe a couple of seconds, because he was fast on that. And that, thank God for him. You know, the Holy Spirit just dropped something into him and said, look, move, get, just check. Check something out. And that's what happened. And he said, he asked his daughter, what happened? And he said, Daddy, you were talking to me on the phone. And when he watched, what he realized is that the person that talked to the daughter cloned his voice. And it becomes an AI. Hold on. Don't go too fast. You know, not everything that we see happening on social media we have to jump to and grab it and accept it. I have seen over time on social media where they have this thing where say, just sing or say something with your voice and we will turn it into a song. I don't know if you have seen that. We will turn it into a song. And it comes out into a song with the individual voice just by saying two words or four words, and it comes out with the person's voice. artificial intelligence. And it comes out in a song. Now, listen to this. How do we know that down the line, that same voice that you give up, is that going to be used on you or used against you in a different space that you might not even know? So we have to be careful. And for those of us who have children, the gentleman said it in the video, let us have a code word. By don't answer calls that you don't know. Tell your children, things is different today, brothers and sisters. Things is completely different. And it's not going to go back. I hear people say, we want to get back to the olden days. You're not going to go back. No, don't. Look. Don't do that. You will never, ever get back to the days that you have passed. You're not going back there. Been there, done that, gone. It's not coming back. I stopped by this morning to say to us, especially for those of you who have children at a tender age, protect them. Because if you don't, somebody is going to do it for you. And we don't want that. We don't want that. We have to protect our children, brothers and sisters. We have to protect them. They can't protect themselves. So I stopped by this morning. Say to us, don't watch because it's not your child. The doctor that is looking about us when we go to the doctor, that's not our children. The nurses that look about us, is not our child. Hello? But because somebody looked over them from the past, and that's why they were able to take care of us today. And if you don't mind, and people saying that we are living in end time, there's no question about it that we are living in end time, but it's not the end time yet. It's not end time yet.
2: Sometimes I fall.
0: Good morning, Sister Lynette. Thank you so much.
2: To my knees
0: and
2: pray.
0: Sister CC Winans.
2: Come, Jesus, come.
0: Featuring
2: today be the day.
0: Minister Shirley Caesar.

0: so long.
1: I'm just waiting for the day, man. I'm just waiting for the day
0: you return
1: when he comes for his church.
0: Every hurt and right every wrong. We need you right now.
1: Yes, Lord. Oh.

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Sickness, no more problem, no more school fee to

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0: Jaya, in body no massa, and we ain't get that one from. Late again, we ain't G,
1: them say a them a lot the city, but you are on the world. Hot daddy.
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6: I'm ready, Lord. Come.
5: Let today be the day.
6: And look, let me remind you.
5: Sometimes I feel.
6: As a Christian, don't bother talk about me no want Jesus to come yet. You gotta be ready. You gotta be ready, I'm telling you.
5: Sometimes I fall.
6: On my knees and pray.
5: To my knees and pray.
6: Come Jesus, come. This world is a messed up world, Lord.

0: Lego this year, one, yeah.
1: Gotta pull it for the last time over. Before we move on. Gonna be a wonderful morning this morning, I tell you. Good morning, Brother Gary. Sister Sharon, good morning. You know, I have a secret. I have a secret. Sometimes I can get on bad, you know. And I was kind of curious when Brother Gary bring me on to Caribbean Radio HD. I said, Lord, let me stay in a Michelle, please. I don't want to come out of Michelle because you don't want anybody to upset with you.
2: But I'm holding.
1: But then I said, you know what is music? Is what I live for.
2: To hold.
1: I live for music. Sister Terry's. Sister Tracy, good morning to you.
2: Come, Jesus. Come.
1: And I said, you know what? I play music, so let me just play music and don't know Jesus. So forgive me if I play the song that you didn't want. But at the same time,
2: sometimes I
1: the Holy Spirit are moving it, all right? So forgive me.
2: To my knees and pray.
1: Can I get comfortable now?
2: Come, Jesus.
1: On Caribbean Radio HD. One big family now, right?
2: The day.
1: So I can drop the tune them now. That to bless people's soul. Thank you all for appreciating it. Brother Gary, big up yourself, you know, brother. But Sister Sharon, bless you.
2: To hold that won't
1: big up the chat room family.

bow in your presence. Gotta say good morning to Dainty D. Good morning and welcome. Brother Errol Brown, good morning. Welcome. Don't forget you can join us in the chat room here on Caribbean Radio HD. Just go to www.caribbeanradiohd. And you can join us right here. From the comfort of your home, your job, wherever you are. Say hello to the chat room family, man. One big family right here on the Caribbean Radio HD 4. Good morning, everybody. Kind of change the pace right now, right? Mm-hmm. Yeah. It's about 5 minutes before we get up to 10 o'clock. That's in New York, Florida. 5 minutes before we get up to 9 o'clock in Jamaica. St. Kitts, Nevis, Trinidad, Tobago.

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Let me say good morning to Reverend Saint Hope. Sister Saint Hope, good morning. The family. Great show on the weekend, Reverend Saint Hope. I enjoy it, man. I enjoy it, man. Awesome. Awesome show. Seen Reverend Saint Hope for a long time in person. A long, long time. Last time I saw him was in New York. That's decade. Long time ago. Years ago. I'll be seeing him in November though. I'll be there in November, Florida. I'm coming to November. Praise House. Just before we get over to Jamaica. I'll be there November 13th, a matter of fact.

0: Stop it! 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
1: You are my strength.

0: Sorry, family. Sorry, I'm sorry. I should have stopped this good song going on here, you know. Let me read back. Let me read what? Then, good morning, then, welcome. I don't know if I want to put anything to that. I don't know, Reverend Setup. I leave it to the readers. If you want to hear what Reverend Setup said, you have to jump over to the chat room and read it for yourself. Because I don't go along with one of the words that he used there quite well, you know.
1: When I am weak.
0: Good morning, sir.

right. With that said, let me say good morning again to everyone joining us here on Central 96.3 FM Jamaica, Adoration Gospel FM New York, of course, Caribbean Radio HD4, the chat room family here on Caribbean Radio HD. Let me say good morning to you and thank you for joining us. Let me say good morning to Pastor Dan Green, who is presently park up at this church. What is it? Church gate. And they have no intention to go in yet. Anyway, good morning to you, sir. Bless you. As a matter of fact, let me say good morning again to all the members of Church Without Walls Global. Yes, that is listening to us all over the globe. And I must say good morning again to my servant leader, Reverend Melva Carty. Oh my God, she speak the word last week Sunday in church. Not very often, a matter of fact, we get her 2 times within a month. Yes, our week after week. But she preaches last week Sunday. And this Sunday, of course, she will be preaching again. Give God thanks for her. Praise God that she is doing the work of the Lord, and God will continue to keep her, yes, to do his will. I must say thanks again to Pastor Gaston Harris over there in St. Kitts and Nevis, who prayed the prayer this morning with scripture reading. Thank you, Pastor Gaston Harris. Thank you so much for bringing that awesome prayer for us this morning. Sister Thompson, good morning to you. Welcome. Good morning to you and the family. Let us continue here. It is Sunday Morning Breeze. Uncle Wayne G's at the control.

0: place I'm searching. 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
0: It's real.

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0: 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I was seeking for fortune
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0: And fame.
3: Glory to God.
0: I had nothing but doubt, soul,
3: confusion. But today,
0: but now,
3: I have what?
0: I have everything.
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You know, I was making so many hell big plans for the future. 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

0: It's 25 minutes after 10 o'clock in New York City.
1: I have Jesus.
0: 25 after 9 in Jamaica. So if you have to head out to work, to church, have a wonderful day today.
1: He has saved me.
0: Thank you for staying with us.

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Brian Haney.

0: All right, the sound of Brian Haney right there. I tell you, I'm going to play a song now. If you are 33 years old, you see, then that's when this song was recorded by the great, late Jimmy Swaggart.
1: I suppose to me that the most beautiful song that we sing in our revival campaigns across this nation is that beloved hymn that was my mother's favorite, Amazing Grace. It takes me back to that afternoon about 10 years ago when they started lowering my mother's casket beneath the sod. I'll never forget that day. It somehow digs deep way down in your heart. I think you know what I mean. I did something that wasn't on the program. I turned to the workmen that were even then beginning to lower that box beneath the cold ground. And I asked them, gentlemen, would you wait just a moment? I turned to Sister Barbara McLaughlin that had led the singing at my mother's funeral. And I asked her if she would lead that vast assembly of people there that day in Mom's favorite song, and I'll never forget it. As the workmen began to turn the little handles and the casket began to be lowered, tears began to come down Dad's cheeks. That great host of people began to sing my mother's favorite song, Amazing Grace, how sweet the sound that saved a wretch like me.

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1: Have Jesus.
0: Until next time.
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1: No problem, Brother Clifton. Your request is my command.
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0: what God can do.
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0: I tell you, good morning, good morning, good morning to you. Again, I want to remind you that you're locked into Adoration Gospel FM, Central 96.3 FM, Jamaica, and Caribbean Radio HD4. I say good morning to everyone joining us this morning. Possible that you're at work, you're at home, on your way to church, wherever you are, we say good morning to you. And thank you for joining us. Let's bring in Brother Sanchez in the mix.
2: All my burdens,
0: I must tell Jesus.
2: All my
0: Sanchez.

0: And for those of you that are calling, we take your call on the other side of the hour, at about 15 minutes after.
1: In my distress,
0: about 15 minutes after the hour, we take a few calls.
1: He promised to help.
0: But for right now,
1: he ever loved and care for his home.
0: Come on, Sanchez, sing that song.

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0: Jesus. I'll drop you another one from Brother Sanchez, man.
1: At this time, I'd like to dedicate this song to my mom. See, I just can't forget singing this song every Sunday morning.
0: That's what you're doing now.

0: 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All right, so tell you what, I'm going to change the pace. But there's a song that I'll be playing. And it was, I have listened to this song over the years. And until I got the story behind the song, I never knew at all. So that's how the song came about. I'm going to play it this morning. I think the elders will know it, but the young people won't. I'm going to play this song. Hold on a minute.
1: Can I have a witness?
0: We're kind of changing the pace a bit just before we take your calls.
1: Come on, somebody help me lift the name of Jesus.
0: More of Sanchez.
2: Keep the faith, there is hope.
0: Keep the faith.
2: Don't give up, you'll make.
0: My God is real.
2: Praying.
0: That's the name of this one.

Yeah. One last one from Sanchez. It is 4 minutes after 11 o'clock. They say I'm missing. It's 68 degrees here in New York, man. 2 days ago, it was like 84.

For those of you that call, we still have 10 minutes to go before we open the phone line. So bear with us, please. Bear with us a little bit more. 10 more minutes. 9, a matter of fact.

So Jamaica, get ready. Now you ought to be ready. December 5, the first Sunday in December 2026. All roads lead to Anglican Church Hall. Man, it's gonna be awesome for God. Kevin Downswell, Brother Gary, Uncle Wayne G, and a host of others. Powerful night. Praise House coming to Jamaica. I tell you. Praise House coming to Jamaica. Are you ready? Are you ready? So the next Praise House in the U.S. is October 2nd. I'm going to have a double Praise House in December. You know that, right?

0: back in Florida.
1: I won't lose a friend by hearing the song for what it is.
0: This time in Florida is a touch of blue. I mean, the yellow was crazy good, man. I see the yellow is awesome. Everybody come out in them yellow. Yo, where's this skirt, boy?

0: I like it.
1: So I didn't know the story behind this song. I didn't know the story behind this song. But sometime this past week, I was listening to the story behind this song. Chalice did it. But I don't want you to judge the song. I want you to listen to the words. Listen to it. Listen.

All right, so now that you listen to the song, I want you to understand this. The chorus of this song had been done for a couple of years, and there was no verse to the song. And the person who write the chorus to this song is not the person who wrote the verse. But did you hear what he said? It would be good to be there when the gate of Zion is closed. Mercy. Listen to the music. Listen to the music. Chalice. You won't find them play this anywhere else in a gospel show. But right here on Caribbean Radio HD. Central 96.3. And Adoration Gospel FM. It would be good to be there when the gate of Zion is closed. It's the only way you gotta go.

0: I tell you, this family don't wait. I didn't even say the phone line is open. But man, the phone line is ringing like crazy inside here. Let's go to the first call and say, good morning, you're live. Talk to me.
1: Uncle Wengie.
0: Good morning, my brother. How are you?
1: To God be the glory. Great things you have done, man.
0: Yes.
1: And I have to rush because, you know, my day to day.
0: Okay.
1: Today is putting away remain.
0: Okay.
1: Right along the way. Yes, okay. So I and some guys were here and I said, let me try and reach to you. Let me say greetings to Central Family and, you know, Adoration, Church Without Walls, Servant Leader, Big Up Yourself, Evangelist Carr, Sam Maxwell, Brother Edwards, Sir Edwards, and Caribbean Radio. And
0: yeah.
1: I want to say,
0: yeah,
1: you know, you're doing a awesome job, man. And I just hear you talk, you're playing our Dennis Brown?
0: Chalice.
1: Huh?
0: Chalice. The group Chalice, yes.
1: The group Chalice. That's a powerful song, you know. But remember, say we couldn't play it in a church, you know.
0: But why? Why? Why?
1: Where I come from?
0: Why? Why? Because the church. Mentality. Because the church not listening to the word of the song, right?
1: No. Uncle Wengie, we could have fooled we go play this type of tune in a church. You know, where church I
0: could,
1: come from.
0: I could play it in the
1: Anyhow,
0: church. I could
1: I
0: play.
1: I want to say you touched so much important point this morning, and one of the most is what is going on in Jamaica here with these kids and what is going on. But you know that we are the problem. Because the protocol that God set, we as parents don't follow them, you know.
0: That's
1: don't follow
0: right.
1: it.
0: I agree with you.
1: So the poor parents, the poor kids come up and they see what mommy and daddy, the lifestyle that they live.
0: Yes.
1: And, you know, the standard of religion.
0: Yes.
1: Remember, you know, today is a day of worship, you know.
0: Yes.
1: And yesterday was a day of worship.
0: Yes.
1: And the Christian only recognize one day out of the days. Remember, you know, today is a day of worship and yesterday. You can't call Sunday name. You can't call Saturday name again, you know. We have to be careful because we are brainwashed and our mind become frustrated with the foolishness and the loss of the flesh and the pride of life, which is, that's why we have two God worship, Sunday and Saturday. Oh, Jesus. And the church, the people that are in authority don't want to hear Evangelist Morgan, you know. So I have to stay on the sideline. But as for me, I will talk to my talk boss. Because I know that there is a God to serve. And we as human, we violate it and spoil it. If you go to some of these cemeteries today and see the amount of people are putting away. If you are not an Adventist, if you are an Adventist, you're not gonna put away no dead today. Come on. So we have more. It looks like it's two God we serving. If you are an Adventist, you're not gonna put away your remain today. You are going to wait until. I mean, not today. You're going to wait. You have to wait until tomorrow. If you're an Adventist, you put away your dead on this day. If you're an Adventist, you will put away your dead on this day, not yesterday. So it's like we are serving the day and not God, and God tell us about it. You know.
0: Hold on a minute. Let me ask you this question. I know you wanted to say that if an Adventist church you attend, they do funerals on Sunday.
1: No, on Sunday, yeah.
0: Right, that's what you want to say, right?
1: The Adventists
0: do their funerals on Sunday, correct?
1: Yes.
0: And the Sunday worshippers done their funeral on a Saturday.
1: Do it on Saturday.
0: Okay, but. That shouldn't be a problem. That's not a concern for me. I don't have a problem with that.
1: Hello?
0: I don't have a problem with that. You do have a problem with that?
1: Yes, man.
0: What's the problem?
1: It's showing the world and people behind us that we are partial. We are not living the way that we should. It's not coming from higher news, it's coming from higher authority.
0: Okay.
1: It's coming from higher authority. Okay. But if you study the Bible will clear us and show us what is it.
0: Okay.
1: So we have to understand that the things that we do today will hurt another generation tomorrow. And if I tell you on Saturdays, all the Sunday worshipper waiting until Saturday to put away their dead.
0: So let me ask you this, Evangelist Morgan. And next time you call me on a Monday for this year, I don't really have this conversation on a Sunday morning.
1: But listen,
0: because you bring it up. Because you bring it up.
1: I know.
0: Let me ask you. Tell me the problem you have with a Sunday church doing their funeral on a Saturday.
1: The problem that I have doing this?
0: No. I'm saying, tell me the problem. Where do you see the problem with a Sunday church?
1: I see the problem where the head of church is making bringing up a dispute among the people just because of the day that they put away their dead.
0: So hold on. Let's understand it. So you are saying the ministers having a problem with the day that the deceased is buried?
1: Yes, man. Yes, man.
0: I didn't know
1: Yes,
0: that.
1: Man. And I thank God for Pope Francis too, you know, Uncle Wayne G.
0: Leave the Pope out of this. The Pope have nothing to do with this. Let's talk about among ourselves.
1: He's not about that. Because he informs us.
0: Okay.
1: He informs us what is going on.
0: Okay.
1: As the last Pope of this generation.
0: Okay.
1: Pope Francis. Okay. He just said the other day, he says not going to allow the Catholic Church to be like first. And it's truth. We need to talk these things like the people here.
0: You said Pope Francis said it the other day? When?
1: Yes, man.
0: You know this? Pope Francis still around?
1: Not the last guy here. I don't remember if it's Pope Francis' name.
0: So you see why you're not?
1: The one that just won the other day.
0: You see why you're not to call him?
1: Yes, that's right.
0: Okay.
1: Which one just win the other day? What is his name?
0: I don't keep
1: Let
0: check.
1: Let me ask you.
0: I don't really keep check, my brother, to be honest.
1: But what I am saying, we are at a spot where we are blaming the world. We need, as Christian, we need to stop blaming the world and look into ourselves and say, we are not sending out the right signal towards the people. Because if you're telling them or not,
0: call me Monday evening, man. And we have a conversation.
1: Sure, man. Monday, you talk, man.
0: Yeah, man.
1: We have some more things. Hi, babies.
0: All right.
1: We have some more things. All right. Love you, man.
0: Love you, my brother.
1: Love everybody.
0: Bless you,
1: love
0: man.
1: Everybody.
0: Bless you. Love you, man. All right, cool. Hello, morning.
2: Hello, good morning, brother Ranger.
0: Morning, brother Taylor.
2: Oh, a long time don't hear me, man. I must buy a grain and go on either Africa or other country.
0: No, man, it's okay, man. We know sometimes we get busy, you know, so that's understandable.
2: Yeah, you know me, if you're the name of the shake, you and for that, you know, brother WNG. And sometimes people, we they say, oh, me know you're from brother Mark, oh, me know, but sometimes, as you say a while ago, sometimes we're busy,
0: Is it?
2: Both busy, both spiritual and temporal.
0: That's right.
2: Sometimes you have to do a little work, free work, a little more, you have to put food on the table.
0: Pay the bills. Yeah, man. That's true.
2: But sometimes I'm afraid with you, no brother WNG, because I don't know how you do it, no brother WNG. I don't know how you do it sometimes, you know. But I did Lord, I care you too, no, my brother. Lord, I can't do such a wonderful work, and you couldn't do it by yourself, you know, my brother.
0: I have nothing to do with it. That's true. Yes, man.
2: Mm-hmm.
0: I agree.
2: Mm-hmm. I listen, brother Morgan, man. I listen even this Morgan, man, about the churches, man, about the
0: leave what brother Morgan say. You talk what you're comfortable with. Leave for what him say. Well, the churches are
2: right. Well, me want to say the same thing as what brother Morgan, I'm talking about the funeral now. Some church, they don't have funeral on Sunday. They're not going to close them Sunday service if you have funeral. So you have to respect Sunday. And the Adventists don't work for us, so you don't understand, and the Adventists don't work for their worshiping day.
0: Listen to me. Slow down and take your time. and talk. We're take not time, we're not understanding what you're saying. Don't just just take your time and have your part. What you said about the Adventists. What is it about the Adventists?
2: Well, the Adventists respect them Sabbath, that they worship in Sabbath, yes.
0: Okay.
2: Yes. So they don't have funeral
0: and Saturday. Hold on, man. Take your time. And what is wrong with that? Anything wrong with that?
2: No, not wrong with that, man.
0: Okay, go on to the Sunday now. Go on to the Sunday church now. What is it?
2: Well, it's the same.
0: The same thing?
2: It's the same. Nothing wrong with that neither. All right.
0: So listen to what I am saying now. So why are you taking up what Evangelist Morgan is saying and agreeing when that is not what he's saying? That's not what he's saying, you know? He's saying a different thing from what you're saying because you just say you agree with him. He never said that. Him disagree with that. So not take up on him and say, leave it alone. I move on with yours.
2: Leave it alone.
0: Yes. Me like. You move on with yours, man. That's okay. Yeah, man. Listen to me.
2: Leave it alone.
0: Listen to me. Let me tell you this.
2: Okay.
0: There is absolutely no problem I have where the Adventists listen to me first, man. Don't say anything. I have no problem where the Adventists have their funeral service on a Sunday. Right? And the Sunday church have their funeral service on a Saturday. Nothing wrong with it. You walk at church, go worship. Nothing wrong with it. Leave it alone.
2: Leave it alone. Man.
0: Take care of yourself.
2: Leave it alone. Take care of yourself, man.
0: Take care of yourself. Hello, good morning.
3: Good morning.
0: Ah, Jesus, Sabbath. You see why you cast now, Minister, Brother Taylor, and Evangelist Morgan. Here's, you see, him gone touched the wrong place. When him touch Sabbath church or Saturday worshipers, he might create problem for me. See that now? Yes, my Saturday worshiper, good morning.
3: Really?
0: You don't worship on a Saturday?
3: Yeah, but why you have to say it like that?
0: Some men have to say it that they understand. Me?
3: No, I have a name. Don't do it.
0: I'm so apostolic. Church of God.
3: Hey, No, man.
0: I am pushing it. All right.
3: Yeah, push it.
0: So let me leave it then. Good morning, my Saturday worship. What me for say?
3: Yeah, no.
0: What should I say?
3: Yeah, push it.
0: All right. What should I say?
3: I have a name.
0: I know. What is the name of the church you attend?
3: Push it.
0: You worship on a Saturday. What is wrong with that?
3: I do.
0: Yeah.
3: I do. But it's the way you're saying, well, good morning, my Saturday worship.
0: But no. But I'm talking to you now. When I'm talking generally, I said Adventist, Sabbath, and so forth. But I'm talking to you now. So we can say Saturday worship. Good morning to you. Oh, you do, Jamila? No, on a serious note, you all have funerals on Saturdays?
3: I think people have moved away from tradition because time gone by, you would have persons, if they're Sabbath worshiper, you would hear some of them say, oh, man, I got funeral because it is Saturday and I'm going to church. Okay. But people have moved away from that. If they have to go to funeral, they do go to funeral.
0: Right.
3: I can't speak for those who go to Sunday church. But people who go Sunday church, because I have neighbors who are Sunday worshippers and they have funeral on Sunday and they go. But funeral is no longer limited to just weekends anymore. People have funeral in the week too. And
0: right.
3: So tradition has changed.
0: Right. But I don't think why people have a concern about that either. Because That shouldn't be a problem.
3: It should not be a problem. Because I go to funeral on Saturday. You're not stuck. You're no longer stuck to tradition. Nobody's sticking to tradition anymore.
0: Yeah, man.
3: Where if they go, they're going to miss out on heaven or whatever they used to say or stuff like that.
0: Right.
3: So, no.
0: And one other thing I don't like, must be honest, Jamila, is that I don't like when denomination attack denomination.
3: That's true, but as I said, I see where that is changing lately, where, you know, people, things are changing,
0: right.
3: And then as knowledge increase and you gain more concept of what is going on, then, So, the only persons who would have problem with it are those who are stuck in the tradition, all right, like when we were growing up, and for me, my auntie would definitely cook rice and peas on a Sunday and Wednesday, and if that is not going on, it must be a case where she's sick, and even if she's sick, she's doing it. But then as I get older, I notice that she break away from it Sunday only, and sometimes she say, you know, I'm not doing it. And I'm like, eh? What really happened to her? And I would feel her forehead at times, and I'm like, you sick? And she said, no, man, it's just tradition. It's what I grew up and say my mother did, so I do it too. So, yeah, but it's just those who are stuck, you know, they're sticking to tradition. Then you would realize that when the changes come, they would more have a hard time with it than anything else.
0: And I also think, let me add to that. I think, you see, for persons who follow tradition and stuck in their own ways, when it's because they don't really confront the Bible in certain ways, because there are certain things that we stuck into our own ways with. But when you read the scripture and it tells you something else, then some people afraid for change, you know. Some people don't want change, you know. And the reason why they stuck in their own ways is because our some pastor after past said, and they get stuck into that, and not because the Bible said it. I must be honest with you.
3: And that's the truth. Because when I was growing up, and I would hear my late bishop would say, he would say something and the church would have an uproar.
0: Right.
3: And I remember when I was about in my teens, I remember we were having family discussion one morning and somebody asked a question. And his remarks was, you're lucky. You stay there, don't do what you need to do to spice up your marriage and save somebody else's history. And the whole place bust out and laugh.
0: Bishop said that?
3: Yeah, because we were having family Sabbath. And, you know, he does that from time to time where you ask your questions. Because for me, Bishop was not just a bishop. You could call him doctor, anything you feel, because any question that you ask, he was open to answering them.
0: Yes.
3: So he had that family Sabbath, and when that was said, everybody was like, Bishop, so-and-so, with all of them new position and everything that is coming, Bishop said, that's why I must learn to climb stairs and get fit, because if we're not doing it, somebody else will do it.
0: Hold on, are we talking about the Bishop Dr. G.G. Cooper, the late Bishop Dr. G.G. Cooper?
3: The one and only. Persons didn't understand this. When Bishop is under the anointing, you get a total different person. But when he's not under the anointing and he's sitting down and having conversations with you, you get the father figure, you get the husband man, you get the person where you can ask doctoral questions and he will answer you because he was a man of education, he was well-rounded in areas. And if you ask questions and he wasn't sure about what the answer would be, he would tell you, check me back, I'm going to check on it, do my research and come back to you.
0: Right.
3: So that's how he was. So things, as you get older, things and times change and stuff like that. Because last year, I remember we were having a discussion in church and person was like, oh, you're not supposed to light the fire on a Sabbath or buy anything. And he turned to us and he said, listen, what is your motive? And everybody paused and he said, if you are home and you're hungry, what are you going to do? Starve? And that's when everybody...
0: Hold on. Brother Taylor, wait until we finish this conversation. Then you call back. Because you're not going to get through. So don't keep calling Brother Taylor. Hold on until the conversation is over. I'm sorry. You talk about the... Why you call me this time of the morning? to tell me about the fire and the lighting. You can't join me tomorrow evening and we have a conversation like that. Continue what you're saying. But this is good for me. If you know what?
3: But if I get through, because you notice I haven't called in a while, my finger is them tired, man.
0: All right. You want me to promise to call you then? And we have a conversation.
3: Well, if you call, then sure. But if I'm here for call, my finger is them tired.
0: But as you were about to say, though, about the fire lighting, I always have a concern about that, but I don't really take it up. There's a lot of things I don't pay attention to. I just leave it and allow people to do what they do. But that's the thing,
3: because they're saying that it's in the Bible, you're not supposed to kindle the fire, mm-hmm. And it's in the Bible. Mm-hmm. But when we had that discussion last year, and he's saying, I'm not telling you, to go and light the fire, but what is your motive at that point in time to light it? If you don't have a motive, why are you lighting it? Because if there's bread in the house and stuff in the house that you can make a sandwich to hold you over until sunset or whatever, then why are you getting up to make a big pot of food and whatever? Mm-hmm. So that's what he explained to us. So he was saying that, okay, if it's egg you have in the fridge, and you don't have nothing else in the house, and you never get to make any preparation for the Sabbath, and you know you were staying home, mm-hmm. what is your motive for putting the egg on the fire? And is it just the egg you're going to put on? Are you going to thaw out chicken? Are you going to take out oxtail and everything and just do a big feast? Mm-hmm. So you always say, what is your motive for doing things?
0: Perfect.
3: So you was not just talking about the fire at all or anything. He always say anything that you do,
0: yes,
3: what is your motive for doing it?
0: And he's perfectly right. He's perfectly right. Let us have this conversation Saturday, Monday evening. I'll call you. I promise you.
3: All right. We can.
0: Will I get you?
3: You will.
0: All right. Thank you for calling, Jamila. We'll talk about it tomorrow evening.
3: No, you're welcome.
0: All right. Bye-bye. That's interesting, though. Huh? I remember once upon a time, you won't find a Seventh-day Adventist pastor that would come on the platform and have conversation like this. Well, things have changed. The young people themselves, are making sure that they're, talking about things that there are a lot of things that we do by following tradition, and it doesn't add up. No, it doesn't add up. No. Anyway, we are getting ready to head on out of here. All right. So let me say good morning to you again. And thank you for joining us. As we get ready to bring things down to a close, we kick it off at 5 o'clock this morning in Jamaica. And we are still here. At minutes after 10, going up to 11 in Jamaica. Jesus.

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1: Come, come, come, come, come, come, come, come, come, come, come, come, come, come, come, come, come, come, come, come, come, come, come, come, come, come, come, come, come, come, come, come, come, come, come, come, come, come, come, come, come, come, come, come, come, come, come, come, come, come, come, come, come, come, come, come, come, come, come, come, come, come, come, come, come, come, come, come, come, come, come, come, come, come, come, come, come, come, come, come, come, come, come, come, come, come, come, come, come, come, come, come, come, come, come, come, come, come, come, come, come, come, come, come, come, come, come, come, come, come, come, come, come, come, come, come, come, come, come, come, come, come, come, come, come, come, come, come, come, come, come, come, come, come, come, come, come, come, come, come, come, come, come, come, come, come, come, come, come, come, come, come, come, come, come, come, come, come, come, come, come, come, come, come, come, come, come, come, come, come, come, come, come, come, come, come, come, come, come, come, come, come, come, come, come, come, come, come, come

0: And I never. Hello, good morning.
1: Morning, boss. Well, go on, brother.
0: Brother Bishop. Brother Leonard.
1: Yeah, man, I'm the same one, man.
0: How you do, man?
1: Well, yeah, I'm giving God thanks, bro.
0: Blessings, blessings. How things down there? How the weather?
1: It's good, you know. Pleasant.
0: Awesome.
1: Every now and then you have a little rain.
0: Oh, you're getting rain in your area?
1: Sometimes about 2 days ago.
0: Oh.
1: And about 2 days before you had a good amount of rain, man.
0: You've got thanks because a lot of people saying that, I mean, a matter of fact, up in Top Alston, they're not getting any rain up there at all. Sister Ennison, Brother Ennison, they're waiting. I mean, they have peas in the ground right now. And it down bus.
1: Yeah, I hear people calling.
0: Yes.
1: I heard people calling. But I said, in this part of the island, we are blessed.
0: Yes, you've got thanks. Yeah.
1: We are blessed, man, because we had rivers around and different stream and spring and all that was.
0: Yes.
1: You know, and I said, you know, and at times I said, if our leaders had made some good preparation and arrangement, we don't have to worry about, you know, farming, because we know where the rivers are. So all they have to do is just make arrangement and
0: pump
1: transport.
0: And talking about putting pump in different areas. That's what you're saying.
1: Areas, yeah, because you have a lot of land basin and riverside land basins. Sometimes when I go to pass through St. Anne's, you know, I'm excited because what really happened, the way all those people have to pack stone and fix land and farm. And I said, you know, in Clarendon, you have so many land wasting, man.
0: Wow.
1: On the riverside. I said,
0: I think what it need, Brother Leonard, is investors to come in and do those things, though. The government not going to be able to take up all of this, you know, at once.
1: When you think about it, just like what they arrange, rather than they arrange farming in other places, some places in St. Catherine and Clarendon is a land that, you know, you can do a lot of farming.
0: So you need need to get investors to come in and do that then.
1: Exactly. Mm-hmm. The government have to be more consider, like what they put everything in place to invest in other areas, in other things. Put those, because when you have farming is very important.
0: Yes, it is.
1: To a country.
0: Yes, it is.
1: It's very important. So we have to think. And there's another topic that I raise, and you know, about children and school and all those things.
0: Yes.
1: You know, the leaders of this land, they have to realize that it's when you have a home, you know, Dr. WNG, and the parents are not living good example, then you know what to expect from the children.
0: Mm-hmm.
1: You know what to expect from those children.
0: Mm-hmm.
1: And a lot of times, I see our leaders, or they are behaving in parliament, it send a reflect back.
0: No. I take and a drawback. Hold on. And I'm not going to have that kind of conversation. Right. But I don't think the leaders in parliament is the issue. I think the parents is the issue. You can't depend on a leader in parliament to grow your child, you know. Under no circumstances.
1: Dr. Wng.
0: Yes.
1: Dr. Wng.
0: Yes.
1: What I'm saying is that the environment, the you know,

0: You have people that are
1: So I don't want to cut you. But you know, you have leaders in parliament for decades doing that, and you have parents that grow their children and then they even remember them people there in the parliament. So let's not go down that line, because it have nothing to do with the parliament or the government. It have to do with the parenting of the child. Come on, my brother.
0: Society, you see. Society, you know, Dr. Wayne G, society is depending on leadership, you know. The community and the community and the environment that the people are so hostile and debating and conversation.
1: So hold on. I'm gonna let you talk for about another 2 minutes. But let me fix this first. You think that these children that are so violent against each other, they are sitting down and watching what's going on in parliament to be violent against each other? They must see it in them community.
0: No.
1: And they must see it against their parents. So go ahead now and wrap it up.
0: No. What happened now is that the children live what they see in parliament.
1: I didn't hear you, sir. We lose the internet. We lose your while. Repeat.
0: We're
1: losing your brother, Leonard. We're losing you, man. Call me tomorrow evening, man, because the internet will mess you up. And we're almost coming out to close, you know. I want to say thank you all for joining us on another wonderful Sunday. We'll be back on Monday evening
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1: to do it all over again. Thanks to the Radio family on all three sides. 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
1: 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Thanks to Brother Gary, Sister Sharon. Always a great feeling. To be here. Hello, one last call. Hello, morning.
3: Good morning, Bishop. How are you doing?
1: Where you there all this time?
3: How you doing, sir?
1: I'm good. I'm leaving.
3: Yes, sir. I know you're leaving. God bless you, sir. A wonderful show this morning. Have a blessed day.
1: Thank you. Thank you, ma'am. Bless you. See you in church. Yes. And as I say, but it's always great. We know every single person of choices, but we're happy that you choose us to spend your time with. We appreciate you all the way. Thank you all for joining us. I will be back on Monday evening, 4 o'clock here in New York, 3 o'clock in Jamaica. Don't forget to join us in Church Without Walls Global today, 1 p.m. right here on Adoration Gospel FM. 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The legacy continues with Bishop Dr. Gigi Cooper. Comes up at the top of the hour. Thanks to the chat room family. I pray that we all will have a safe week. And we'll meet again next week, Sunday morning, to do it all over again. Whatever you do, let me say thanks to Pastor Gaston Harris, powerful this morning, sir. Thanks to Sister Maxwell. Thank you so much, Sister Maxwell, for a poem. Thanks to Paris Minimart, taking care of a story from the Bible. My name is Uncle Wayne G. Have a wonderful week. Have a blessed day. Whatever you do, though, take care of the elders, look out for the children. Don't forget they are the future of this wonderful and this awesome world. Good morning, good day, good afternoon, or good night. I am out.

oh, and I should have said, you know what? There was a sister, I don't know if she's listening now, that asked me for a song last week Sunday. You know, it a bother me, conscience. It a bother me. Now that I'm off the air, I will be in the studio for the next 8 minutes or so. So if you can call me off here and give me an email, I'll send you the song, my sister. So the pleasure is yours. Give me a call and give me an email address so I send you the song. All right, my sister? And I'm sorry about the delay. It a bother me, conscience. It a man, me not like

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0: Father, in the name of Jesus,
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0: I pray for those discouraged. I pray for those confused. I pray for those who have no more hope, who are angry, who are frustrated, who are tired, who are enraged, who are asking questions,
2: yes,
0: who are looking for you. Father, I pray just by your power, by your spirit, that you settle their souls, Father. Settle our souls. Before you can do anything outward, work on us inward. Settle our souls, yes, Father, yes, to be able to manage what you're going to do. Settle our souls to be able to be enlarged and stretched and have the capacity for what you're going to do. Settle us, Father. Settle us. Settle the nation. Hallelujah. Settle the angry. Settle the tired. Settle the

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The rest of the Holy Spirit that doesn't allow what people may do to us, how people may hate us, to affect what you're doing in us. With the rest of the Holy Spirit. And Father, we release your power. 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

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We're not praying empty prayers, but we're standing on your faithfulness, man. Woo! Woo! 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You've carried us. We're standing on your faithfulness.

0: That's what we're standing on.
1: Yes.
0: Carried us through the silverware. We're standing on your faithfulness.
1: Yes.
0: Your consistency.
1: Yes.
0: Your never changingness.
1: Yes.
0: That's what we're speaking and praying from.
1: Yes.
0: Some of us may not have all the hope we need. Yes. May be discouraged. But we thank you that there's an authority that is so much stronger than our hopelessness. There's an authority that's so much stronger than our discouragement. It's the authority of our Lord Jesus Christ, who reigns on this earth. Yeah, who reigns on this earth. Father, have your way. We will trust you.
1: Yes, God.
0: We will trust you.
1: Yes, Lord.
0: We will trust you. We will trust you.

0: the courtroom. I want to say good morning. Right. I want to say happy Labor Day to you and you and you and you and you. One good morning, my God. Good morning, family. Good morning. Hey, a Labor Day of Ice Part, you there too? No. Morning for Labor Day of Ice Part, you there. I know Labor Day which part you there. I don't know. If a Labor Day over you. Auntie Camille, good morning to your girl. Good morning to Auntie Jackie. Good morning to my friends and family. Good morning to everybody, man. What a way to start off your morning. I hope and pray that everybody is excited to be alive. And you could have been sentenced to death, but Jesus said no. Good morning. Good morning. So somebody says not Labor Day over England.
1: I stood in.
0: Is it Labor Day watch by you there?
1: The courtroom.
0: I want to say good morning to my YouTube family. Good morning.
1: Away. It looks like
0: Brother Clifton, good morning to you. Let me go over here so I go tell him YouTube good morning.
1: Now what do you say? I spoke up.
0: Your Honor.
1: Your Honor.
0: And what him say?

0: happy Labor Day to you wherever you are. I hope that you are excited to be alive.
1: I stood.
0: Want to say good morning to Big Belly Wee and good morning to everybody over here on TikTok.
1: How?
0: Remember, we are over here, right here on YouTube, bro. Gear.

0: Afay.
1: We're broken.
0: Good morning to you. Good morning to my Facebook family.
1: Born again.
0: Put up that one more time.
2: Hey guys, it's Yolanda Adams, and I'll. Hey guys, it's Yolanda Adams, and I'll be with Brother Gary. Hey guys, it's.
0: What do you mean? Good morning.
1: I stood in the courtroom.

Good morning, good morning, good morning, good morning. How is everybody feeling? I hope and pray that you are excited this morning just to be alive. Just to know what you can say. You know what? Remember, if you're on the Facebook page or the TikTok page, remember, if you press the follow button for me now. If you press the follow button for me, please, as we join this morning, we are back to normal as Slow Down Pan talking about you. Good morning. Good morning. Good morning. I don't know about you this morning, but I'm excited to be alive in this part of the world where I live right here. Good morning in Port St. Lucie. Good morning. Chat the one and a man. Chat the one and a man. Evangelist Price, good morning. I've been to see you a long time now, Charge. What's going on, brother? Back to school in the UK. I think I'm back to school in Jamaica, too, don't? Is it back to school in Jamaica? I want to say good morning to Central 96.3 in Jamaica. Good morning. Oh, no, though.

0: Pull up podcast.
1: Good morning.
0: My God. Good morning. Little as much. Sister Fee, when I see them song, yeah. I want to say good morning to Flagoville, Jamaica. Good morning, Palm Beach. Back to school in Jamaica when? Today? I want to say good morning. Come on, man.

0: Foundation original. If you go where?
1: In Jesus' name. Little is much.
0: Little is much.
1: When God is in.
0: Feel like more and pull up that one more time. Can I pull it up back for somebody right now? Can I pull it up back for somebody right now? Good morning. Good morning. Little is much. I don't know if you're trying to find a lot, or you don't know if you want to get a lot, but I just want to give you the answer that little is much when God is in it. Good morning, good morning, good morning. I don't know about you this morning. Remember, say over YouTube show there, Bro Gary Radio. That's where the show is going to be. Bro Gary Radio. Over on YouTube, that's where we can do and say and write where we are right. Little is much when God is in it. I don't know about you, but this is it. One more time again. Good morning. Sister Faye Jennings, pull it up.

come on, if you're on TikTok, do me a favor now. Tap the screen for me now. Tap the screen, everybody. Don't stop. Tap the screen. And remember to head over YouTube. As you press the follow button, head over YouTube, please. Over YouTube, really, as truly, me de are over here, so on Caribbean Radio, HD4.com. Annette Margrap, in, I can't pronounce her name. Annette Margrap Powell, something, something. Good morning, Sister Annette. Me only can go. If I, is it okay to say, Sister Annette, good morning to you. Good morning, good morning. I first me I see your name. So good morning to Sister Babette, Brother Lee Croft, Auntie Real Mobe. Good morning, Sister Richards. As a matter of fact, you know what? Let me put everybody in one bag and just say morning to everybody over here on Caribbean Radio, HD4.com. 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Good morning, good morning, as we do what we do best. Little is much. Let me go over here so I go up my screen and come back. Remember, we go for the news at 7 o'clock.

0: Sister Andrea, good morning, girl. Long time no see you now, where you there? Little is much. My God, good morning, good morning, good morning. You know long me no play the Bernard Smith, man. You know long me no play the Bernard Smith. You know long me no play the Bernard Smith. As we take our moment and do what we do best right here on Caribbean Radio. And good morning to everybody. Do me a favor, man. Share the period with somebody this morning, you know. We have so much to offer today. So much to tell you about. So much to go. So much to do. Remember, if you're up on the TikTok page, remember over YouTube, be sure there. Bro Gary Radio or Caribbean Radio HD4. That's where the show is going to be this morning. Yeah. We go until TikTok and now until 7:30. And then we come right back. Good morning. Good morning. Good morning to every single soul wherever you are. Let me do this and come right back. Good morning to you. Let me do this and come right back.
1: Boy, right now, me, I tell me now. Them can't take it. Trust me. This product work, them can't take it. Diabetes, high cholesterol. When we go to the doctor, check everything after 3 months, and him say everything gone, taking your product. When the doctor run all my tests, them, the doctor give me my results and say I must take it to my my main doctor because all of my sugar, cholesterol, high blood pressure, everything gone. As a matter of fact, me talk to a lady and me give lady some of my pill them and it start work already. And me give her your number and she says she go call and order some to herself.
0: Hello, good morning.
2: Top of the morning.
0: Top of the morning. Happy Labor Day, yes, sir. Hold them. Your time.
2: Happy Labor Day. All right. And big up and thanks again, Brother Gary, for having us as a proud sponsor on this premium program coming to you live. And for everyone that's tuning in, once again, my name is Denmar Kelly, your president here at BioLife Health and Wellness, a company we like to say, not even we like, we know is saving lives. Why? Because we have an array of products that are made from the finest ingredients that Mother Nature has to offer. And you see, this morning, a Labor Day this morning, so anything goes. And you see, the early listeners, you are indeed going to get the best deals. You want to know why? Because I've gotten the approval this morning to do a few products at a ridiculously low price. When I say ridiculously low price, I'm talking about not one product, not two products. I'm talking about any three BioLife products for only $99, people. Listen carefully. You will be able to receive not one, but three BioLife products, any three BioLife products of your choice for only $99. But here's the catch this morning. Of course, there is a catch. All right? I'm going to ask you now, you see, because today is Labor Day, I mean, I just be a Caribbean people are tuning right now. I mean, all and always tuning at Caribbean people, too, all right? This is Caribbean Radio. Come on. So this morning, if you can give me the answer to a very simple and easy trivia, of course, it definitely is a fruit, all right? Listen carefully to this, a fruit, yeah? Because if you have the answer, ladies and gentlemen, not only may I give you three products for $99, but me, I can pick, choose, or refuse the three products that you're going to receive. The trivia is very simple. Listen carefully. It is a fruit. It is green, and it's juky on the outside. Listen carefully, you know. It is white on the inside, and it's milky when you juice it. I am a fruit, not me, of course, but the fruit that I'm talking about. It is green, and it's juky on the outside. It is white on the inside, and it's milky when you juice it. If you have the answer, ladies and gentlemen, pick up your phone right this second, right this minute. Yeah, get any three BioLife products for $99. Only if you can tell me which fruit me I talk about. The number to call, 866-628-5433. That is 866-628-5433. That is 866-628-5433. People, me say the fruit green and juky on the outside. It is white on the inside. And it's milky when you juice it. If you have the answer, ladies and gentlemen, the number is very simple and it's straightforward. Just call me now. 866-628-5433. 866-628-5433. That's 866-628-5433. You're getting any three BioLife products. Matter of fact, I'm going to stop say three. I say I get any three BioLife products for $99. I could have the eye formula, the joint formula, the nerve health formula, the berberine, the blood sugar, the blood pressure. You name it. Just call me now with the answer. The number to call is 866-628-5433. That is 866-628-5433. That is 866-628-5433. Just dial the number now, people. I remember, all you need to do is tell me which fruit, green, it juky on the outside. Me say it white on the inside. And me say it milky when you juice it. Call me now at 866-628-5433. Until the next hour, Brother G, happy Labor Day again to you and the entire family. All right?
0: All right, me charge you. Good morning. Good morning. Good morning to every single one. Mr. Ladies and gentlemen, look what I mean. I'm in a me studio. Last night, me lie down. I may say, yo, a long time in a player, the artist, yeah. I'm just go find in music. Let me see if this work. And may I try upload on flyer. I'm going to go over YouTube for me now. In almost 5 minutes. Yo, me say, last night, me lie down. I mean, if somebody me you play it in the week, yeah. Hey, Brother Alan, did you call one show, DJ DM show? I'm blind man, always text me. I know if I him call, if he call DJ DM show. Because last night, I said, I know if I Brother Alan that. And last night, one in mine, I said, I know if I Brother Alan that. And, yeah. Good morning. Good morning. Good morning to every single soul. May I look put up on a flyer and see if it work. May I put up on a flyer upon... How is the flyer there? Yeah, let me go to a song and come back. Anybody remember the artist here?
3: I want you to put your hands together for the one, the only...
0: Bishop! At the music I boss, Brother Gary. Sister Mary Rose, at the music I boss me.
3: Thank you. Thank you, precious people. How many of you can say the Lord has done some good things for you? How many of you folks from out of town had a little attack of the devil just before you got here or came here? How many of you almost thought you weren't going to make it, but the Lord somehow brought you through? Look at somebody and say, the devil has won some battles. But he won't win the war. We win. We win. Yeah. Oh, yes. Now just stomp on him. He's under your feet one time. I want you to remember this good old song, one of the songs my mom taught me when I was a little boy. If you know it, just catch on with me and sing it. It goes like this. Jesus, I'll never

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0: I'm going to drop it back right after the news, ladies and gentlemen. Let's go live for Jamaica for the news and come right back. Keep it locked right here to the Brother Gay Morning Show. And as we do what we do best.
1: Clutter and junk.
0: Good morning, good morning, good morning. I like it. I like it a lot. Good morning to every single soul, wherever you are. Let's go for the news and come right back. And hey, get yourself. Again, I'll be saying, when you go over YouTube, but over the show there, flyer clean like Jesus' heart. Good morning. Oh, go on, yes or no? Good morning. A flyer clean like Jesus' heart. Good morning to every single soul, wherever you are. Good morning, good morning, good morning, good morning to you and yours, wherever you are.
2: Teachers and the slow recovery of some schools damaged by Hurricane Melissa. The Jamaica Teachers Association says many educators continue to go above and beyond, with some even using their own resources to prepare classrooms and improve the learning environment. But JTA President Lasonya Harrison says there must be a limit to what teachers are expected to endure.
3: Resilience must never become a cover for injustice, negligence, or inadequate provisions. As your association, we will continue to stand alongside you, amplify the situations requiring urgent attention, and ensure that your side of the story is heard. The situation in some of our schools, particularly in the West, remains deeply concerning.
2: Ms. Harrison also highlights the continued shortage of teachers while welcoming efforts by the Education Ministry to gather data and address the gaps. And with more than 600 schools reported damaged during Hurricane Melissa, she is questioning whether the billions of dollars earmarked for recovery will be enough. She says Jamaica must rethink how it finances education and build a system that can withstand future crises.
3: Regardless of who occupies government, we must find creative and sustainable ways to finance education. This means paying all teachers well, not only those who lead the process. We have discussed possibilities, such as portions of the NHD funds being diverted to education, redirecting hard trust NSDA resources to strengthen technical and vocational schools, using revenue from taxes such as those on sugary beverages.
2: JTA President Lasonya Harrison, Cameron White, Radio Jamaica News.
4: A probe is underway following a gas explosion at premises on Kalalu Mews in St. Andrew yesterday evening. It's reported that two men were cutting a chlorine gas cylinder for scrap metal purposes sometime after 7 o'clock when it exploded, releasing dangerous fumes. Five people were rushed to hospital, including three children. Radio de Jamaica News understands that one of them was treated and released. Representatives from the Jamaica Fire Brigade and the National Water Commission initially cleared the area for safety purposes. Residents were later allowed to return to their homes after it was deemed fit. Culture Minister Olivia Grange is scheduled to file a petition to King Charles today as the government intensifies its push for reparations for centuries of chattel enslavement in Jamaica. More in this report from Prince Moore.
5: The petition is being filed in the King's capacity as Jamaica's head of state and asks him to refer three questions concerning the transatlantic enslavement of Africans in Jamaica to the Judicial Committee of the UK-based Privy Council, Jamaica's highest court. Minister Grange says the petition is not a demand for payment, but a novel legal approach aimed at addressing what she describes as the most horrific abuse suffered by those who were enslaved. She says the initiative follows years of deliberations and is intended to advance the long-standing issue of reparations. Minister Grange is already in the UK, leading a Jamaican delegation to pursue the initiative. While there, she will also meet with officials of the British Museum to advance discussions on the repatriation of Jamaican artifacts taken to Britain during the colonial era. Minister Grange says the artifacts are priceless significant to Jamaica's story and belong to the Jamaican people. Yesterday, she participated in an ecumenical service in South London, focused on remembrance, justice, and repair. The service marked the anniversary of the departure of the slave ship Zong from the African West Coast in 1781. At least 132 enslaved Africans were thrown overboard by the ship's crew off the St. Elizabeth Coast in what has been described as an act of mass murder. Minister Grange also laid a floral tribute in honor of the victims. Prince Moore, Radio Jamaica News.
4: Director of Tourism Donovan White says strong demand for Jamaica, coupled with limited air and hotel capacity, is contributing to high airfares to the island. His comments come days after the People's National Party's spokesperson on tourism, Andrea Perkis, raised concerns about the cost of air travel to Jamaica. Yannick Williams tells us more.
1: Mr. White says the issue is largely one of supply and demand, with airlines operating with very little spare capacity. He says flights to Jamaica are currently recording load factors of 93% to 94%, meaning most seats are already taken.
6: And while some travelers are reporting fares of thousands of US dollars, he says the average airfare from the United States has increased only slightly this year.
1: He says the bigger spikes are coming through dynamic pricing, particularly for people booking at the last minute.
7: What the airline does is airline change fares are available as the flight fills up and departure date gets closer. So what that means is very low promotional fares and very high last minute fares are the two extremes. So those are the two bookends in the dynamic pricing model. Neither of those two represent the most that people pay for their fare. So therefore the average fare, which is average across all 175 seats on the plane, is what is the fairest single measure for comparing any one seat on the plane.
1: Mr. White adds that average airfares from the United States increased from about $217 last year to $221 this year, an increase of roughly 1%. But some last-minute travelers have faced fares of up to $3,500 or even $3,700. And with Jamaica still recovering from Hurricane Melissa, the pressure is also being felt on the accommodation side. The tourism director says only 71% of the island's available room stock is currently back in operation.
7: It is absolutely room availability. Our airlines today, when I look at the stats with our team today, are flying at an average of 93 or 94% load factors. What that means is that there's no seat left on the plane, probably one. Which means the planes are full and occupancies in the rooms that we have available have been robust.
1: Director of Tourism Donovan White, Yannick Williams, Radio Jamaica News.
4: A man who the police say was a top-tier member of the McGregor Gully Gang was fatally shot during a police operation in Vineyardtown in Kingston, Easton yesterday. He has been identified as 26-year-old Cleon Smith, or CJ. It's reported that at about 5 a.m., an intelligence-led operation was conducted in the area in search of prohibited weapons. Commanding officer for the Area 4 Police, Assistant Commissioner Michael Phipps, says Mr. Smith challenged the team and was shot. A 9mm pistol was reportedly taken from him. ACP Phipps says the police will continue to target gang members in Area 4.
8: We have intensified our operations across Area 4, and within the last 48 hours, we have made some strides, very good successes, especially in the Kingston Eastern Division. So we are going across all divisions in Area 4, and come tomorrow, we will target another division, and this effort will continue throughout the particular week.
4: Commanding officer for the Area 4 Police, Assistant Commissioner Michael Phipps. And now to end this newscast, the main points. As the new academic year gets underway, JTA warns against inadequate school conditions. Probe underway following gas explosion at premises on Callaloo Mews in St. Andrew. Director of Tourism says strong demand for Jamaica, coupled with limited air and hotel capacity, contributing to high airfares to the island. And police say top-tier member of the McGregor Gully Gang was fatally shot in Vineyardtown. And that's the 6 o'clock news brought to you by Quartz, bringing value home. News next at 7. It is now 10 minutes after 6 o'clock.
9: 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Stay in the know.
0: Good morning. Let me say good morning. Good morning, Brother Clifton. How you do?
10: Yeah, boss.
0: Brother Clifton. Oh, me not have my headphone, no? So me not go here because me not have my headphone, Brother Clifton. Down. Brother Clifton, when you reach me, you're going to do a whole heap of hear that thing.
10: You know what I'm saying, your picnic, sir?
0: A lie.
10: Yeah, you're about to go somewhere by November.
0: All right, go and go do your thing. So me a big man for you then.
10: All right. You're right. Family, let us pray. Oh God and our Father, Lord, as we come before you this morning, oh God, Lord, you are our Father. You are in heaven. Hallowed be your matchless name. Thy kingdom has come, O God, thy will has been done on earth as it is in heaven. Lord, give us this day our daily bread. O God, my Savior, Lord, we come before you this morning. We give you thanks for your mercy, your kindness, your love. Lord, you love us so much. More than all we love ourselves, you love us. You care for us more than all we care about ourselves. Lord, even our thoughts, you know our thoughts before we even think it, Lord Jesus. So you know so much about us. And Lord, as we come before you, Lord Jesus, reaching the world through Caribbean Radio, we ask the Lord Jesus to inspire Brother Gary one more time, to bless him one more time, God, to have your own way with him one more time. Lord Jesus, you see how much he humbles himself, oh God, for you to use him. So we ask you, Lord Jesus, to use him. Use him for your glory. Use him to your glory. Use him, oh God, that you can get the glory. Oh God, remember this day, Lord Jesus, those that are sick, those that are held captive by the enemy, those that are in the hospital bed, Lord Jesus, those that are even in prison, oh God Almighty, we ask you to have mercy today, to bless, oh God, and have your own way, oh God, for this mercy, for this another mercy, God, we ask it done in the name of Jesus Christ, our Lord and Savior. Amen and amen. Thank you, Brother Gary.
0: Hey, Brother Clifton, God bless you, sir. Good morning to everybody, wherever you are. Good morning. Good morning. I'm excited to be alive. I hope you are sick in here. Exclusive. Good morning. Good morning. Some of me something them. So let me go over here so for the foundation one until me find back the right one or me find back the prisoners. The prisoners have met back over. The prisoners have met back over. No, not.
11: Hello, Sam.
0: Not this.
12: Good morning to you and yours. Good morning. Call a friend and tell a friend that better give it on your radio.

Good morning, welcome, good morning to everybody. It's a holiday mood, it's a holiday vibes, and I hope and pray that everybody is happy. And how the flyer look? How my flyer look? Somebody tell me how my flyer look now. How my flyer look? I'm right now, I'm depend on some things where, yeah. How my flyer look, ladies and gentlemen? Anybody see my flyer? DJ Ren, welcome you, good morning. Everybody, how my flyer look, pan? We can't put up the flyer over here, sir, now. Not by the one on TikTok. Me want flyer on YouTube. And me want to see the flyer. How me flyer look? How me flyer look? Good morning. Good morning. Good morning.

0: So as I said, I don't know if anybody me here did I play one of the Mania song this week there. And I wake up last night and I say, I'm gonna look back for the Mania music, them in the car. I have them in my CD now, but I don't embarrass part in them. I'm gonna search for them this morning and see it. I'm gonna look for the CD and find the CD. The CD Foundation.
1: But you to put your hands
0: anybody
1: together
0: know that,
1: for the one, the only Bishop Carlton Pearson. Thank you. Thank you, precious people. How many of you can say the Lord has done some good things for you? How many of you folks from out of town had a little attack of the devil just before you got here? Okay?
0: Auntie Norma, good morning to you, Mama. Auntie Bernice. I don't see Auntie Bernice, Sam. Oh, see how Mama Bernice. The devil. Mama, more.
1: Look at somebody and say, the devil has won some battles.
0: Yeah.
1: But yeah. We'll win the war.
0: Yeah.
1: We will.
0: So let me tell you what I go on. One thing I look on the flyer up on YouTube. So yesterday, me and wife go visit. We got two church yesterday. We got two church. We go visit one at the early morning, and then we got my little spot, Port St. Lucie Worship Center, where me love. At this, so me go at the end, and I know we are coming. Oh, let me see if I come home. I don't know which family there, but she just said to me, say, hey, you know, me just try this morning. Me say, wow. She said, me try for me one flyer and me make it. Me say, oh, you mean? Cause my wife is somebody where when sitting get upon her nerves, she will go try it herself. And that's so she's here. I may have one flare where she eat like poison, but me can't tell now which flare she eat. And she just get up and all of a sudden she said, babe, me, I got try make this. She go up on AI, go do a little thing. And yo, me not lie, the girl mash up. You know what flare me see she make already? Look up, yo, me just say, big up girl. Cause this is not the original. Me can call her and say, make the flyer, we can put it up. Save the date. So she doesn't do it. So she have a save the date flyer queen. And then I have an original designer. She had a save the date flyer queen. Big up herself. Look good. Talk it out, ladies and gentlemen. She has never done it before. And she gets all the size right. She get all the size right. And go over YouTube and look on it. Everybody go over YouTube and tell me what you think. Be honest. We don't think she good on the picture of them yet. She work panda. Yo, she never did it before. She never go in at them something before. And she go up on her phone. And she just come up with them. Just want to tell her publicly, may I buy your lunch today? May I buy your lunch? Because if I did fi go to the flyer, man, I make him do a flyer. May I help you? $150 or $160 for the save the date. So I take a save the date and carry her for lunch. Yeah. Talk it out, ladies and gentlemen. If me if you go pay somebody for make the save the date, cause I always want to have save the date flyers. But true, you have to pay all the while. Me just all the while me don't want to do it. And she put it into her phone and in last night and night. Me have to say, my girl, if you touch me one more time, I swear to God. Me, I go somewhere else, go lie down. She said, look at this if you like this. So, me just want to tell her publicly, good job, thank you. You use the weapon. Not the weapon we farm against me. Yeah. And all of the woman, all of the man, if you have one woman and that wretch cannot do nothing, put him out. Put that brute out. Good morning. Yo, you don't make it a trouble today. Don't get myself that trouble. Let that take a minute. I have no show plan, which me never have any show plan. Yeah. So me know in time my wife the flyer look. Talk it to Jella. Don't. She said, I think me have one flyer and you know, she don't like the flyer. And she just get up, look right now and say, she just get up yesterday. Me a time bash part. Let me say, Allah, you know what me do? Me and I go down upon one beach. Come on, I have love beach. Cause there's not a beach in New York. I'm go down upon one beach. I will sit down there in a car and I listen to the radio. First man in my G. And then, me have one fly where she eat. And she just say, you know what? She got to try one thing. And hello, good morning.
2: For a first timer, that's why I look.
0: Don't
2: say the word when I want to say good.
0: Don't
2: be good.
0: Let me tell her, I say my girl. Right now, I want five.
2: But Gary, yesterday, my day, I made a cook dinner. You know, some of us got up on the computer doing things. So I'm doing overtime, and you want to send it to him boss. In call about cheese, I'm say, babe, may I cook, make me finish. Fried chicken, because if you make me food, but up on the stove, I tell them, I'm in here. And he said, all right.
0: Good morning.
2: Oh, dear, it's not easy. Why not can you use computer on yourself and sit in the phone yourself?
0: Nah, I don't. I've no, not this. And so, here I tell me now. Listen me now. Promise me one thing, and I'll go bother me. You're not going to bother me. No. Say you're not going to bother me. Me say me don't. Yo, me make a own.
2: You know there are lots of features on the phone that we don't know about between Android and Apple.
0: Listen.
2: The AI come with something about that gear.
0: Me say, like, me the girl just said to me, say, look what I tried. And
2: all right.
0: Me say, cause she, more time she beg, Mr. Malcolm didn't take her 2 weeks. And she just say, all right. So no, girl, me just want to tell you publicly, congratulations. And me just want to tell all the man them, if your wife are, if your wife no have no purpose, let that brute go. Yeah, good morning. Me just like it from people's nerves. But anyway, me just want to say good morning. Girl, me just keep the flare up all day. Me like it. And where do I get the tickets for Mother's Day? Me this time I couldn't know my Mother's Day I come next year. Remember Mother's Day. The ticket they go pass sale. The ticket are going to be $80 for 50 tickets. Me I go put 50 tickets up for $80. Yes. Me not put them up yet. Me I focus on gospel and the greens first. Yeah, the early bird tickets are going to be just 1 month only for the month of, me don't know yet. Yeah, and we get the boat already, everything land, everything good, and we just want to let people know all of who we have a Mother's Day boat ride coming up next year, May, if God's willing. Yeah, man, good girl, Flair look very invited. No, the fair clean. Clean. And me feel to say, she don't want to put on a picture. Here now, we don't give that flyer look good. Thank you, ladies and gentlemen. No, me have a gear. My wife and me never, this brother G, because she don't like radio or, no, me not like the girl surprise me. Brother G, because she don't like radio, or you would be in trouble. She jack off the flyer is shot. Well done. No, me tell her, me say my girl. Me I be honest with you, the flyer look good, the flyer clean, the flyer have everything where the flyer, every information, it not crowded, it not loud. You know what I mean? And beautiful. So she do her thing. And she said, dress to impress. No, ma'am, it's not all white. It's a Mother's Day boat ride. White have to be all white. We are different. So we just want to big up everybody. Ladies and gentlemen, it's formal. I talked to my president and he signed it. Praise House is now legally once a month. Right back until August of next year. August of next year, I even see across. Yeah. She do her thing. She do her thing, ladies and gentlemen. Some of us want to big her up and tell her, well done, ladies and gentlemen. Yeah. See across. Yeah. She do her thing. She do her thing, ladies and gentlemen. Some of us want to big her up and tell her, well done, ladies and gentlemen. Yeah.

0: brother G.
1: A long time, you don't see you, a long time, you don't see you.
0: You know, I'm just trying to find clothes, man. I know I'm TV time, I'm not telling that, man.
1: See, you got Shimmies. A Shimmies, the place name?
0: Away in Shimmies.
1: What place they sell cheap clothes? Away in Shimmies, sister. Away in Shimmies.
0: Shimmies?
1: Shimmies. Shimmies.
0: What is Shimmies?
1: What place they sell cheap clothes, man? Shimmies.
0: Which one is there?
1: Online. Somebody, anybody know a place? Hello?
2: You mean Sheen, brother Gary, not Shimmies. Sheen.
1: A Sheen or Shimmies?
2: A Sheen in him. Timo. Whatever camera with you. Anyway, me not going to complain about the flyer now. It make you stay up there. Me can't go over TikTok and look for you.
1: Well, me a block up TikTok.
2: Because I and put your hand on me.
1: All right, let me take you down. That's nobody go over there. Good morning. Good morning to everybody. No, serious. Babes, you are now my save the date queen. Me, I'm the original flyer maker, I know. But she did save the date queen. As from now on, my wife is my save the date queen. Flyer look darn good. Yeah, everybody to go over Shimmies. A Sheen the place, a Shimmies, not Shimmies in him. One place to sell cheap clothes. Are you ready one time and they start to bust out? Away in him. I couldn't think of Shimmies. No, Shimmies the place name. One place to sell cheap clothes. You mean I lie, brother? Get pretty, no man. Jesus. Could I? Jesus, peace. You know, when you're 60, you can't look good, though. I saw that before. YouTube changing the words. Yeah, YouTube do what they want. I mean, how about that? Yeah. That's great. So I just want to big up my wife and tell her me I bring her a lunch today instead of cars.
3: Good morning.
1: Good morning, young lady. How you doing?
3: Yes, all right. Me and a customer from them, but it's Sheen. S-H-E-I-N. Sheen.
1: So how you part near Shimmies?
3: Shimmies is a little thing with them poop and babies. Like a little t-shirt with them a baby wear. That's Shimmies.
1: And when Dopey not take care of you, the red one? Ashimi, you sure? And I'm a car, Caribbean beauty, you know. No easy, no wish, cheap. Hello?
0: You're talking about Sheen.
1: You know, I can't think Ashimi is in him. When I sell cheap clothes, right? Are you here one time on the side bus out?
0: It's Sheen, brother Gary, Sheen.
1: You're here one time on the side bus out, right?
0: I don't know why you're coming up by there.
1: Good morning to everybody, wherever you are. Yeah. Auntie Rose, are you feeling this morning, girl? Auntie Rose, are you feeling this morning?
4: I got the berberine, the blood sugar, and I got the BioCleanse. And then I hear you talking about, again, about the Alpha Plus Green. But when I called Mr. Haneke, I was supposed to go do blood work the 19th. I have to get the Alpha Green before. And Brother Gary, I took it and I went to the doctor yesterday for my checkup.
5: Brother Gary, I was thinking about the money, but when I heard you saying health is wealth, I say if I die, the rent still gonna stay and don't pay. So let her take the rent money and buy the Alpha Plus Green. And when I went, the doctor said, keep doing what you're doing. I don't know what, but everything is great. Thank you and Mr. Aniki so much, Brother Gary. Yesterday, I come out happy like I win $1 million yesterday. Gary, I feel so good. Brother Gary, like it, I have a load now. I feel light. I'm so glad for this bio-life. Brother Gary, you would ever know I feel yesterday when I hear my result of my A1C. And my blood pressure was good. Brother Gary, I always see my doctor 3 months. Yesterday, he said, don't come back till 5 months.
1: Hello, good morning.
6: Top of the morning,
1: Father Zenmar. Good morning, sir. Go ahead, sir.
6: And I want to thank you again for having us as a proud sponsor on this premium program coming to you live. And one thing I'd like to say to each and every single individual. You see, this morning, a Labor Day, all of my Caribbean people that's tuning into the Caribbean radio program, prepare yourself, because I've been doing something that's going to blow every single person mind this morning. I've been looking out for everyone suffering from medical issues. I could have diabetes, hypertension, cholesterol, fibroid,

0: prostate, lupus, cancer, you name it. As long as it's negatively affecting you, you definitely need to reach out to Biolife Health and Wellness, because not only we have an array of products made from the finest ingredients that Mother Nature has to offer, but them genuinely are work. Better yet, them are work. So, with that being said and this in mind, I'm going to extend any 3 Biolife products for $99. 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Now, the only way you're going to receive them 3 products, you know, for $99 this morning is if you have the answer to a very simple and an easy trivia. Now, listen, I have a lot of bright listeners, all right? I mean, I said nobody don't. I said we have a lot of bright listeners. So if you are listening to me carefully right now and you can spell a very easy, easy word that has been proven to be a hard one, let me break it down. It's known as Mississippi. Mississippi, it's a very, very hard word to spell. Now, let me just make it very straightforward to each and everyone. Now, if you can spell it, knowing it's a hard word to spell, all you need to do is spell it. That's all you need to do. Spell it. Mississippi, it's a very hard word to spell. However, can you spell it? If you can spell it, the number you need to call right now is 866-628-5433. That is 866-628-5433. That is 866-628-5433. Mister, let me break down your word again. Mississippi. All right? It's a very, very hard word to spell. Some people say M-I, crooked letter, I, crooked letter. I don't even know why else to say. But me know why you know M-I, crooked. If me hear that, me hang up before this morning. But me say, let me break down the word. Mississippi. If you can spell it, that's all you need to do, you know. Me say, Mississippi is a hard word to spell. 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You name it. 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That is 866-628-5433. That is 866-628, and the last 4 numbers is spelled life. With that being said, Brother G, I can't thank you enough for having us as a proud sponsor. But you know the thing, until the next hour, we are going to link again, all right? Morning.
1: Good morning to you and yours. And me say, this is my happiness today. When me see my wife can, cause you know, I like to know, a whole heap of time I want to make some save the date. But me can't do it. Big up yourself, Sister Sharon. Yeah, big up yourself. So again, me I got lunch, right? No, me I want something for complete. And she I go do it before lunch, cause I don't lunch yet. Yeah, me I go work. She, me and I go do some work in my studio when me done today. Again, so last night I get up star and I wanted. No, I used to get up and remember the artist here, Rev. Rev, remember the artist here? Princess Diana, good morning to you, girl. Good morning, good morning.
2: Your hands together for the one, the only Bishop. Call.
1: Anybody remember the artist here?
2: Thank you. Thank you, precious.
1: Sister Marisha from Guyana, good morning to you. Don't forget, everybody at Brooklyn.
2: How many of you can say...
1: New York City, don't forget, today is the big day when you walk out of the road.
2: How many of you folks from out of town had a little...
1: Happy Labor Day from Princess Arlene.
2: You came here. How many of you almost thought you weren't going to make it, but the Lord somehow brought you through?
1: Yeah.
2: Look at somebody and say, the devil has won some battles... But he won't win the war.
1: One plane crash this morning down in Miami, yesterday, 5 somebody dead. One other plane crash. One place bomb up in Africa. In a place named in Mexico. Enough people dead. And we just want to let people know that, ladies and gentlemen, find Jesus. Find Jesus. Because you don't know when you're there. And not date upon it again. You now get a dead in date. There's no dead in date, ladies and gentlemen. Me are telling you the truth.
3: Put your hands together for
1: the... I'm going to play the CD.
3: Bishop.
1: Listen, I'm going to look for it this morning.
3: Alton Pearson. Thank you. Thank you, precious people. How many of you can say the Lord has done some good things for you? How many of you folks from out of town had a little attack of the devil just before you got here or came here? How many of you almost thought you weren't going to make it, but the Lord somehow brought you through? Look at somebody and say, the devil has won some battles, but he won't win the war. Just stomp on him. He's under your feet one time. I want you to remember this good old song, one of the songs my mom taught me when I was a little boy. If you know it, just catch on with me and sing it. It goes like this. Jesus, I'll never forget.

0: Broji, manas. Oh, yeah. Listen, I'm in an Uber going to church right now, and I'm in an Uber driver car named Brother Mike. I'm walking on my ear, brother. Brother Sharply, and yeah, I like that. I never have this experience before. So I'm going to ask you when you go. Broji, manas.
1: So, as I was saying, when I get this voice note, I said to myself, and I said to Mama, and I said, Babes, you know, sir, we know we're a decision good enough. But this is just a joy for the fish, Big Ten. Big Ten, big up yourself. I'm tired for that. I will put that with you. And the people, the man, when it come to Caribbean radio, the people them love
0: it. Oh, yeah. Listen, I'm in an Uber going to church right now, and I'm in an Uber driver car named
1: Brother. You see how she excited? Brother Mike, good morning.
0: Mike, I'm walking on my ear, brother. Brother Sharply, and yeah, I like that. I never have this experience before. So I'm going to ask you when you go up on the radio tomorrow, big up Brother Mike for me. I'm going to see if I could call Brother Sean now and make him big him up too.
1: Yeah, big up Brother Mike. Big up all the people, all the Uber drivers who love Caribbean radio. Yeah, good morning. Good morning. Drop that tune again, the brother. Again. Long time I don't play the CD.
2: Carlton Pearson.
1: See, I'm going to look for you today. I'm going to look for this morning and I come to work and go to my CD sitting.
2: Thank you. Thank you, precious people. How many of you can say the Lord has done some good things for you? How many of you folks from out of town had a little attack of the devil just before you got here or came here? How many of you almost thought you weren't going to make it, but the Lord somehow brought you through?
1: Yes. Yes. Hey, big up my people from Hartford, Bridgeport, Maryland, Washington, who came out to praise us. Good morning.
2: He won't win the war. We win.
1: Hey, let me say good morning to Captain Baker. Good morning, sir.
2: Yeah.
1: Jojo, good morning.
2: Oh, yes. Now, just stomp on him. He's under your feet one time. I want you to remember this good old song, one of the songs my mom taught me when I was a little boy. If you know it, just catch on with me and sing it. It goes like this. Jesus, I'll never forget.

0: I want you to put your hands together for the one, the only Bishop Carlton Pearson. Thank you. Thank you, precious people. How many of you can say the Lord has done some good things for
1: Think like just chip look wild.
0: How many of you folks from out of town had a little attack of the devil just before you got here or came here? How many of you almost thought you weren't going to make it, but the Lord somehow brought you through? Look at somebody and say, the devil has won some battles, but he won't win

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It goes like this. 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

0: done for me. 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Time in his presence, everybody. Some of you can remember that there are a lot of things you won't forget that he did for you, but there's still a lot of things the Lord took you through that you don't even understand. You don't even understand yet why you had to go through them. But you know you just went through it. And your soul looks back and kind of wonder how you even got over. Did you see yourself going through something, look like you were going to lose your mind, you were actually going to have a nervous breakdown, and somehow you flipped the page and the Holy Ghost had brought you through that thing. And you asked the Lord why. But you got to know something. Some of the questions won't come. The answers won't come in this life. But a songwriter wrote a song that goes like this.
1: I want you to put your hands together for the one, the only Bishop Carlton Pearson.
0: Thank you. Thank you, precious people. How many of you can say the Lord has done some good things for you? How many of you folks from out of town had a little attack of the devil just before you got here or came here? How many of you almost thought you weren't going to make it, but the Lord somehow brought you through? Look at somebody and say, the devil has won some battles. But he won't.

Now just stomp on them. 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If you know it, just catch on with me and sing it. It goes like this. Jesus, I'll never forget.

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1: Morning, Revival BG, Revival Brother Gary. Happy Liberty, man, to you and Sister Sharon, man, and the entire staff of your Caribbean Radio HD, and to every single one of your listeners, man. How are you feeling this morning?
0: I'm feeling good. Go ahead, may I fix something on my computer? Let me play my WhatsApp message from. So let me go that. Go ahead.
1: All right, cool, no problem. I went down. I can't tell you a thing about the WhatsApp on the computer and the radio. All right, ladies and gentlemen, my name is David Anarchy. I am what they call a serial entrepreneur. For 30 years, I quit corporate America and I built some companies to help our people, Caribbean people. These companies have come a very long way. They're licensed, they're regulated, they have doctors, they have lawyers, and it's all about helping my people. Nothing that we build is cheap. Everything is expensive, and you get what you pay for in life, and people have raved about it. With that said, on this beautiful day that God has given us, the Labor Day, as we celebrate with friends and family and just enjoy the fun and the sun and the moments, I would like to do something when it comes to your health, and maybe I'll do the credit later, but your health. Yes, we're going to eat, and that is an enjoyment in life, but also at the same time, we need to know what we're putting in our bodies. At least 75% of us have some kind of a blood sugar problem.

0: cholesterol and the blood pressure. 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Thank you so much, Brother Gary. Back to you. I wonder if I'm still a fixer thing. I guess I'm still a fixer thing. No problem. Well, so
1: I'm good.
0: Still fixing that little thing there.
1: I'm good.
0: All right. Oh, you're good. You're good. Yeah. All right, cool. No problem.
1: Good morning.

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2: While the power continue and everything, my fees get in a way, don't get. So everything and good morning to every single one, wherever you are. Good morning, good morning, good morning to you and yours. Let me see if everything back up or over here, so. All right. So I don't think I can see what's going on over here, sir, now. No. I don't think I can see what's going on over here, so. Let me go. I only can see pa me phone. Good morning to everybody. Let me see what's going on that side. Good morning, good morning. All right. Make it turn this off, you know. See your... All right. So me know how I go on now, so. Yeah, me just there again. See, like, chip look while, and me on the way to one of my computer. Me on the computer store now open today. So, me... But me have a backup. But the backup can't switch until when the show done. So guess what me I go do? Just focus on the show and get yourself together. Now say go. It's Monday, and if it's Monday, it is the day that the Lord has made. We go rejoice and be glad. Oh, but you know what I can do? I think me can know. If I pull up nothing here, so it is going to bring me over there, so. Good morning. Let me say, Adam Mania, me I play today.
4: Father alone.
2: Long time I don't play that Mania.

0: Come on, that's somebody said, it's going to be all right after a while. Said it'll make more sense later. Come on, said all things work together for good to them that love God. You better live it farther along. We'll, come on.
1: All about it. Good morning, good morning, good morning, good morning to you and yours wherever you are this morning. We have a little technical agwan, but me now make that mashup agwan, you know. And that's when I computer have issue. I want to say good morning to you. Good morning, good morning. I don't know where you are listening. Good morning, good morning to my uppers. Let me look upon this and see if me see. If me see, me know everything agwan good over here, so. And on my side, good morning. Good morning to my New York family. And me know now go a parade today. But hey, we're not gonna do. Let me see. What go on here, so. Father alone. Anybody know that man here? Man body see man. No long me a play him.
0: She was what we call a district missionary.
1: Good morning, good morning, good morning.
0: Church of God in Christ in San Diego, California. She went to heaven when she was 101, I think. And she was such a sweet little darling. She was about four. She looked like she was about 4'3". But a powerful preaching woman. And when I was a little boy, she used to say to me, she heard I was saved. I got saved when I was about 4 or 5 years old. And they heard about this little Pearson boy that was saved. And she'd always come to me and said, son, you yet holding on?
1: Holding on.
0: And I said, yes, ma'am, I'm yet holding on. She said, well, keep on keeping on then, baby. She said that all the time. Every time I said, you yet holding on, them old missionaries always going thought you was going to backslide between Sundays, you know. You yet holding on? And I said, yes, ma'am. She said, well, keep on holding on, baby. And she'd give me a nickel. And then when I get a little older, she gave me a dime. You yet holding on? Yes, Mother Sherman, I'm yet holding on. You keep on keeping on, baby. She gave me a quarter. By the time I got ready to go to college, she was up to a dollar. I remember I came back from my freshman college year here at Oral Roberts University, and I saw Mother Sherman. She said, baby, you yet holding on?
1: Yes.
0: I said, yes, ma'am, I'm yet holding on. She said, well, you keep on keeping on then, baby. She never did get above a dollar. She stayed at that dollar. But the last time I saw her alive, Bishop Morton, she was in a nursing home. And my godmother took me out to see her. She had lost her teeth. They couldn't find her teeth. She couldn't remember who I was. Our pastor, Bishop J.E. Blake, whose son Charles will be preaching in a little bit, Charles Blake. Bishop Blake had gone to heaven. Mother Sherman didn't know it yet. She couldn't remember the name of our church. And it kind of broke my heart. And I said, Mother Sherman, she said, what is it, baby? I said, you remember me? She looked, she said, how long will you do? I said, where's your teeth, Mother? She said, I don't know, they done lost them. I said, well, I'm Carlton Pearson, and you used to encourage me a lot, Mother, when I went to church. You was always telling me to keep on keeping on. She said, I was saved when I was a little boy, and your ministry has blessed me over the years. She said, oh, it did. I said, yeah, well, you were so sweet. She said, in fact, Kirk, you were sweet. She said, you get holding on? I said, yes, ma'am, I'm yet holding on. She said, well, then you just keep on keeping on, baby. I said, well, I'm going to go, Mother Sherman. I just want to love you and pray for you. But there's one little song I wanted to sing for you before we leave. Now, she couldn't remember the name of the church. She couldn't remember my name. She couldn't even remember our pastor, Bishop Blake. But I sang this song. She was what we call a district missionary.

singing. She started moving her little head. And I never did know the verse, but I sang it through one time. Then she said, she looked at me. She said they'd been making noise in that nursing home. She said, but it ain't our kind of noise. We'll understand it better. I said, bye and bye, mother. She went like this.

Tell the story. Good morning, good morning. Radio Monday morning radio, holiday radio. Hold on there, hold on there, hold on there. Somebody say, that's the brother Gary I know. Which brother Gary? Good morning, sister. Lady, good morning. Welcome back. Remember, download the app. We have a brand new app. And more and everybody, if you go download it this morning. And yeah, download the app for me now. And ladies and gentlemen, we have a website. It's called Caribbean Radio, HD4.com. And if you don't know, over go in a chat room. The machine has its issue. Check. The machine has an issue. Check my phone and everything is working properly. All right. Yeah, my engineer said he must say something different. Good morning to everybody. And that's what we do. And it's 11 minutes past the hour of 8 o'clock. I want to say a beautiful good morning wherever you are. So when my computer gone down, me not trouble it until when the radio show done. So I want to make sure, say, me know everything at work, everything up and running, and I cannot check nothing. Good morning. Download our app. Sister Determine, you have the app? Let me know if you have the app now. And press the follow button on the YouTube, on the TikTok for me. Good morning. Drop back that tune here. Yes, we will have you. This is how we boss brother again. The music here. Yes, we will. Are the music here, boss me? Mama Jojo, the music here. And your husband go on himself, sat there.

0: My God.
1: Hallelujah.
0: My God.

0: Good morning.
1: Manners. How come you not pull up, man? You know, like, pull up.
0: You remember them tune? You remember them tune?
1: No school today. No work.
0: Listen, no school, no everybody. All right, come on, have a good time. Come on, have a good time.
1: Please.
0: Come on, have a good time. See ya. No school up at Hartford. No school up at New York. I don't know if you guys see it. Big Ten, go over YouTube and look on the flyer. So, ladies and gentlemen, yesterday me and my wife, they warm, and she, we come together and she said to me, say, me must, we just do one. I don't know. Again, I don't know when it happened. She just said to me, say, look on your phone, me send you something. Because I always want to make flyers and put them up for save the dates. All the events will come up. But when I take it out, if you give the designer them, they will cost me at least $50 to make a save the date flyer. But God came up with something named AI. Yesterday, my wife here drive good. Everybody gone about them business. Me and I are the home and no school in Florida. Okay, no school in Florida either. How would that determine? God send. When you determine God send, where you live? You have the app? Because you said the brother gave you a notice. So, she just looked for me, and I don't know why. I think we went, me and I went go have dinner somewhere, and I can't remember, man. But I just think she said to me, say, I'm trying something. Look at your phone and tell me if you like it. Sister Charlene. Hi, Sister Charlene. How are you? Better. No, I can't answer that. Come now, nobody go. Sister Charlene, are you that from Miami? Are you that from Miami? And we soon come talk about praise us. Come on, everybody want our praise us. Praise us are the biggest thing, are the baddest thing, are the hottest thing, are the greatest thing happen in for a long time.
2: Yeah.
0: Hello, good morning.
1: My name's again. I don't need to go to YouTube. I just go on the app and hit video. And I see it. That's pretty nice.
0: Oh, so Big Ten, so you are going now? Mena, I think she said she must follow her driver go on one beach. So Mena go down there and we sit down on the beach and people catch fish and we. She said, you can't fish, no? Me say, my girl, me look here already. Me don't know where you are going. No? Me don't know where you are trying to do, you know. Because me don't know me cannot fish. No? We buy fish. And then I sit down out there and she said to me, say, when you look for your phone, I tried something and tell me what you think. And girl, me look for my phone and me see the flyer. Me I say, who make this? She said, you son make this? Because I know Mr. Malcolm can't do that. I sit there in less than a second. But the man was busy.
1: Okay.
0: And when me look, me see the flyer. Me I say, my girl, she said, you know what? I go on AI and I write it in and I put in what I'm putting in. And
1: you know what I like on the picture? The pocketbook and the sunglasses.
0: Yo, listen, I just style that. And girl, she just start. I'm going to say, yo, make all of the same date that we have now. And she just go in her something and write in her something and do her something. And so today me I bring her go for lunch. Cause normally the sale they flyer them at $50.
1: Right.
0: So me tell her, say, everything you do a flyer me I pay $50.
1: Wait a minute. Back up. See, whenever she does a flyer, all you're paying her is $50?
0: That's what the save the date cost. But that's what me pay. That's what me pay the professionals. She ain't a professionals. Good morning. No, but what I'm saying, I am going to today me bring her for lunch. Talk it to it. The girl is going her thing and she make gospel and the green. She make memorial face. But she want perfection. She don't want to say they gonna give me until she go through them. But I just want to tell her publicly, me I bring her for lunch today. After you finish, one more something for me. Cause she want something to do for me. One program me I try to do and me can't do it. And yeah. So she got to do it. Cause normally, she in there, New York, they may not think different. But now she's there, Florida. So I just want to know if you know, sir. We get the boat. I got the boat. The boat ready. The boat all 300 people. and it's first come, first serve. I'm going to put out some $80 ticket. And this is what I plan for you. If I sell off, I'm going to put 50 tickets for $80, $150 for the boat ride. 140, I think. 140 for the boat ride. But I love Brother Gil. You always make me laugh. Blessing, abundant, ambassador. You don't change a bit. How old this? Give me a call and tell me how old that. How you expect me? I'm 60 now. I know it means I'm not change. But I don't know how. Somebody up on TikTok, I'm glad to say, like they find back Brother Gary and them happy. They say, me don't change a bit. Girl, me a 60-year-old well now. So, thank God. So, I just want to tell her, thank you. And, oh, sister, thank you, Sister Charlene. Yeah, me not change, girl. I have one new wife now, 12 years. The greatest thing God ever put in my life. And it's just a blessing. Yeah. So, I went to Mr. Reed this weekend. I went to Mr. Reed barbecue, Paula Reed, poolside barbecue. It was a poolside car. It was raining. It rained all day. And when we reached halfway, we decided to mind to be not turn back. Me I go down there, get some food. And me get food. And we will have little vibes. I'm just want to big up Paula Reed and her husband, Mr. Reed, and tell them I had a great time. And big up Damania, Conrad, and his wife. They were there. I think I saw the Uber delivery driver. Yeah, me see the Uber delivery driver. Boy, I brought in your friend on one big Uber driver now. Me see him have around 10 bags of food in one bag. I got deliver. Oh, Jesus, have mercy. When you reach certain age, woman can't really turn in a puppy show. Ah, man. I know who the person was. But me see my friend with 10 bag of food and a whole heap of soup. You know, I sit and I got deliver. Good morning.

0: man. 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Hello, good morning. Hello, good morning.
1: Hello, good morning, bro Gary.
0: Good morning, young lady. How are you, baby?
1: I'm good. I'm calling from Jamaica. I just want to call and find out, what about Sister Elliot?
0: Which one? That one
2: there? This is Master Elliot calling from the Bronx. This is Master Elliot calling from the Bronx.
1: Yes, this one.
2: This is Master Elliot calling from the Bronx.
0: She dead, man. Look how long she dead. Hello? She now listen. Good morning. This train don't carry no backbiter. Caribbean Beauty, good morning. Train don't carry no liars. Ladies and gentlemen, I went to look for the CD. See it here? A demo song I used to play back in the days that I just started out on the radio. The mania. And radio mashup. We don't. Your sister Elliot dead. Angie Angel dead. Other party at her dead. Sister Elliot dead. Glory, this train. I walking dead. This train.

0: need no help. Me need somebody help. More and never scam somebody I try to scam me. I know Jamaican people calling you know. Anybody say Zella?
1: Right here.
0: Zella, one of my friend, me get a text here. Hold on, me say for this. Hold on. Evandis Morgan, good morning, sir. Hold on the caller. Evandis, good morning.
2: Good morning, Brother Gary.
0: Good morning.
2: This train don't carry no so.
0: No.
2: Train don't carry no backbiter.
0: See there, Powerful that is the show. Train. Thank you, sir. Thank you, sir. Central 96.3, good morning. Good morning. And so I got this email.
3: I don't have no phone. I don't have no phone. And I sell with my dad.
4: Brother Gary. I kind of hear a whisper because my dad is trying to lock up. But almost 2 weeks now, I get locked up for mistaken identity. I did a look for a little help to see if I can appeal on lawyer for trying to get me out. So my brother wanted to sell me at them phone.
0: Come, me need somebody help me with that text, with that email, because you know Jamaican, why everything? A Zella. Me never say Zella. Me say somebody. I never say everything a Zella. Me never say Zella. Me say me call because she's always on there. Wow. Sure. I need somebody help me. So me get that text here over there where somebody text me saying they are jail. Can't see your face. Somebody said they can't see my face. Who can't see my face? So, this is what the person sent me out. Come on, everything got
4: me. I kind of hear a whisper because my dad is trying to lock up. But almost 2 weeks now, I get
0: yeah, more than ever jingle at your original me, you know.
4: I did a look for a little help to see if I can appeal on lawyer for trying to get me out. So, my brother wanted to sell me at them phone to try to get you out of some of my family members to ask her for some help. So, I'm not sure if it's possible I can get some help from you. But I really appreciate some credit now when we can call outside or call some family members or support. Please. No, my Uncle Gary, my dad central lockup. Police locked me up. I forgot a court. I forgot a court. But me that try to make some link outside for call a few people, but they're in a cell right now, you know. There's a phone call I'm gonna get from one of my selling them. So me that try to look some credit out the road. So we can make some call to get some help outside because me need a lawyer. When me go court, me not get no court date yet. But all I'm planning because I'm mistaken identity. Them see I'm me, them see, but I know me, them see because I have arms. I got a court, I'm not getting a court date yet. But I'm all on Pammy because I'm mistaken identity. Them see, I'm me, them see, but I know me, them see, because I have arms.

0: some more help outside when we can get you to Malaya or get you to Alaya. I don't have no phone. I don't have no phone and I sell with my day. Alright, brother. Uncle Gary, you can send it to this number and a Digicel. Not sure if you can help me out regarding the liar. But
1: right, that's so me uncomfortable. That's so. Me think me I go put a little thing towards it before, but me don't know about no airport. Can me understand this? How you think? Always mistake the kin identity and they still hold on by it. That make any sense? So this is one of my friend's son. Yo, sometimes, so, but even like, right now, me tell a man so me get along with. So my time I feel like I want to change a cell phone number, you know. Because I don't like responsibility. Yeah. So this man is in their jail and them chat, oh, you're in their jail and you got a court for mistaken identity. That making, you know, help me, the man, those out there, this sound like, are you saying a zeal? He's saying a zeal, ladies and gentlemen. Seen? Me no like, me no easy to get scared, me no. If him cannot buy credit, how is he going to pay lawyer fee? I mean, if you know who that Angie's son, you know. Angie's son star. And it kind of hurt my heart, but hey, what me I going to do? Tell a man every day, you know. Me say, me kind of look a bit different, me not getting that. Because right now, yeah. What do you think? What do you think a real? Because oh, you send me Zell. And you understand what I mean? Mistaken identity. Mistaken identity. Why you not let it go make you go and know him then? If it's mistaken identity, I mean, don't know about Jamaica sitting, because Jamaica, I want whole world confusion. Somebody come and tell me what you think. Yeah.
2: Do me a favor. Touch the one here with a long spoon.
1: Don't, innocent question.
2: But they're not even supposed to have no phone in a jail.
1: A lie.
2: They're supposed to confiscate that phone and go in there. Where my phone
1: So you say no phone of it down there?
2: No.
1: And they're communicating to me. I mean, they want to get that trouble, don't. Hello, good morning.
3: Morning. Here, send it a picture.
1: You here too?
3: Yes.
1: Mm-hmm. Oh, well.
3: Mm-hmm. And the other one, so the two of them.
1: El Bunglan of Minneapolis, are your mama, sis, sir? Remind you.
4: Boss me down, like. Boss me down.
1: Hello, good morning.
5: Good morning, Brother Gary.
1: Good morning, Mother. How are you, baby?
5: Good. You have the Monday morning going on very lively.
1: Thank you, my baby. Thank you, my putos. I know you're loving these music, don't?
5: Yes.
1: This train don't carry no backbiter. This train, not even one of them we're not carrying. No backbiter. Good morning. Good morning to everyone.
6: 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And my doctor said I was okay. I didn't have to change my glasses, but
7: right.
6: I'm working towards not wearing the glasses. With the joint formula, it is wonderful. I used to have to be crunching my face going up the stairs, and I'm going up the stairs now without even the pain.
1: All right. Hello, good morning.
8: Top of the morning.
1: Go ahead, sir.
8: All right. And thank you again for having us as a proud sponsor on this premium program. 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

0: 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That is 866-628-5433. That is 866-628-5433. Let me slow down with the number. That's 866-628-5433. Once again, when you call that number, remember, you will receive any three BioLife products for $99. If you don't want three and you want eight, may I give you eight for $2.99 this morning. Condition apply. You just have to make sure you don't have the answer to my trivia. And it's a fruit, of course. Me say green, it jukey-jukey on the outside. Me say white on the inside. Me say milky when you juice it. The number again to call is 866-628-5433. That is 866-628-5433. That is 866-628-5433. Pick up the phone now, right this second, right this minute, especially if you have diabetes, hypertension, especially if you have joint pain, especially if you have blurry vision, especially if you're penke-penke, a failure. Erectile dysfunction, that is. Pick up the phone, 866-628-5433. Tell me, which fruit, green and jukey-jukey on the outside? Me say it white, but no, it's not coconut. It's not coconut, people, all right? It's definitely not coconut. So call me now, 866-628-5433. That is 866-628-5433. Mister, get two for 99. I get eight, not six. Eight for $2.99. Brother G, I want to thank you again for having us. Until the next hour, we'll link again. All right.
1: Good morning. Thank you very much, sir. That was Mr. Zenmar. Good morning to everybody. And again, it's all about what we do for Jesus Christ will last. Good morning. Good morning. So we're having a little discussion. I'm more here when you think about the voice note, yeah. If you think me, if you run from it, I think it's a scam. Don't. All right. Yeah, me no understand. Me no understand. And my, but the good thing, no know about them some, yeah.
2: Water Commissioner, me James, yeah, a cut pipe. Brother Gary, I would tell her to leave it alone. Don't trouble that one. That one, that sound big. If you can give me credit, fine. But him won't lie if he must figure that part out. Have a good day.
1: Thank you very much. Good morning. So again, as me say, I get this call last week and me no know what it's about, and we are trying. Good morning. Good morning. No home over the no night. Good morning. Good morning. When I rise in the morning. When I rise in the morning. I Mama Jackie, the TikTok work. Sister Erica, good morning.

want to say good morning to Styles FM Radio. Auntie Jackie, the Lexi, the tic-tac up. Oh. Everybody go over YouTube. I'm going to look at Alex, the tic-tac right now, please. Bro Gill Radio on YouTube.

0: this song was in church, like a testimony service, at a happy time. But we actually sang this song at her mother's funeral.
1: Sister, where are you, Mobi?
0: My grandmother, Big Mama, she's in...
1: So I'm in the chat room over here at CaribbeanRadioHD4.com, and may I look upon the chat room? Let me see if I do writing. Day into the good morning to you. Welcome. If it's your first time, may I see your name? Philippians 4:30. May not wish I say. But yes, I saw me like when you call my name. Good morning, Auntie Erica. I love you, baby. Good morning. So, I want to look over the chat room because I want to show you how. I want everybody to come to the chat room. I want to teach you how to write in your name, how to check in yourself in the chat room this morning. Yeah, I want to teach you how to check in yourself this morning in the chat room. So, let me know if you ask me on YouTube. Let me know if you don't see it on YouTube, ladies and gentlemen. Let me go up on the app, go see if me I see it. Everybody go over the YouTube, go over the bye-bye to all out there on TikTok. Me I go over YouTube right now. Come on, do a little morning class in the morning, yeah. Let me go up on YouTube, go see if me I see it. Yes, I saw me like. Yeah, because I just saw the vibes there now. Over here to the chat room, the ladies and gentlemen. I guess I want to watch the show and come out with
2: right
1: a
2: vibe.
1: See if that come up yet. Let me lock off the TikTok now. Until later. Yeah, I'm go over there for me now.
3: What time is it in Jamaica?
1: All right, this up. So let me keep that.
4: In the morning.

0: I'm Jojo, good morning. Yeah. This is one of my long time foundation. This is one of the CD that my boss brother gave me. Gospel reggae. Hey, man, this is Jackie D, no way. Jackie D, good morning. Jackie D, good morning. Mama Stein, good morning.
1: Look at some of my sake, honey, help it.

0: Jackie D, good morning, baby. Hello, by Mr. Manny. So, ladies and gentlemen, this is all you're right in the chat room. Please, want everybody go to brogary.com. Hey, did you know when you go up on the website? Look here, let me show you something. I bet you never know that. When you go up on the website, right? No, me no want you, sir. No, me no want this. More on this. And Jack, look at it, three something. You see the one I knew, our event, look here. Let me show you something you never know about. Did you guys know this? Watch here. Everything is there. Everything is up. You can click on them to get tickets. Gospel and the Greens, remember. Gospel and the Green, the VIP ticket is $100. What you get to that brother give? You get food, non-stop drinking, you get under the tent, you get cheer. Come on. Can I say this is no, you know, not cheer, you know. You have to walk with your own cheer. This one, we provide cheer for you. We provide food, we provide soup, we provide food, we provide wagon. You get to sit with the artist and you become a VIP. And you get under the tent. Can you know it's a note? We don't have a tent, but we have provided a tent for the VIP people. I want to get there. Only $100. Go online and just press the something. And don't forget, it's all about what we do for Jesus Christ. So, again, come and experience the VIP under the tent experience. Gospel and the Greens. Come and experience that. See, there, when I go upon this, this way you see. Press upon the big one, you see, Mark. Our events and community event. But we want to teach them this morning, I got something here. When you go up on the website, this is what the website looks like when you go up on it. And then you scroll down, and then you write in your name. So I put in my name now. Look how easy it is. You put in your name. Let me go up on YouTube and say, all right, see it here. I see it on YouTube. Website put in my look on them. Ghana, heaven, gonna see Jesus. All the way to heaven to see Jesus. So when you go up on the website, you will see the look of something. You scroll down. Because when you go up on the website first, you are going to see this. You are going to see this, praise and worship. You scroll down until you see the video where you can see me in the chat room. And then you scroll down till you see it say, jump in our chat room. May I try to do this with some people this morning who have never been in the chat room. Then you just want something, Mark. Jump in the chat room. Then you just want something, Mark. Name. One little blue box and it, Mark. Name. All I would upon YouTube. Press upon the link. We make sure you know. So I'm going to put in my name. B-R-O. Oh, no, all right. Hold on. Oh, may I forget this. Is a different keyboard me have to use. For those who are in their car, those who are on the Lexi, go to the chat room, brogary.com. brogary.com. Brogary.com. Let me write it in show now. So now she say, it work. Me on the body go say, it not working. So let me write it in and show now. Hold on there. See it here? Go ahead, sit in and type in B-R-O, no, this, that one here, B-R-O-G-A-R-Y.com and press enter. See there? It take you right to the website. And you press pan anyone there, you can press pan Caribbean Radio HD. You can press pan Caribbean Gospel. Me like Caribbean Gospel because I like see that something here where the angel them fly to heaven. And you go up a step. Yeah, me like that. And then when you see that, you scroll down. Scroll down until you see something say, jump in our chat room. Then this one blue box. Mark name. Me put in my name. Look. Look, B-R-O, want it big. So I'm pressing cap letter, B-R-O-G-A-R-Y. You see that? Bro Gary. And then right below Bro Gary now, you see one something message. You just me just put GM. Alright, this is the trick now. To the right, you see two black arrow. When you see two black arrow to the right, one up a top, one up a bottom. Press the bottom one. You see it? Put your mouse on it and press the bottom one. Look there. It asks me for your password because I have a password. But me don't need it. Me have a password, me don't need it. But that's how you do it. Anybody try it yet? Try it myself on the work phone now. Me have a password. Blessing Sister Karen. Somebody go try it for me. Some of you know, so learn it this morning. Sometimes some things are going, you have to just use it for your positive. Like we have a little technical go on. Yeah. July 1st, yeah, I try it. You know, go try it for me now. All right. Sister Barbara E. Ah. See, Sister Barbara get in there. Sister Barbara, you see a little round head here? You can press on the head and see it there. When you press on it, it show you all these emojis. Press on the one where you want. Scroll down all the way down. Press on the emoji and take the same black arrow again and press it and the emoji will go up. Want to try it? BroGary.com. Try it again. Thank you, Sister Barbara. You see, somebody learned it this morning.
1: The rollers now. This would go on. This went on for 3 days at Azusa Street. They never stopped shouting. Blacks and whites and reds and yellows and brown. Don't care who came in there, they felt something. Come on, give the Lord a wave off it.
0: No, me no Anthony, see me see. Sister Cheryl. Good morning, Sister Cheryl. See it? Sister Cheryl, is it your first time in the chat room? If you have an old username, just put it. All right, look at them. I'll show you something. I'm never going to know. Just put in BroGary1. Watch this. I'm going to show you something. If you have an old username, just do this. Put BroGary1 and watch this now. Watch this. You see it? Want to see it? If you have an old username, just put one beside it. R-A, I put 10, I put 20. Put anything. Does it change it? Yeah, want to see how my one work? Me just put BroGary1. I'm in. Minister Karen, good morning. Minister Karen, where you at, praise house? Let me say for you that, because I don't know if I see you now. One girl of a time of her life. Yeah, you go over the chat room, no man. Go over the chat room right now. Minister Karen, where you at, praise house, girl? Good morning, good morning, good morning, good morning. In the morning, when I rise.
2: When I rise in the morning.
0: When I rise in the morning. Yeah, somebody play the song. Minister Karen, that was you, girl. I never know you that. I know some know you, I know you. You look different. Thank you. My old username was not working because it was asking me for a password. So if you have a original one already, just put one beside it. Thank you, Sister Barbara. Can you know something? You try some things. So ladies and gentlemen, let's go try it again over again now. Everybody on the YouTube, come over on the chat room now. Cool face, are you that? Cool face, warm to you. Michael, you're on the Palm Beach clothes. You couldn't come with me on in. Yeah. See, the chat too. Over yesterday this morning, I will have met with the people. Minister Karen, good morning. Oh, you enjoy yourself, girl. Give me a call now. 305-654-7944. Give me a call and tell me how you enjoy yourself. Yeah. Big up Bishop Higgins and the whole team up there, Church of Course, Church of God. Yeah. What me like see people from different churches. And that's what happened. Did you guys enjoy your prayer house? Did everybody enjoy them praise house? Did you have anything we never like? We well, say, Brother G, you can't change this. Yeah. Minister Karen, give me a call now. It's your first time at praise house, right, Minister Karen? give me a call, 305-654-7944. Call me and let me know how was Praise House if you guys enjoying yourself. I know the YouTube go crazy. Hey, you know what I'm saying? Wicked. If 100 of you on YouTube peer, you know, big up all the peer for the people. Them. Minister Karen, good. Minister Karen, let me tell you the truth. If me could have charged you, I'd have charged you one more. Girl, enjoy yourself, you know?
3: No. Gary, yeah. This thing did sell off. No, sir.
0: Are your first time I got Praise House done?
3: You look like you do 5 Praise House already this year.
0: Are your first time going?
3: It's my first time at Praise House, yes.
0: That's your mother?
3: That's my mom, yes.
0: How did she enjoy herself? Let me ask about she first.
3: Oh, let me tell you. Brother Gary, she love you gone to bed. She said, anyway, you're there. She wants to be there.
0: God.
3: She love you gone to bed. Me said, Jesus, what kind of cross is this to bring down by myself? She said, where the next one? Me said, me can't go next month because me I go on a cruise. She said, so how me can't get there? Me said, she said,
0: contact Reverend Central. Yes. Contact.
3: You're full. She said, you're full of joke. You're full of joke. She love your vibes. Me said, and every time me I talk about Brother Gary, you know, hear what me I tell you, say. She said, no, I never know if you saw him nice. He's nice, sleepy.
0: Yeah. When you hear old people say nice, your boss. When old people say nice, your boss. Good morning. And no, but let me tell you something for me. It's a place where you're not in one church, but you feel like you're in a Jesus set, surrounding.
3: Yes. And you know, my mother is a pastor, you know, Brother Gary.
0: For
3: my
0: real?
3: Mother is an old school pastor from Jamaica. Yes, mother is a
0: so
3: pastor.
0: So she more know. Oh, she enjoy the music.
3: She enjoy herself.
0: Wow. Because you know what happened? We wanted to feel like, because you know the old school, they don't like certain, if you say it's a club, they don't want that, you know.
3: Yes.
0: But me do it where they can just come and we, the body of Christ, can go out and make sure go with, find somebody to make sure go with, girl. Find somebody to make sure go with, Van. No.
3: Yeah, I'll tell Reverend to pick her up because she, may I tell you, she says the best concert she ever got. Me say, mommy, them not call it concert.
0: Name
3: she
0: Praise
3: say
0: House.
3: A concert.
0: Yes. But she can't say she won't call it. Leave her alone. Good mom. Me glad you know, say me know you, but me never know say you that. Come here, say this.
3: Really? Brother Gary, shame on you.
0: No. Remember when I get old, you know, I remember faces, you know. Good morning. But
3: you see, I saw 61 go.
0: Yeah, make you laugh. But you enter yourself, though, don't.
3: Yeah, man, it was a blessing. It was a blast. I'm ready. Brother Gary, send me the flyer for Praise on the Green. And
0: Gospel on the Green.
3: You have any update for Memorial Cosmo to make sure it's on my calendar?
0: Go online now. Go online.
3: I get my friend them for
0: go online. Listen, go online. Tickets are available for Gospel on the Green already. Yeah, go online. Okay. BroGary.com and not getting a ticket. If you want a VIP ticket, me only have 100. Me only have 90 left. 10 gone already. Hello, good morning.
4: Sir, what kind of question did you ask me for first me to come over chat room? Sir, in time I want dance and kick up from post, me come over chat room. On Saturday when you're depending, me hope and pray that you stay till 12 o'clock, but it not happen.
0: Good morning. Me gone left you. Hello, good morning.
5: Good morning, Brother Gary. It look like YouTube with a much opportunity. You know, at the first, remember, tell me I got Praise House. We get so much cars.
0: Wow. No, the people are dressed in colors. That's what I like. We don't have no colors. We don't come out. We don't have a good time. And the food was great, don't?
5: Oh, my God. It was a bomb.
0: How was the food?
5: The food good. And the food, oh, my God.
0: God.
5: Bad man,
0: me not lying. I just want people to know, say, we are doing everything for God happy. We want everything for Jesus happy. We not try to make Prim. Good morning, Sister Prim. Good morning, you all. Prim, good morning. Welcome if it's your first time in the chat room. I want to say welcome, Sister Prim. If it's your first time here, I see you for the first time. I see your name, Sister Mavern. Good morning again. Go in the chat room. See, Minister Karen, go over the chat room, man. Go over the chat room. Auntie Shalim, go over the chat room. I miss you this time, you know, Auntie Shalim. I miss you, you know. The lady in the blue was very good, and I enjoy her. Yeah, man. Her name is, remember her name. Good morning. I never part of me 60 that. We may remember some things. But everybody go over the website. Sister Melrose Robinson, let us pray. Pray for our sister lady. Good morning. But go over the chat room, bro, Gary.com, and just go over there and just go, come to the chat room. Hello, good morning.
6: Good morning, brother Gary.
0: Good morning, young lady. How you do?
6: I am. Hey, brother Gary. Brother Jazzag wants to. He just want to be seen.
0: No. Let's the man alone, man. Go on with your business, man. Hello?
7: Brother Jay.
0: Sure. Them artful people, them artful people, they still have you up, you know, because I've passed, you know. Them artful people, eh?
7: Yeah.
0: Good morning, brother. Now, I want you to come and look at and say, oh, you're in the video, so the one for art for the one run the funeral home. Hypocrite.
7: No, you could have answered, brother G. Oh, God, man, brother. They need answer, brother G.
0: All right, brother G, I did look good, said us in the video.
7: They need answer, brother G.
0: In the video.
7: No, brother G, they need answer.
0: Brother G, how was it?
7: Brother G?
0: Yes, sir.
7: I love you before, and I love you more.
0: Oh, God, yes, sir. Oh, God, Brother John. Brother John, I'm afraid. Brother John, I'm nervous, you know, because I don't want to play too much, you know. I say, fret. And more if you say, yo, we reach 160, I didn't know, Mr. Jesus. Do Jesus.
7: Brother, I have to tell you and your wife, want to make people happy.
0: Wow.
7: And when people are happy, Brother G, that's all that matter. God is happy when you make people happy.
0: In a him name, in a theme name, yeah. Don't.
7: Yeah, man. Because you don't take no glory for yourself, brother. You don't really need no glory right now for yourself. We already do glory already when we use the teeth.
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0: Yeah.
7: It's all about your success.
0: Wow. To God be the glory. Hey, my brother Jim came and said, Brother Jim, I never did that, but he said, Brother Jim, my wife and my mother in there, they no go to church. Brother Jim, where are you doing, my family? He said, Brother Jim, my wife in there, my mother in there, them, and a Friday and a church a Sunday, and I have left them home. Or then dance.
7: And mama, you apologize to a lady, we just hang up on.
0: All right, lady, call back. Let me tell you why, Brother John, yes. This is not the video. Lady, call back. Hello?
6: But again, you know, so you're mixed up. Good. Yeah, Brother George, a friend, that tells me here, Brother George.
0: I apologize.
6: I
0: apologize.
6: He's just in a video like that, and his glass is big. His glass is big, so.
0: In the,
6: Brother George, we love you like, whoa. Don't forget about
0: we look good. We look good. We look good. We look good. Don't we look good? Don't all of we look good?
6: Me, I tell I you know, Bishop, take off a lot of weight, you know. Yes, the belly kind of go way down, too. Yes.
0: Ah, Daddy.
6: Brother George, he put on enough weight, too.
0: Yeah, Brother George, get fat. He get fat.
6: Yeah, I'm afraid. I'm afraid.
0: He get fat. You think I'm because he live up, so?
6: No, Brother Jimmy, look, can you just do me here? I love Brother George. I'm plain, he's straight. I'm telling the truth. If you don't like it, it's your business.
0: So the funeral go on Saturday? Or the funeral sat there?
6: I was funeral. I'm buried in 19 in Killarney, and I'm going to Jamaica for that. And another one Saturday. I'm going down for another one Saturday too, where Tyson was preaching over that body too.
0: Gone. Ladies and gentlemen, me not lie, the yellow them look good. Everybody look good at them yellow, and this one is touch of blue. Touch of blue. This one. And we are going to blow up yourself and go out with this. I'm here with my jeans pants and I'm going good. Because, hey, I'm not telling a lie, ladies and gentlemen. What's your name? A pastor called me yesterday and said, I have a member, a gentleman in my church. And he came up to me and said, he was at praise house and he put up his hand to give his life to Jesus and he wanted to get baptized. And I just want to tell people, say, God, I do a new thing. God, I do a new thing. And we want it. Let me tell you which artist in there the bill. Guess who the day I wish power with there? One artist with name Version. Big up yourself, Mr. Version. Good morning. But again, want to teach you to come in the chat room. So those who are on, Empress Amika, good morning. Hello, good morning.
11: But again, when I tell me see a stand up, I just bend up your footstep. I say, Lord, but again,
0: I'm not sure. And the jeans tight in, yes. And the jeans foot tight.
11: Me say, when I tell you that, why? Yeah. I just turn the
3: foot.
0: Yeah, the jeans, like them big Kelly's girl. Me just knocking knee and making knee, then knocking. And me, I say, come, you know, them I watch people on YouTube, you know. I'm just a show. I'm just saying, yo, me know, say, now watch, I'm just going one big, dirty, worthless girl turn up. One Kelly's girl turn up, me go, no. Good morning. Yeah, man, me just go, no. One Kelly's girl turn up with the knee, them just turn, and me just say, thank you, G. But I just want to tell everybody, especially the people, them, who donate towards the YouTube online. Mwan big up Uno. Big up all who pay the money and come in. That's what can take care of expense. Everybody get their money. Everybody, it was a blessing. I just want to tell everybody that it was more than I expected. Come in, never want to go 200 people in the building. Yes, the yellow bright up the place. It was crazy. It was crazy. I'm just want to big up all of Uno Rasta. And telling us, say, and yes, it was 80% new faces. 80% new face. 80% new face. That means to say, you know, so we have, I was watching, bro, it was highly spiritual. And that one thing to do, you know, let me say this to you. Praise House is a place where you save or, you know, save, you feel comfortable. If you come out, because nobody now look on where you have on. One girl come to me and say, you know, say, I'm a Christian, though, brother. I just like you, and I'm coming out, I'm not lie. I feel good. I feel good, because she said she never know how the vibes all go on. She said, I'm not tell no lie. I feel like I want big dance me today. Oh, no, put the music, them on the guard yourself. She said, oh, no, go on. Praise. Hello, good morning.
12: Good morning, Brother Gary.
0: Good morning, young lady. How you
12: doing? Good, good, good. Just to piggyback on what that young lady just said a while ago about the bow legs. And me, I said to my husband, and I said, Brother Gary, really, a bow leg? Oh, my God, sir.
0: Can we know them? I watch it on TikTok. Can we know?
12: Yeah, and he rev. I said, what on a bow leg up there, man?
0: A bow leg, people. I'm Mr. Blair, I'm little too.
12: Yes.
0: But yes.
12: Look there.
0: Good morning. Yes. Some of us want big up. Big up your husband and big up. How was it, Miss Good? Yeah, I'm not lying. I want to make you tell the husband boy. You say, Mr. Husband, just put her front and make her everything after she look good. And that we have to. Right now, when you try to walk in, appear pretty to Miss Fiancé. You're too pretty. Behave yourself.
12: Thank you.
0: Love up on yourself. Good morning. No, man. Ladies and gentlemen, let me say this to you. I tell my wife that every month, every time I keep praise house, I just want to pay my bills them. And if I make $100, $200, $300, I'm happy. Good morning. Yeah, good morning. How old is now? Let me see how old is. One day just tell me look while. How old does tell me look while? For real? Good morning. People still are selling now? Only you just zelf a praise house look wild. Hello, good morning.
13: Good morning, Brother Gary. How are you, darling?
0: Good morning. Good. How are you, the putos?
13: Today, man, me good man. Yes, guy. Myself Friday night, man. We should have a go tonight again.
0: Yeah, you. Yo, but I tell no lie. I love with the art. And yes, enjoy yourself, baby. Enjoy yourself.
13: Yeah, man. We love it, man.
0: How was the food?
13: Everything. You don't say Mr. Reed food always good.
0: No, you know, sometimes the food look a bit salty, that look a bit spicy. That one was perfect.
13: Yeah, man, it's perfect, yeah.
0: Yeah, sometimes it look a bit, lick a tip, not a great salt, you know. And look a bit spicy, that one was 110%. Hello, good morning.
14: Good morning, brother.
0: Good morning. Auntie, how are you, baby?
14: I'm good. There.
0: When you watch a YouTube online, now, how you like, all the vibes?
14: Who me watch? Me only watch the girl in the blue.
0: Sabbath, because that's Sabbath people, and I have Sabbath too.
14: And Marvin Rollers. Me no watch nobody else.
0: Why?
14: So, but again, let me ask you one question. Jesus. The gospel and the greens, you couldn't find a better artist?
0: Why? Which artist? You like the lineup?
14: Okay, don't ask if you have fun gospel and the green.
0: Serious?
14: Then done. I had done.
0: for free when you want and are free. Come on, man. That's a good lineup. I think I did good in the lineup. Hello, good morning. Hello, good morning. Come on, Emi, come on. I think we do good. Yo, you really say that? Look at the lineup. No, I don't think you are see good with the lineup. Ladies and gentlemen, for your outdoor event, this is powerful for the Caribbean community. We have artists from all over the place, all different. Come on, man. Yo, and we don't even know him better gatekeep him event with a different energy. Let me say this to everybody. Empress, let me tell you how it go. When some artists work with different people and different vibes, when they come and better gear with things can work, a different energy. May I tell you the truth? Serious. Not because I'm here to keep it. When you got our event out, I sit.
15: Eh? You can't please people, you know?
0: Jesus. Outdoor.
15: Outdoor, you want young people excited, we have energy to keep up. You know?
0: That, they know, they think they want somebody to lie down and make them. Can't please some of them. I think it's a great one in a million lineup for, again, people, our community, praise us, was out of this world. Thank you. We're trying our best to please this community as much. And may I tell you, them artists, when they come up, Gospel and the Greens are different energy I get from them. Outdoor event different from an indoor event. You have to know who can rock outdoor crowd. Remember, you understand what I mean? You have to know who can rock outdoor crowd. Outdoor crowd need jump up, run up and down, go out within yourself and vibes. And where are them artists here? I run up and down outdoor crowd. Take it to DJ them. Good morning. But hey, that's the reason why we are. And for those who just joined us, may I big up the flyer. For those who are on YouTube and I see the flyer, may I even see flyer on YouTube. My wife did this flyer. And hello, good morning.
16: Morning, Brother G.
0: Morning, Mama.
16: Let me tell you something. Why we never know say somebody can make yellow look so good?
0: Don't!
16: Miss, let me tell you something. But you see, Reverend sent up me one, tell him, say, brother, that yellow and yellow, they were your oven, and you are number one.
0: You hear that? The yellow and yellow are number one.
16: Oh, that the yellow and yellow, why my van? I must design that.
0: Me not knowing, I think my wife buy
16: it. It was such a beautiful thing, but me thank the people them for the likes, because them really press the thumbs up, Brother G.
0: Thank you. I know you're not running the party. You're responsible to that. When we on, good morning. Hello, good morning. Good morning, Millie.
17: Morning, Boleg. How you doing?
0: How you doing? You want to press us Friday night?
17: No, you know, no say internet go, Papa. Me say bon me see money.
0: Jesus.
17: Julius, I tell me say body.
0: So Julius watching? Me nae no say watching. You think he? Me nae just. All right, tell him say man.
17: He nae left you out. I'm doing kind of busy work, but he nae left you out.
0: All right, no me feel better. Come me think. Good morning. Man. Yeah, Julius. Good morning to you. Anyway, there. Yeah, but good morning. Cause you know, sometime. So how she enjoy herself and she complain why she's doing that, but yourself better get. And that's the kind of people. Remember, I say me attract old people, you know, and they are miserable. She one of my old friend where she do a cook for her ex-man every day. She come and fly that. She don't do nothing else. And big up a lady where give me the big up a lady where I know she. Hello, good morning.
18: Praise the Lord, Brother Gary, good morning. Everything was beautiful. Listen, you guys, the whole world, that's the new world trend, yeah? Praise house. Come on, man. This is lovely. That was beautiful. Everything, you guys, that's how we're supposed to enjoy ourselves. But beg you some free therapy, Brother Gary, from the show. I really, really do think so. I'm telling you, I'm getting a headache. I prayed out loud that up to God that I don't want to argue. Please help me to change my temperament. And I'm telling this whole weekend from Friday, nonstop, over and over. Do you believe that people across the street set up tables to come eat our food in front of the house there? But because they're from the Brother Gary Show, Sister Sharon Sexy Hills from Red Hills, Sexy Sharon from Red Hills, but I didn't mind. Because, you know, we live good, don't it? Why should I? Right? Brother Gary?
0: Yes, ma'am.
18: But I refuse to give in and to argue because we're all here to have fun. I'm not a fun stopper. I shall not be. No. We all live together. It is enough. I have enough for more than me and for other people. I'm definitely not keeping it to myself. I can't carry it with me, right, Brother Gary? So it was so lovely. But unfortunately, there was a stabbing. You know what I mean? But still, let it be. So be it. I'm telling you. Pray, don't pray out loud, you guys, that you don't want to, you want help to not argue and fuss with
0: people. Where was this stabbing?
18: Right there in front of the same road, on top of the corner, right the corner of the piece of the house.
0: Do me a favor. Mm-hmm. Go ahead and talk to them if you're around 5 minutes from me. I'm going to open the door, smile down the door, and this is your, where you would get to tell the people, oh, God, good.
18: But here, I'm getting a headache. I'm not going to lie. You sure?
0: You're not pregnant.
18: No.
0: You sure?
18: No.
0: Do I'm pregnant, just call me back. Go on.
18: Love you guys.

this song was in church, like a testimony service, at a happy time. But we actually sang this song at her mother's funeral. My grandma, the big mama, she's in heaven. But the only way we could go through that grief was to think about the morning when we rise. This is my oldest sister. That's one of the first songs I heard her sing. They call it a congregational song. This happened in testimony service. Usually somebody would testify, then they'd start singing this song. She was about 10 years old maybe when she sang it. She's somewhere around 67 now. No, I'm kidding. She's the first one baptized in the Holy Ghost in our family.

0: morning, good morning. Mama Gwen Lewis, good morning to your mother. Hey, Frith, thank you very much for you and Sister Mary Rose. Taking it back to the days of when Brother gave the name, used to name, GospelReggae.com.
1: I feel it
0: in my...

0: Good morning, good morning, good morning. So hold on. Stream stop. So somebody tell me, said the stream stop on YouTube. Make it on. Make it stay over there. So them videos go over here. So I don't know why it stopped. Good morning to every single soul. And good morning, sir. How are you?
1: Good morning, Brad G. How are you doing today?
0: I'm doing great. Good morning. Ladies and gentlemen, I'm speaking to Mr. Conrad, and he's in the building this morning. And good morning to everybody, wherever you are. Good morning. Good morning. Good morning. I'm not focused on nothing. So long as everything I work, I know I can see it. See, I can see right there, so. Hold on, I'm in the yes or no. Hold on, let me draw this down. Hold on, I'm trying to draw them. I think I'm doing something wrong. What am I doing wrong here? He's not dead. Good morning. Good morning. Let's start again speaking to Mr. Use this stream stop on YouTube. I saw me here. Say this stream stop. I don't know what I'm doing wrong over there. Unless this song here have a whole heap of copyright in it. Mr. Conrad, good morning, sir. How are you this morning, sir?
1: Good morning, man. I had a great time on Friday night. Oh, my God.
0: For real?
1: Let's yeah, talk. Man. Yeah.
0: Later on, we talk about Friday night. Let's take care of the business first, and then we're going on Friday night.
1: Good morning, family.
0: Tell my people who you are and what you do.
1: Good morning. My name is Conrad with my agent, Conrad.com. 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You can ask me anything. I'm getting calls. People ask me all different type of questions. I'm here to help you, to answer you, because what you don't know, you truly don't know.
0: Wow. And the phone number for them to call for the consultation
1: is 772-677-1881. 772-677-1881. One more time, 772-677-1881. And if you're off today, listen, I don't take vacation, so you can call me. I'll answer you today.
0: So, all right. So explain this to me. When you said 401, it's a 401. So are the 403. What's that mean?
1: Okay, you're reading my mind today. So 401k, 403b, 457, those are retirement vehicles that, depending on who you work for, then those may be what you have access to. So this on Saturday on the show, I talked about people that are leaving their jobs and leaving the money where it is. And part of the article that I was referring to, it talk about people who have $250,000 or more. When they leave, they take their money with them because they want to make sure that the money is working for them. But people who have $5,000 to $10,000 tend to leave it. But if you leave it there, whatever you were in before is what you're still in. So my recommendation is, if you're no longer with the company, you need to make sure that your money goes with you wherever you go.
0: Wow. Again, ladies and gentlemen, and how much do you have to start?
1: Raji, they can come to me with any amount. I don't have a minimum amount that they need to have in order to speak to me. I just want to get them started. Because here's what I say. Once you start and you see what's happening, then you're going to be encouraged to put more when you see what's going on. So, So like today is a holiday. The market is closed today. So there's nothing going on today, right? But money don't sleep. And if you want to retire with dignity, you don't have to go back to work. You have to know where you are. Just the way you go to the doctor, you get your checkup. We want to offer you a financial checkup. Don't wait until it's too late to know, hey, I should have been putting some more away. I have spoken with people who had the money to put away, but because it wasn't explained to them, they were putting a minimum away. And when they saw what the minimum accumulated to, he said to me, man, boy, I wish somebody did explain it to me, because them never explained it to me. Them just tell me need to do this, and that's what I was doing. He had a lot of money in the bank just sitting there not making any. And the little money that he had invested made him a lot of money. So, you want to be invested. You don't want to be saving.
0: Give me the phone number again one more time, please, sir.
1: 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We're here to answer your question. Anything, don't think, well, I can't ask that question. No, because if you don't know, you don't know. We're here to help you, to answer your question, to guide you, put you on the right path.
0: And the phone number one more time again?
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0: Let me ask you a question. If somebody is not living in Florida, can they participate?
1: Yes, you can, as long as you're in the United States. And even if you're out of the country and you have, you're a green card holder or a citizen, yeah, we can help you.
0: I like that. And the phone number one more time.
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0: And my next question to you. I noticed on your business card on the YouTube, it said Medicare, financial planning, life insurance, tax efficiency. When you say Medicare, what kind of insurance is that?
1: 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Make sure that the plan that they're on is a plan that's going to benefit them. So if you're 65 and older, open enrollment coming up, you have questions, you can always reach out to me. I'm here to help you, to answer your questions.
0: And the phone number one more time again?
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0: And ladies and gentlemen, I'm talking to, and how can people go online or check it out?
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0: Ladies and gentlemen, I'm talking to my agent, Conrad, and he's also on Caribbean Radio every Saturday from... What time again on Saturday?
1: From 1 to 2 p.m. you can check me out. 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
0: Wow. Again, ladies and gentlemen, keep it locked. And when you said life insurance, that means you do every insurance then? Life and medical?
1: Yes. I do life insurance. So we want to protect the income just in case anything happens, because we see it on 95 all the time. Accidents. Some people don't make it back home. We want to protect that income. So if, God forbid, mom don't come home or dad don't come home, the kids are still taken care of. Goals and dreams that the parents have for the kids can still be realized once you make the right decision. As I said, somebody ran in my back a month ago, but luckily, the car got messed up, but I'm still here. But if it was catastrophic, honestly, I wouldn't even worry because, I'm protected. So goals and dreams that the parents have for the kids can still be realized once you make the right decision. As I said, somebody ran in my back a month ago, but luckily, the car got messed up, but I'm still

0: Just use a portion of what you're earning to make sure that the income is protected.
1: And on a year, it's easy. It doesn't matter how much you save. Matter how much you work, how much you save. Now say it go.
0: Yes, man. Yep.
1: I believe in that all the way.
0: Yeah, man. Pay yourself first before you pay the bills.
1: I believe in that all the way. And the amount of things I see go in our community, please me, I beg you, get on yourself and one of these plans. Yeah, man. And again, 772-677-1881. And remember, check him out on Saturdays when you can get more information. And that's how you get more. Now you only get 5-10 minutes, but there's a whole lot more information. Or you can go on myagent.com.
0: Yeah, myagentconrad.com.
1: Okay, more make sure you say, y'all listen. myagentconrad.com. Again, I repeat, let me say this to you. You cannot learn nothing if you just sit down and listen all the while. Stand up in the class and call the teacher and get more information one-on-one from the teacher. That makes sense?
0: Yeah, man, definitely. You know, growing up, you know, they said, you know, knowledge is power is what I used to hear growing up. But it's the application of the knowledge is the power. Because, you know, just like you said, if you get all the information, you never make the call, so you don't know what you have, then it's not helping you. You have to make the phone call, get the consultation, review what you have, see if you're on the right track. It doesn't cost you anything for that.
1: Wow. And ladies and gentlemen, again, it's 9:29. We're going to take a little break and talk to our friends over at, you know, Buy Your Life. And they will come back. And they will continue having a conversation with Mike Conrad. Because we know our people need to hear what he has to offer. Because it's a good thing. And that's the reason why he's here. I'm not bringing him here because I like him. But bring him here because what he might talk about. Having a conversation with Mike, our community need to hear this.
2: Well, so far I was, you know, using the Alpha Plus Green for my joint arthritis that my doctor told me that in the future I'll be needing a knee replacement. So far I'm taking the Alpha Plus Green and I see where I have a better result so far with the joint pain. So the product do work. So I hope everybody who have these joint pain can reach out and take in this product. Very good product so far. I'm on it about a month now and stopped taking the doctor medication that they prescribed me. So far the product is good. And I see some result in the product. So I'm keep trying the product still. Hopefully, I ain't got to have no knee replacement.
1: Good morning.
3: Top of the morning, Brother J.
1: Top of the morning. Go ahead, sir.
3: All right. So with that being said, and ladies and gentlemen, good morning again to each and everyone that's tuning in. And listen carefully. If you're tuning in right now and you happen to be suffering from a medical issue, just remember that our products are made from the finest ingredients that Mother Nature has to offer. This morning, I asked some very simple and easy trivia. Many of us know that so much people don't know June Plum. All right? June Plum, no green and juki-juki on the outside. And many of us know that so much people don't know coconut. Yes, coconut milky when you juice it, but coconut, no green and juki-juki on the outside. So listen carefully, people. Once again, my name is Zenmar Kelly, your president here at BioLife Health and Wellness. And if you are listening and you happen to have any issues, even if you don't have a medical issue, you still need to call. Why? Because we have an array of products that are made from the finest ingredients that Mother Nature has to offer, and them are work, people. You hear me? I say it actually work. How me know that? Thousands of people take the products, them go back to them doctor, them check them blood work, the results that they receive from the doctor make them come on the radio and even spread the word. So this morning, I'm going to extend. Me a give away the shop. Call me Mr. Give away the shop this morning. I'm extending 8 products for $2.99. Or you can get 3 products for $99. You pick, choose, and refuse. Today's Labor Day. Happy Labor Day, by the way. All right? And ladies and gentlemen, you have to make sure you have the right answer to this trivia. It's green and it's juki-juki on the outside. It is white on the inside. And it's milky when you juice it. Once again, I am a

0: fruit. Zen Markelia is no fruit, but I am of the fruit. The thing I'm talking about right now is a fruit. All right? I am green and I'm juki-juki on the outside. I am white on the inside and I'm milky when you juice me. What fruit am I? If you have the answer, ladies and gentlemen, pick up the phone, call this number. The number is 866-628-5433. That is 866-628-5433. That is 866-628-5433. Once again, ladies and gentlemen, pick up the phone right now. Tell me, Mr. The Fruit, green and it juki-juki on the outside. It is white on the inside. And it's milky when you juice it. And it's not sour orange or watermelon. I'm going to hang up my phone for the next person to tell me watermelon. Call me now with the right answer. The number to call, 866-628-5433. That is 866-628-5433. That is 866-628-5433. Call me now. Tell me which fruit, green and juki-juki on the outside. Me say it white on the inside. Me say it milky when you juice it. With the answer, you're getting 3 BioLife products. 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That is 866-628-5433. That is 866-628-5433. Just tell me which fruit, green and juki-juki on the outside. It white on the inside. It milky when you juice it. And it have a whole heap of little black seed in it, all right? Tell me which fruit that, all right? Some people sweeten it with condensed milk. Some people sweeten it with sugar and lime, all right? Which fruit me I talk about? 866-628-5433. That is 866-628-5433. That is 866-628. And the last 4 numbers is spelled life. With that being said, Brother G, I want to say big up to you, the entire family, the entire Caribbean radio, everybody who are listening to me. All of me poochie lose them, all right? I big them up on the Labor Day. And I know if none of my poochie lose your poochie lose, Brother G, but you know the thing, go. All of my poochie lose them is my poochie lose, all right?
1: Good morning, all right, sir. Good morning, the statement stop on the stream stop on YouTube. That's from what time that. That from around 9:23. So this, I'm going to see the YouTube stream come back. Let me look if it come back. I'm going to know me see it come back. And if it come back, that means it come back. Let me look if it come back. That means to say it come back. Good morning. Good morning. No one's asked the system staying here. We just, let me see if me see anything. And good morning, good morning. I'm going to go ask some man. I'm going to go ask some man. I don't know what I do. Good morning. Where's my stream? Hold on. Oh, see it here. Bro Gary, see it here. No, you know, stop. Where the YouTube stream stop? Somebody tell me, say stop. I look like it stop for you. Hold on. Let me go see it. Cause my better computer you're not seeing when me I see. In the morning when I die. Good morning. Let me go up on my phone and see if come on, me see. Anybody see the YouTube stream? Let me go here so go check. Hold on, let me go here so go check. Yeah, see it there? Yeah, it'll work.
2: Because it's a good thing, and that's the reason why he's here. I mean, I bring him here because I like him. But bring him here because...
1: All right. So, it look like... Good morning.
2: Yeah, it'll work.
1: All right. So why am I not seeing Panda computer here? YouTube, good. Thank you, Sir David. So why am I not seeing it? Let me see how I go on. So why am I not seeing it on the computer? Yes, sir? That is not a good sign. That is not a good sign, not a good sign, bad sign. How come you're not seeing it here? That is not good. What may I do wrong, yes, sir? Hold on, the man. Let me go over here, sir. But I did go on Brother Gary Radio. All right, good morning. Let me see now, Brother Gary stream. All right, let me go back in here, sir, again. Oh, Jesus, everything I do is going on something this morning. Me like, sir, me did almost done, though. Me good. Almost done. Good morning. Good morning. Let me not lie. The people them come out to watch Praise Us. How was Praise Us, boss? You enjoy it?
3: Man, oh my God. I had so much fun. You know, it's my first one, and I know it won't be my last one. But I tell you, you know, I had...
1: You live in your house, and... Man, how about you? Because we men different. How did wife enjoy it?
3: She had a blast. So I was supposed to come back and pick her up, but with the journey, I couldn't make it back up here to pick her up. So I said, babe, you're going to have to drive. So she drove and meet me down there, because remember, I had to go across the state, go get my son and bring him to Coral Springs. So didn't have enough time to come back up here, pick her up to make it. So I said, hey, I'll meet you there.
1: Oh, but, Coral Springs workout.
3: Yeah, man, Coral Springs workout good. So,
1: are they treated good?
3: Well, he's supposed to be calling the guy today.
1: Yeah, all right.
3: Yeah.
1: All right.
3: Yeah.
1: So that's a blessing, because we want to make sure say our client then get better treatment than everybody else.
3: Yeah.
1: And your first time coming to Praise House, did you expect that energy there?
3: No, I did not. I did not.
1: Because you come on, look at church something.
3: Yes.
1: And you come to sit down and enjoy yourself.
3: Yeah, but I was standing up most of the night because it was so much fun. And I like the energy was good. You know, people came to have a good time because they know they've been before. So there's an expectation. My first time, I just said, okay, I'm going to come and observe. But there was no observing. I was standing, I was dancing, I was blowing the that thing that you gave me. My wife was waving paper towel.
1: You cannot say blowing it.
3: Okay.
1: You have to tell him how you're in a blow. Tell him how you're in a blow.
3: That horn. Yeah, the horn.
1: And you cannot say, well, I cannot. Mask cannot use it. He said, I was blowing that thing that you gave me. But you know, say somebody sent me a text and said, the only problem for them, it was too much horn.
3: No, man. People are just, you're blowing the horn because you're happy. And you're having a good time. If you didn't want to have a good time, well, then that's not the place for you. Again, I come in there not necessarily with a preconceived expectation, but I tell you,
1: you know, I got one church event. You know what you expect.
3: Yeah, but the music was good, the vibe was good, people were dancing, and then while I'm there, I keep thinking about the Bible say, make a joyful noise unto the Lord.
1: P-9.
3: Yeah, and people dancing, having a good time, and then at the end. I love what you did at the end. You know, you have a call to action. People walk up, raise their hand because they want to give their life to Christ. So the ends justify the means.
1: Wow.
3: Yeah,
1: wow.
3: That's how I see. The end justify the means. So, you know, I'm anxiously looking towards the next one. I know I'll be there going forward. My wife had a good time and she was dancing. You know, I was surprised. I tell you, because she was drunk. And, you know, she was jumping up, and I'm like, hey, babe, what you need? But she didn't care.
1: Yo. And that I want to know. Because me know, this was a rebirth of something I used to do all of my life.
3: Mm-hmm.
1: I used to do prayers all the while. And I say, you know what? More something where the body of Christ can just know, say, them I look forward for the date them. So me get all the date them and put them up.
3: Mm-hmm.
1: We have all the date them October 2nd, November 18th. We have all the date them already. December 4th. Everyone. And me decide in my mind, say, you know what? I want to do something where we can just go have a good time and everybody who knows save, who are Christian, everybody can come out and have a good time. And that's what I did want.
3: Well, you see, what I like about it, Brother G, is to show someone that Christianity is not a dead and boring thing.
1: No.
3: Because if it's dead and boring, we can't reach the people who have the energy. So you have to go where the people are. And then when Marvin start with the line and people are joining the line, I'm like, wow. Yeah.
1: Yeah, I just weed that star. I mean, love that. the energy with Marvin Scarrett. But I want to take a phone call. I want to take around 3 calls because we want it to go better. When me hear negative, me like live panic. Me now just jump over it. A friend of mine text me and say, the only, let me read the person. And this is a part of us. And if Nicole, me don't know if Nicole was at prayer house. Me ask her. A lot of people who are church folks didn't know what to expect. Me know that. They never know what to expect, and they want to know. So if you're out there, do you think the urn was too much? Somebody call me and tell me now, please. If you think the urn was too much, the urn is a vibes to me. To me, the urn was a vibes, and it's just, that's just me, you know. That's how I mean I love. But call me and tell me if you think the urn was too much. 305-654-7944. 305-654-7944. 305-654-7944. Good morning.
4: Good morning, Brother G.
1: Morning.
4: We want to know if indeed at 65 and New York. The insurance.
3: Yes.
1: Yes, sir. You can call his number also.
4: All right. I'm going to get a pen.
1: Yeah, get the pen.
4: I'm in the ear, write down the number for me.
1: All right.
4: Hold on. Get a pen for me.
1: Da, da, dee, da, da. What kind of ear do you have? Man or woman ear?
4: The woman.
1: How is your name?
4: But
5: if you can't forgive him, then forgive him.
1: All right. Me forgive him then. Me forgive him. A good guy.
5: All right. So do I.
1: All right. Good morning. Mr. Andre, good morning, sir. How are you?
6: Good morning, Brother G. You know, I forget to want to talk about today.
1: You know what I said? I come look around. In my heart, I say, well, on, Andre, lose one stripe. In my front of the carpet, people, man, now walk today. And that me I say, you know?
6: Never that.
1: You mad?
6: I brother gave me
1: last night, my wife go to the road and she we go on a beach and we go up on the beach and she was so excited to see the beach and turn up out there and she was happy. And then she said, the only good thing if you didn't got work tomorrow. In her mind. Me did not answer to that because you know a question me in her style.
6: They call it rhetorical. She know the answer, you know. She just
1: like, put you out there. What they call it?
6: Rhetorical. She know the answer. She just like, put you out there.
1: You know what I'm saying? Me know about the answer. Because me know if me answer. The people about the carpet, them feel to say, when them not going to work, them get peer. Yeah. When we not going to work, we lose our whole deal. As a matter of fact, we didn't even get paid, but we know sure, so we don't get, I don't know why we get paid.
6: We know we put in the work, so we expect to get paid.
1: Good morning, sir. How are you? How are you, by the way?
6: I'm doing good, enough. Doing good.
1: All right.
6: Happy Monday.
1: Happy holiday to you. Yeah. My youth, I want to do one barbecue because long I'm sitting.
6: You know, every day I tell my wife just buy one jerk pan. Every time I tell her.
1: So you can't, Andrew, you can't jerk?
6: Well, YouTube did it. Hey, real quick, Brother Gary. Let me tell you how you call me like you know my business, you know. So I don't know if you like the cold stove. You know me buy? Me buy one of these small propane something with attachment so we can use to burn it cold. So we attach. So we can burn it.
1: You can't lose anybody, right? He's not going through the whole process, I did, you know.
6: You can't get your cold paper them something. I don't know why the whole game is with it. I find it small.
1: Me don't bother the cold. Me just buy the foreign thing and just plug them in and push them in and juke them in. Yes. So yesterday, me and my wife, me want flyer, the flyer people, when you ask your flyer, they charge you $50 for save the date. So my wife go up and was sitting yesterday, see there, and okay. She, now she make flyer now.
6: Alright.
1: Yes. So she make, me save the date them, and when me ready, the professional can do the professional one. And I think this is great.
3: Yeah. That looks nice.
1: Get to the point. So plan a day there. Tell wife is a must make sure she have a babysitter for the day. Our mother's day boat ride. That is the day.
6: That's the day.
1: So anyway, good morning. So ladies and gentlemen, this is Andre. What's on the mind this morning? So go ahead.
6: Well, I want Mr. May I try something new? Because I always notice something can probably present two hosts. So what should I go on now?
1: Yeah.
6: I want to talk about Lehi Acres in Florida. And I want to talk about Negril again, the Negril House. I need to get it sold because it's one of our listeners. And I want to get that property sold as soon as possible. So watch what's going on. In Lehi, I realize, and a lot of people don't want to come to Port St. Lucie and so on. A lot of people from Port Lauderdale area, they want to go to Lehi Acres because for whatever reason, right? It's a nice community as well, nice city.
1: Yeah.
6: They have a lot of duplex. Port St. Lucie don't have duplex. And I realize that if you buy a duplex and you live for one side, now, one side is a three-bedroom, two-bathroom. It have two of them there with one car garage.
1: Okay.
6: It's $400,000. So basically for $14,000, you can own a three-bedroom house with a two-bathroom and a one-car garage, and you can have a next side a rent out. The mortgage on this are going to be less than $3,000, about $28,000, $29,000, and the rent is almost $2,000. So more than half of your mortgage pay, Brother G.
1: Winning. So,
6: this is an opportunity. I want anybody listening to keep this in mind. Reach out to me and find out more about this. Lehi Acres in Florida. It's an hour and 50 minutes from Port Lauderdale Airport. And you can own a duplex for less than $400,000 that can cover more than half your mortgage.
1: So they same distance from Port St. Lucie to the airport?
6: Basically the same distance to go to the airport.
1: Oh.
6: It's just that you go. We call this area Alligator Alley. You go left instead of coming north. You go towards the Gulf Coast instead of coming towards the Atlantic Coast.
1: Give me a number for you now.
6: It is 954-607-93. Now give them all number. My apologies. 772-577-2353. 772-577-2353. One more time. This is a new number. 772-577-2353. I'm going to take a quick minute as well, Brother G, if you don't mind, to play the other property, which is the Negril House.
1: See there now.
6: Yeah, man. Well, I love the system, Brother G. You may put up the two videos at one time and play one more and play. I love it.
1: Mad.
6: So, this is a house in Negril for those. It needs a little bit more spruce up to get to the Airbnb level, but I'm telling you, 5-bedroom, 5-bathroom, 5-kitchenette. You can have a lot of people sharing this house who are trying to visit Negril area long-term or short-term. It is bicycle ride distance from Rick's Cafe, right? Very close, walking distance to the beach. You can't beat this. Listed for under $400,000 negotiable. If you want to know how to buy something like this, or if you just want to buy in Jamaica, you can reach out to me. Same number, 772-577-2353. 772-577-2353. I will teach you more about buying in the U.S., anywhere in the U.S., or if you want to buy and sell already.
1: So, Andrew, how much did I was your Negril?
6: So we listed it for $400,000 negotiable. And I said negotiable because we understand that the Jamaica market kind of, you know, up in the air.
1: Oh, and it still can go higher.
6: That's the thing, because if somebody offer more, then we're taking more.
1: No matter about the house itself, can go up higher because it have a second floor.
6: Yeah, that's what I mean. Yeah. You can build. The roof is already decked, so if you want to build on more rooms upstairs, you can.
1: All right, leave it there. People go and see it then. And then we put up a number. I'm going to talk to what's your name and come back. Hello, good morning.
7: What's your name is here, VG? Well, go on.
1: Good morning, Search. Go ahead, boss.
7: All right, no problem. Once again, ladies and gentlemen, you're in tune to the most powerful morning show, Madoops, Brother G. I'm a man, and I can't touch him no matter who come, whosoever will come,
8: da da da da da da da da. Whosoever may come, da da da da da da da da. Ladies and gentlemen, it's yet another day that God has given us. I'm a love it. Come, I woke up this morning. Them two gifts are great. But you know what? Zenmar started something this morning without my permission, and I went along with it. Many of you, some of you are new, so you don't know enough about BioLife. But let me just put it simple. BioLife is truly, genuinely, in my opinion, the most powerful organic herbal company out there. Now, you know what? We get woolly for cussing, and that's never going to stop. From day one. But how many herbal companies you have seen that's been around for 30 consistent years, no matter how much cussing them get? And you know what we get the cussing for? We're too expensive. And that is true. And let me be honest with you. That's not going to change. Because here, what? You get what you pay for in life. I said it earlier. You want good, your nose off a run. And some of us, we only use that conveniently. People, listen to my man. You're going to the pharmacy and you buy a little like a sheetrock vitamin there. And it don't work. All right? But then you take your BioLife and it work. And then you call Squeeze and Coach Squeeze and say, but Squeeze, why you can't make it to be like $50, $100? Why it have to be so expensive? It's not me. I go out with my doctors, my nutritionists, like myself, my biochemists, we link with them. I'm going to say, yo, Moan, the best for my black people, them, for the Caribbean people, them. And guess what? Mr. Anarchy, it's going to cost you. I don't tell them something about the money. I get the money. Like me tell you, I use credit. Yeah. Don't use my own money. I go to the banks. I go to all of these institutions over the years and make the money, take the money from them, and get you the best products. Anyway, Squeeze, y'all talk too much. Diabetes, blood pressure, cholesterol, joint health. Brian call them the black diseases. Diabetes, blood pressure, cholesterol. I don't know why I'm calling it a black disease, because white people have it too. We have products that can help you. Person just called me and told me, said about them A1C that 10. 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You have BioCleanse. You have the Man of Steel. You have the Berberide, where everybody loves. You have the Nerve Formula, that will take care of the sciatica nerve. Not the cancer one, though. That one expensive. All right? We have the Alpha Plus Greens, the BioLife Plus Supreme. You have the Giant, the Ibis of that. 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It's the Labor Day Special. 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But you got to call me before. As a matter of fact, you have until 10 o'clock. All right? You have until 10 o'clock. Answer this question, ladies and gentlemen. All right? What is the largest fruit in Jamaica? Since Zenmar talked about Timana fruit. What is the largest fruit in Jamaica? It's juki-juki on the outside. Green and yellowish on the outside. What is the largest fruit in Jamaica? Call me now. The number is 866-628-5433. That's 866-628-5433. What is the largest fruit in Jamaica? Since Zenmar said it's not a fruit and all of that. This fruit is green and juki-juki. It's not long and mother like Zenmar with glasses. And it's big. If a man slap you with a fruit there, your face slap, your face juki-juki. What is the largest fruit in Jamaica? 866-628-5433. Yes, we ask trivia. And as long as you can come before 10 o'clock, you get eight BioLife products for $299. Or you can just pick two of them for $99. Okay? The number is 866-628-5433. Or call the Brother Gary number that you know. 866-628-5433. Make the link. Make the connection. 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I am hooking you up. If you want to talk to a doctor or a nutritionist, we have Dr. Tamara Edwards on standby. You have me on standby. Just call us at 866-628-5433. And whenever you see how you talk to Brother Gary, thank him. Because without him, you'd be getting this. Thank him. Happy Labor Day to all of you. Call me now. I want to talk to you off here. 866-628-5433. Have yourself an amazing one. Back to you, Brother G.
1: Good morning, good morning, good morning, good morning, and good morning. As we do what we do well, we just want to say good morning to everybody, wherever you are. It's 9:57, And remember, you want to speak to Andre, if you get little information from the house, there is 772-577-2353. 772. Go back over here, so go look. And, yeah, see there? 772-577-2353. You want to speak to Mr. Conrad in person? 772-677-1881. 772-677-1881. This is where my day come to an end. I just want to tell everybody to have a peaceful day. And my gone. Bye-bye. Ta-ta. And don't forget, coming up next is the program that everybody is talking about. Everybody is talking about. Oh, Jamaica has so much funny number. Hello, good morning.
9: Good morning, Brother Kerry. Good morning.
1: Good morning.
9: How are you, my brother? How are you, man?
1: I'm doing great. How are you?

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Sometimes we have to cry out, God, just stretch your hand down right now and touch your people.

He that speaketh of himself speaketh of his own glory. But he that speaketh of the one who sent him, there is no unrighteousness. This is the dynasty.

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0: And of course, we say, let the good times begin. Good morning. Good morning. Good Monday morning to you, and you. Oh my God. It's the Monday morning where we normally say free paper. Bon morning.
1: Hey, turn it up. It's Friday night. We're switching on the
0: light. Hey, free paper, bon morning to each and everyone. Of course, you know that when we say free paper, bon not just for our children, but it burn up for parents. It burn up it burn up for teachers. It is another school term, and we are ready to go, huh? But just before we dive into all of that, let me quickly say good morning to the entire Central 96.3 FM Jamaica family, our sister stations, Adoration, Gospel FM over there in New York City. Then, of course, Caribbean Radio HD4. Good morning to you. International Bread of Life Ministries, Church of the Walls Global. Good morning. The name is The Essence. I'll keep your company all the way up through to 2 in the afternoon here on the island of Jamaica. Place with every sound you know. Want to also remind you, coming up at 10:30 will be our weather update. Then at 11, to know is to know. At 12, we have Jamming 5. All being well and equal, we'll be having a little bit of chit-chat with someone quite special today. All being well and equal. Then at 1:15, you know the drill, we have your food, your health coming at you.

A Monday morning this is. All our babies are ready to go and they have gotten up early and they're out on the streets and, you know, some, well, most of them should be in class by now, getting familiar with their new classrooms and getting familiar with their teachers, getting familiar with other students, some of them walking in to a new environment, you know, leaving from primary, going up into high school, and you're there and now you're gonna find new friends, you know the drill. All of that will be taking place for a lot of our babies, our children today. I say babies because even though you're in high school, for me, you know, my boys can never say to me, don't call them babies. And they're like in their 20s, apart from the one, you know, the last one celebrating his birthday today, of course, on his, you know, going to school on his wonderful birthday. Which better place to be, I tell you. So they would say, Mommy, I'm a big boy now, but they can never stop me from calling them my babies. You know, they are my babies. And even if you reach 50, you'll find that mothers still at some point say babies. And I'm sure that I'm not the only one who have a, because my mother still called me baby, you know. Yeah, how is mommy baby doing? There's always this thing that, you know, fathers will not look at them as babies, but we mothers will say, you know, they are babies. So even if you're in high school, going into high school, yes, I still consider you our babies. Okay, all right. However, I know it's a new start for a lot of us, even for our parents. You know, transitioning from primary into high school, it's a fresh start for us parents as well. Transitioning from basic school into primary school, it's a fresh start for us parents also. Even transitioning from out of the house, going into basic school for the very, very first time, it's also a transition and a time for us as parents. It's a new, it's a fresh beginning for all of us. Because let me tell you, even though our children are taking that journey, we are taking it with them. We are with them wholeheartedly. So every step of the way, every new, every time they go into a new setting, a new school environment, it is also new for us. Even if we've had other children going there prior to even the ones that are now going, it is a new and it's fresh for us. Why? Why is that so? Because peradventure, the teacher you've had to deal with back then is not the teacher you have to deal with now. So it is also a part of us parents getting to know that teacher, allowing the teacher to get to know us while our children are getting to know their new teachers and while the teachers are getting to know our children. And everything is a teamwork. So yes, as we all transition into this new school term, listen, we are doing it together. We are going through with it together, with the teachers, with the principal. So if it means then that we gotta be at PTAs, teachers, parents, please attend PTAs. There are so much that we need to learn and work and partner with our teachers and schools for our children. We are in it together. We start school all over again, parents, just so you know. We start school all over again until they are out and in university. And if they even reach university, and also to our university students,
even though you're in university, our parents, you are with them in university, because there are times they will come and ask you some stuff and they will say, I don't know how this is done. And sometimes you got to sit down and help them do the research. So we are all in it together until when them graduate, and every journey and every step of their lives, we are a part of it. Even when they get older and them get married, we are a part of it. Whether we want to believe it or not, we are a part of it. Because if anything go wrong, parents would have to come in now and say, all right, so make we fix this, make we do this, make we do that, make we start this over, make we, you understand? So with that being said, with all of that being said, again, to all our parents, to all our students, and I know some of them are, as I said, in class already, but to our parents, it's a new school term. Are we ready to learn together with our children? I am hopeful that your mind and your heart is ready to go at it with our students. We want them to be A students. We want them to come out on top. So we're going to do whatever it takes for them to come out on top. It's a brand new school term, school year. And we are ready. Yes, we are absolutely ready. I am excited. I'm excited because I am ready to sit down with my little bundle of joy that is now in school and to see the greatness that he will put in and the greatness that he will exude, yes, to everybody. And I want everybody's children to feel that same way, that greatness that you're sending your children to put out there, and the world will see them and see them as great children, great prospects for, you know, when we in a day again, and then my whole things down and all these things. Yes, man. So, with that being said, again, good morning to each and everyone. Central 96.3 FM family, good morning, good morning, good morning. And I trust you all are doing well today. All right? We're going to start with this song today. Oh my word. Let's go. I'm going to start with this song. Here we go. Let's get it together. Let's get it together, Essence. Let's get it together. Here we go. All right, so we are ready. This one.

And this is something that we pray over our students, over our family today. May the rain of your presence fall on us. Oh, my word, in the classrooms, with the teachers, may the rain of your presence fall on us. Lord, let your presence

And that's a declaration we have this morning, that the rain of His presence will fall on us.

0: And so as we now look at our inspirational, motivational initiative, a Strong Monday initiative blends spiritual grounding, motivational focus, and positive intention, using blessings, quotes, and mindful routines to set a powerful tone for the week. Sources highlight using faith-filled messages, uplifting quotes, and structured habits to boost positivity, productivity, and inner peace. So our Monday motivational and spiritual initiative today includes 1. Spiritual grounding for Monday. Begin with blessings or prayers to set intention. 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We use faith-filled affirmations to cultivate peace and clarity. We incorporate scripture or spiritual reflections to anchor our minds or to anchor our mindset. 2, motivational boost to start the week. So we use motivational quotes such as, use powerful quotes to shift your perspective. So like we light tomorrow with today. In your presence. Written by Elizabeth Barrett Browning. Light tomorrow with today. Whatever you do today sets the tone for tomorrow. Remind yourself that Monday is a fresh start full of opportunities. And then you focus on determination, resilience, and goal setting. 3, positive mindset practices. Start with gratitude to build momentum. Create a Monday routine that reduces stress and increases focus. BetterHelp notes that positive Monday habits can boost productivity and reduce anxiety. BetterHelp notes that positive Monday habits can boost productivity and reduce anxiety. Use short uplifting messages to brighten your morning. Happy Monday. May your week be filled with peace and purpose.
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0: And so we look at some examples of Monday initiative messages, such as 1, spiritual. May this Monday bring you closer to your dreams and God's blessing. Motivational. Monday is the start of your success story. 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

and emotional well-being. A Monday motivational and spiritual initiative is ultimately a structured way to begin your week with clarity, strength, and purpose. Never forget that.

0: Indeed, rain on me. So with all that being said, it is time for our weather update right here on Central 96.3 FM Jamaica. For Monday, September 7, 2026, a trough across Jamaica. The trough will remain across the island for the next few days. Additionally, there is a tropical wave east of Jamaica and is to move across the island later today. A weak low-level jet stream is across the Central Caribbean. 24-hour forecast this morning. Partly cloudy across northeastern parishes, mainly sunny elsewhere. This afternoon to evening, showers and isolated thunderstorms across central and western parishes. Mostly cloudy across hilly areas of eastern parishes. Windy mainly along the south coast. Tonight, partly cloudy with isolated showers across sections of northern parishes, becoming fair elsewhere. Maximum temperature expected for Kingston today, all of 37 degrees Celsius. Maximum temperature expected for Montego Bay is 35 degrees Celsius. Maximum temperature expected for Mape and Clarendon is also 35 degrees Celsius. And for Mandeville is 33 degrees Celsius. 3 days of forecast starting tomorrow, Tuesday, becoming partly cloudy with afternoon thunderstorms, especially across southern parishes, hilly areas elsewhere. Nighttime showers across eastern parishes, becoming windy, mainly along the south coast. And on Wednesday, isolated morning showers across sections of eastern parishes, becoming partly cloudy elsewhere. Afternoon to evening showers and thunderstorms across western and hilly areas of central parishes. Windy mainly along the south coast. For Thursday, partly cloudy morning across northeastern parishes. Afternoon to evening showers and thunderstorms across western parishes and hilly areas of central parishes. Windy mainly along the south coast. Other current regional weather feature. Low level jet stream across the Central Caribbean. Liners to Friday. Saharan dust plume across the Eastern Caribbean. And that wraps it up for our weather update right here on Central 96.3 FM Jamaica. And of course it promises to be pretty warm on today, or hot, yes. So it is advised that you keep yourself out the sun. If you don't have to be in the sun, do not go out in the sun. Stay indoors. Stay hydrated as best as possible, right? It's going to be a warm day, pretty warm day today, all right? So, taking a quick break, when we come back, we'll have more in store for you.
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Indeed, forever you are good. Indeed, indeed, I will praise you. For you are so good. Do you have a praise? Do you got a worship anywhere near, anywhere inside you? Just a few more minutes to go. I'll remind you on top of the hour, we will have to know is to know. Let's see what we are going to be looking at today. What's the invention? Who invented it? We have been on that little thing from last week, right?

0: Already, yes, you are good. Oh boy, let me say good morning to those of you on YouTube, those of you that are on TikTok via Central 96.3 FM Jamaica. Good morning to you. Good morning. Good morning. Good morning. I trust you all are doing absolutely well today. Of course, remember Central 96.3 FM Jamaica. 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So subscribe, share, and like. Okay? So we build as we go along. And I must say, thanks to each and everyone who have already participated, liking, sharing, following. We welcome you to the family of Central 96.3 FM Jamaica. We appreciate your effort, your time that you are spending with us. We definitely do not take you for granted, okay? We appreciate you 100%. All right, so we are getting settled in and getting ready for To Know Is To Know. Going to take a quick little break. And then when we come back, you know what the drill. You know the drill. You know what we're going to do. So, here we go.
1: Say, oh my gosh, I see the way you shine. Take your hand, my dear, and place them both in mine.
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So as you hear this, you know it's time. You know it's time. Hey, what you doing? Don't do that to me. Come on now. Come on now. Okay, here we go. So as we are ready to look at another invention that I know some of you may have knowledge of it already, and you may have forgotten. Ain't nothing wrong if you go down a little bit of memory lane. So I'll say know it again or remember. And if you don't know, now you will know, okay? So today we're going to be looking at the clothes ironing. How did it come about? Who was our first inventor? We'll look at a little bit of a history, and then we look at who invented the very first electric iron. Okay, you know, the one where we are used nice now. Prior to growing up back in the days, I tell you, before I could ever own, or we could ever own, an electric iron, I had to use the one they made, a little the iron one that, you know, you put it and you heat it on the coal stove outside. Yes. And then you go on the iron. How many times now? Like, you know, nowadays you have the electric iron, you just within minutes you are done, or so, you know what I mean? But then you'd have to heat it, take it off and iron out your uniform and all them type of something there, and you can't make it too hot, because if it's too hot and then you go put it on the clothes, it may just burn it or dirty it, especially when you have your white wear. You understand? So we know about that. So we're gonna look at the inventions now, and see where it all started and how we come about having the electric clothes iron, right? So let us look at the history and development, just a little bit of it. We can dive into that, then we go into what, yeah, the very first electric one. So history and development, here we go. Before the introduction of electricity, irons were heated by combustions, either in a fire or with some internal arrangement. The iron was made as a solid piece of iron with a handle and was heated, for example, on a wood stove or used to smooth clothes. It can also be called a smoothing iron. An electric flat. Okay. Okay, so you see, I have to go a little closer just to see that word. So, an electric flat iron was invented by American Henry W. Seeley and patented on June 6, 1882. It weighed almost 15 pounds, 6.8 kilograms, and took a long time to heat. The UK Electricity Association is reported to have said that an electric iron was a carbon arc appeared in France in 1880, but this is considered doubtful. Two of the oldest sorts of iron were either containers filled with a burning substance or solid lumps of metal which could be heated directly. So metal pans filled with hot coals were used for smoothing fabrics in China in the first century BC. A later design considered of an iron box which could be filled with hot coals, which had to be periodically aerated by attaching a bellows. In the late 19th and early 20th centuries, there are many, many, many irons in use that were heated by fuels such as kerosene, ethanol, whale oil, natural gas, carbide gas,
or even gasoline. Some houses were equipped with a system of pipes for distributing natural gas or carbon gas to different rooms in order to operate appliances such as irons, in addition to light. Despite the risk of fire, liquid fuel irons were sold in U.S. rural areas up through World War II in Kerala, India. Burning coconut shells were also traditionally used as an alternative to charcoal due to their comparable heating capacity. This method is still employed as a backup option, particularly during frequent power outages. Other box irons had heated metals inserts instead of hot coals.

And so, the first person to invent the electric iron now is called Henry W. Seeley. No, I said it earlier. You didn't catch it? Oh. So, his name is Henry W. Seeley. The first electric clothes iron was invented, okay, by him in 1882. And this invention revolutionized the ironing process by allowing for consistent and controllable heat, making it more efficient and user-friendly compared to previous methods of heating irons, such as coals or hot metal inserts, right? But I tell you, back then I would have, like, if I didn't, if light gone, you know, we don't have any electricity, and we'd have to go to school. At that time in school, we don't really have that level of excuses. A boy, you know, my clothes wash, and I didn't get to iron it. That's why I don't come to school. That was not an excuse that any principal or teacher would take from us. So we'd have to make it work. So you do know that from time to time, when all of that is happening, I make sure, you see the nice, good, nice outside plastic. I have some iron I have. We testify on behalf. I put the iron on the iron stove. So we tell us that we're coming from far with these things, you know. I just put it on the iron, the nice, nice, good, clean gas stove, and turn on the stove and let it heat. And iron out uniform and make sure I appear at school. So even without electricity, and I'm almost certain I'm not alone. I am not alone with this kind of situation or method. So we are not going to look at it as though we you know, this is not a matter of everybody guilty. Tell me, since you're trying to drag people into your guild, that yes, a lot of that happened, but you know, we had was to report to school either way. And whichever way it ought to be done, you know, we get it done. So yeah, that is to know is to know a little bit about our iron. I hope you learned something today. If you didn't, well, oh, we can do it another time. But that is that for now. You know, and I'm looking at this. When I go to country, I'm looking at some pictures here of the different types of iron that you know, used to be used. I see one where the coal, I remember this one, the one that I'm looking at, it has the handle and you have the coal that you put in it. I go to country and I see grandma with this one. They call it the box iron. Yeah, I see that one. The other one prior to that is called a charcoal iron. I have never seen this one in all my life. But the box iron, yes, this other one that is called the typical English flat iron, yes, that did a run in a few days. Yeah, and this is what? Iron of the 1800s collections that they have there. Yeah, man, we know that one here. I know. That one is the full iron, the flat iron. We used to put it on the charcoal itself. I remember having that one. So, yes. But there are so many until the inventions grew at 1950s. What do you call it now? Morphy Richards electric iron with original box. Yeah. I remember seeing this one too. So, you know, it come up the line. That's a 1950s, but me never did band at the time. I say, you go, no, me never band at the time. So, anyways, I am more in the era. Look here, we are up to date now that you have some steam irons that, you know, you just, all you need to do is to plug it in, put the water in, and you just put it over your clothes. You know, like if your outfit is on a hanger, you don't have to put it over a board to iron it. It's once it is on a hanger, you can just simply put the water in it and just
the steam from it, steam the clothes, and it becomes straightened and looking perfectly fine. So I tell you, the Bible was correct about knowledge increasing, and so it is so that knowledge increases over a period, over the time. All right, so with all of that, now we are done with To Know Is To Know for today. Taking a quick break, when we come back, more in store.

0: Hey there, my friend. Where are you heading to now?
1: Well, I'm heading to Church Without Walls. Have you ever heard about Church Without Walls?
0: Church Without Walls? What's that?
1: A place to worship. A place to give thanks unto the Lord. A place to be exalted, where you can be lifted up.
0: Really? So how do I know about this Church Without Walls?
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0: Well, I think I might take that opportunity and listen to Church Without Walls this Sunday. 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
4: 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The Essence, here we tell them, say no, man. I want to hear the angels singing. I want to be in that number. Oh, you're dope.

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1: There are nights when you don't need another answer. 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
1: And you don't need another answer.
0: Boy, I tell you, God, I am tired of pretending I'm okay. I tell you, that's when we just go directly before the mighty God and just say, God, look, I am bare before you. I don't want to pretend anymore. I'm not okay. I need your attention. I need you to intervene. I need you to show up. Do you know how beautiful that is? We don't need to pretend anymore. I don't want to pretend either.
1: Smiling.
0: God, it ain't good. It just ain't good.
1: Inside you is breaking.

0: Maybe faith isn't always standing strong. 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
1: well, Auntie Jazz, I know we all have different names of what we call our iron. You call it the self-eater, the one that we put the coal in, and it have this little grit something around it, like teeth. That's, well, I could only tell you what I see it as, my love. They call it the box eater. Maybe it's because it is, well, I don't know. Maybe it's because it holds the coal in it, why they call it that. But you call it the self-eating iron, okay. It still work. I same one, my darling. It's the same one. Yes, I remember it, though, when I from a little teeny weeny and I grow. Just to show you that, you know, yeah, from a little teeny weeny and I grow. I go by grandma, and I think I saw that one at grandma in the countryside there.

0: but you're still here.
1: Oh, man, beautiful, beautiful, beautiful. It's when we can be real before Yahweh, when we can be just absolutely real. I have gone through all of that before, you know, just being real before him. So, look, listen, I don't even know why you even bother with me sometimes, you know, and just tell him as it is. Not that he doesn't know. He knows all things. He's the all-knowing God. But when you know, when you can confess it from your heart, it's different, because it's not about him, but it's about us releasing ourselves from, you know, whatever it is that has been holding us back, holding us down. You know, it is not about, okay, yeah, God, I'm telling you. Is when you can confess with your heart. Yes, confess with your heart. That's what I said. One probably might say, well, is with your mouth. Confess with your heart. Why? From the abundance of your heart, your mouth speak. So if for whatever your heart, what is in there, comes out, you know, it basically becomes that anchor that releases you from wherever you were, you know. And so I tell you, I gravitate to this song. God, I'm tired of pretending. How many of you are tired of pretending and pretending that it is all right? I'm not pretending, man. I just want to be straight up and open before God that this is what it is. Okay, so with that being said, I want to remind you, coming up at 12 will be Jamming 5. That's our news update. All being well and equal, at 12:30, we will be chit-chatting with someone, you know. Lord of his mercy. All right, hold on there. Lord God, you know, Auntie Chong. I see you, Auntie Chong. I see you, Auntie Chong. Hold on, you know. Let me see if I can grab a hold of Auntie Chong this morning. Auntie Chong calling me. No long me not hear from Auntie Chong. Good morning.
2: Yes, Auntie Chong is calling you. The essence. I just woke up.
1: You just woke up? That's good.
2: Yes. You know how many times I had for this morning? And I don't know. The Lord just put me to sleep and let me sleep.
1: Awesome.
2: I had to go and double it, and I'm just waking up.
1: Wow.
2: So it can be done again. When I woke up, I was drawn to that song. It's so powerful that I just sat down.
1: Yeah.
2: And I was just listening to the lyrics of this song. And I said, what a powerful song.
1: Yeah, I'm tired of pretending.
2: This song reflects so much about us. We keep pretending that we're okay. We are not okay.
1: We are not okay.
2: It's all right to just confess that we are not okay.
1: Yeah, just tell
2: so
1: it.
2: So many issues are going on in our bodies.
1: Mm-hmm.
2: And I was talking to a young lady yesterday, big up Christine this morning, and I want to just continue to pray for her.
1: Mm-hmm.
2: I sure said to Christine, imagine I'm complaining to you about so much of what I'm going through, and you're going through so much.
1: Wow.
2: I mean, so many people around us are going through a lot and hurting, and people don't know. We keep pretending that we are okay.
1: Yeah.
2: We show this facade that, you know, people believe that, I mean, all is hunky-dory with us, but we're not okay.
1: It's not.
2: And it's just okay to just go to God and just tell him about it.
1: Right.
2: Because he knows, he's the one who made us, and you know, he understands us, and he just knows how to take care of the situation.
1: Right.
2: I just want to just thank you for that powerful song that you just played a while ago.
1: Amen.
2: Because it says so much about so many of us that are going through so many things.
1: And afraid to just say that I'm not okay.
2: Afraid to say it, we are not okay. Yes, I just took up a poem that I just want to just read for you.
1: Okay.
2: Right now, I just checked my sugar a while ago. It's at 3.8.
1: Wow.
2: So I had to take some sweet things.
1: Wow, that's low. It should be at least 5.7 or 7.2. Exactly. It is good.
2: Mm-hmm. Like the other day, I had a serious incident at Mandeville. It dropped so low, the essence, I could have been dead today.
1: Wow.
2: But thanks be to God, Jesus was there for me.
1: Hmm.
2: and you put some wonderful people around me.
1: Amen.
2: Even Sister Bev and Sister Peggy were calling, and I didn't know that they were reaching out to me at the time. The Lord had them reaching out to me.
1: Wow.
2: And I didn't know.
1: Awesome.
2: Brother Martin and some people, they reach out to me. I didn't know. I was not in myself.
1: Wow.
2: I could not remember anything. A blank out. But God sent wonderful people to help me there at Mandeville, that I thank God this month.
1: Mm-hmm.
2: I also want to read to you this poem about courage. Life is a challenge. Meet it. Life is a gift. Accept it. Life is an adventure. Dare it. Life is sorrow. Overcome it. Life is a tragedy. Face it. Life is duty. Perform it. Life is a game. Play it. Life is a mystery.

0: Life is a struggle. Fight it. Life is a puzzle. Solve it. Yes, that's a wonderful poem. I want to leave with you this morning.
1: Indeed. This morning. Indeed, yes. A wonderful poem, Mama. Indeed, a wonderful poem. And it is encouraging us to embrace, basically what you're saying, embrace certain challenges when they come. It is come. Right. Embrace them because it is there for a purpose. And I thank you. Thank you, Auntie Chong.
0: You're welcome. Yes,
1: all right. God bless you, Mama. Take care of yourself.
0: All right.
1: Right. All right, Mama.
0: Have a good day.
1: You too. Okay, so again, I'm telling you, this song is really, really, really, when I say really a powerful song, it is indeed and in fact a powerful song. Yeah, I don't want to pretend anymore, man. I don't want to pretend.

0: Central 96, good morning to you.
1: Good morning, my honey bunch.
0: Hey, Auntie Jazz. How are you?
1: I'm so glad to hear you this morning.
0: Amen. Amen.
1: Last week, whole week, the whole army mash up because I'm not here. There you
0: go. Oh, Jesus. That not so good enough.
1: And let me tell you something. Friday morning, it's a chuck. Hell after all. We can turn on the radio. Because if we don't hear them people, you know, man. Me, I go mash it up, you know.
0: Lord God. I hope you never have to, because it sounds like you're here with her, you know. Lord. Jesus.
1: So me say, make me just wake on God. And I say, God, do make me, just make me hear the radio. Please. Mm-hmm. You know, say, I'm a little
0: confused.
1: And when me hear it, let me turn on it a little bit of screen, maybe night still. Mm-hmm. But me say, let me keep it on and see what I go on.
0: Mm-hmm.
1: And little and little come up. Me say, thank you, Jesus. But probably at the area and where the radio is,
0: mm-hmm,
1: sometimes it just, you know,
0: give a little bit so of me something. Say,
1: me nah, but I'm going to shut up. Make it down right this.
0: Right.
1: So, yesterday morning, no, Uncle Wendy made me cry.
0: Oh.
1: Because he sang them that. Him put on, especially the one I said, don't give up.
0: Yes.
1: Auntie, you know how much time I give up?
0: Oh no.
1: You know how much time I gave up? And at the point, Sunday, me say me not going to church.
0: Mm-hmm.
1: I'm not going to any church. Because I don't know me I go to church.
0: Oh dear.
1: Me should not go to church. But guess what? Uncle Wendy put on those songs, especially the one with Jim Reed and the one with Jimmy Swagger. Those songs helped me. They really helped me. And you know what? I really love you guys.
0: Wow.
1: More time you feel some pain, you know, and somebody asked me, you all right, Miss Jazz? Me say, yeah, man, me good, man.
0: Mm-mm.
1: Yeah. And pity they don't know what me I go through.
0: Wow.
1: Sometime, me not have no money, me not have no food. And me say, boy, me no know. But God love me.

0: and in love with their purpose.
1: Yeah.
0: In love with their purpose.
2: Yes, indeed.
0: And I want to work for him. I want to do the best for him. I may have to tell him, say, I am the greatest pretender. Because when people ask you what happened to you, if you're good or if even my children, then come here the other day, all of them swam me last week Sunday. Because we did have one funeral. And we did really tired because we go to the 9-night Thursday, but Friday we have works to do one thing, so we did tired. And Saturday was we even break down at the funeral and they have to carry me home.
2: Wow.
0: And wow. They were here and we have to jump on, because you know when they come, and so you have to jump on for them, look after breakfast and so, you know. And may I tell you, them see me, my face make up, and them ask me, I want them to you, man. You know, if you not stay good, go and go like that. I say, me good man. I want them to know, man, me good man. That's why me are dead.
2: Wow.
0: Sometimes, you know, if you make the devil know, say, boy, you go through some things. You have to just whisper like a prayer to God and say, God, help me. Just simple help me. And you're frightened if you know you go through the day. So, may I tell everyone, Sister Chung, I love your poem.
2: Yes.
0: And I heard that you went sick the other day on Monday because somebody called me and asked me something and I couldn't help. When I say I couldn't help, I feel a weird. But little after me call back and them say somebody attend to her, you know? And Miss Auntie Dog, I heard that she did sick too. But all are we sick in Auntie?
2: Me dear.
0: But some sure and some not sure. You understand?
2: Yes.
0: But all we have to do, I give God thanks to the dear where we wake up and see. And he wake up in our right mind that we can know, say, Lord, you are still there looking down on us. So, Auntie, thank you.
2: Yes, ma'am.
0: God bless you. God bless Uncle Wengie and Evangelist and Servant Lead and Brother Robert. All of you guys.
2: Yes,
0: Uncle,
2: ma'am.
0: Him, Brother Gary. Lord, him, I wanted a piece. When me lie down, I hear him. Master, me never want to listen to him one time, you know. But when me start listening, me say, you know, say, Debra, the man they come to teach you something, or he come to make me laugh, or,
2: yes.
0: You know?
2: Yes.
0: And when me hear him say something, me have to laugh out, brother.
2: Yes.
0: And then me have a good day.
2: Yes.
0: So, big up on yourself.
2: Yes, ma'am.
0: Big up on yourself, and me thank and God bless Brother Gary for join together with Uncle Wengie so that the thing can go on sweeter.
2: Yes. Yes, ma'am.
0: So, God bless you all.
2: You too.
0: Have a blessed day. May I big up the whole entire world.
2: Yeah, ma'am.
0: So, nobody go vex with me now, you know. Nobody no vex with me. Me can't greet nobody because me depend on the radio lock.
2: All right, I mean, I forgot to run left your feet through now. I forgot to run left your feet through too. Take care, Mama. All right. As we are standing by for our midday news coming up in just a few more minutes.

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A pleasant good afternoon and welcome to Jam in 5. Morris Dixon optimistic as academic year begins. After a school year battered by Hurricane Melissa, particularly in Western Jamaica, but capped by improved results in the country's major examinations, Education Minister Senator Dr. Dana Morris Dixon is looking to new school year with optimism, pointing to increased investments and stronger infrastructures as Jamaica pushes to transform its education system. The scale of the challenge facing schools remains stark. According to Morris Dixon, back to school message, more than 688 schools were damaged by Melissa, 313 of them severely, while almost $26 billion is being spent on repairs and reconstruction. As she has repeatedly done in the past few weeks, she acknowledged, however, that the work is not advancing as quickly as the government would like. Still, she said, preparations were being made to get schools open, including contingency arrangements for institutions where repairs have not yet been completed. Thanks to the excellent work of our principals, boards, and the ministry team, we are working to have all schools open tomorrow. I have to thank all who have worked so hard over the summer and who have put in place contingency plans to support reopening even where repairs are not completed, she said. For Morris Dixon, however, rebuilding after Melissa is only part of the task. Cops confident through traffic snarls expected in Montego Bay. In Montego Bay, St. James, with the massive Western Water Resilience Project added over the summer break to the mix of work being done in and around the city, there is concern that there will be major traffic challenges today as thousands of students head out for the start of the new school term. Superintendent Aaron Samuels, who leads the St. James Police Division, is encouraging more commuters to factor delays into their travel time. In light of all the work that is being done, we have already identified the areas of concern for the pipeline project that has been progressing smoothly in terms of how they have set up and organized themselves. What we will ask is that people leave out a little bit earlier so that they can make up the time for the delays that they will have in their project. That is the one that we believe will cause a little bit more headache than the others, he told the Jamaica Observer on Friday. Expect a little bit of discomfort. Nokalava technical principal warns staff, parents as repairs continue. In Rambled Hanover, staff and students of Nokalava Technical High School here in this parish should not be surprised when they show up to school this morning and see that there is still work left to do to fix damage inflicted by last year's Hurricane Melissa. During orientation last Tuesday, Principal Gregory Brown gave members of this team and parents a heads up that they will likely experience a little bit of discomfort. He anticipates that when classes resume for the 800 students enrolled, this will delay work planned for some labs, bathroom facilities, and reinstallation of air conditioning units.
some of those conversations are being had with the parents, that you're going to experience a little bit of displacement here and there. But it is far better than the children staying out. They have stayed out too long in our view. The parents and the staff, we are on board together to find a way to make the best use of the space we have to have all the children come today as we work to get back to some normalcy, Brown told the Jamaica Observer during a visit to the school last week. And finally, Henry stars as Empress land historic win over Amazon Warriors. In Bridgetown, Barbados, Chanel Henry smashed the 21 runs of the final over of the match to help Jamaica Empress Women pull off a spectacular one-wicket victory via the Duckworth-Lewis Stern method over Guyana Amazon Warriors in the Women's Caribbean Premier League on Sunday. With 17 runs needed from the final overbowled by left-arm spinner Chloe Tyrone, Henry stepped up to the plate to smash three huge sixes, including one off the last ball, as the Empress Women set a reversed total of 132 in 19 overs, finished on 136 for 9. Earlier, the Amazon Warriors Women, led by half century by Shermaine Campbell, reached 138 for 7 in 20 overs at Kingston Oval. The total looked like it would be enough, with the Empress Women struggling on 115 for 7 at the end of the 18th over, still in need of 17 runs for the final over. Tyrone began the over with a wide, with Rosemary Mayer being run out attempting a suicidal second run the next delivery. And that wraps it up for Jammin' 5 right here on Central 96.3 FM Jamaica. Do join us again this evening for more news in details with Alexia King White. I am Dahlia Dawkins Burke. Have a good afternoon.

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1: Pull it up, selector. I'll let go this one, yeah.

So, you know, I have a very, very, very, very, very interesting conversation that I would love to have. And I'm calling out Uncle Wayne G on this today. And I'm saying, good afternoon, Uncle Wayne G. By the way, did I say howdy do to Uncle Wayne G from morning? Good afternoon, Uncle Wayne G. Good afternoon. Who has my name? Oh, servant leader, good afternoon to you. Minute, nope, my man has gone. Turn. He pick up foot and walk, gone out the road. Good afternoon to you, servant leader. Good afternoon, Brother Gary. Good afternoon, Lady Sharon. Good afternoon, people. Now, I have a concern about a matter, and I am summoning Uncle Wayne G. I am seeking for Uncle Wayne G. I know that he's listening. Because me not think he make radio pass him. I think all in his sleep he's supposed to listen to radio. I'm still at the radio all in his sleep. That's how I know. So I have an idea that Uncle Wayne G should be listening to me. So I want him to call in. I would love for him to call in. Let me see how many charge on this phone, because I can't believe that the phone number, Lord, got the line. Over the weekend, we never get to charge it up. So everybody we are calling now, we have a problem. So let me see how many percentage, if I can take it off and have Uncle Wayne G to call in and look well. I will say, I would want Uncle Wayne G to call me about 1:30. Give it enough time to get enough juice in the phone. So about 1:30, I want Uncle Wayne G to call me, if it's possible. Sir, if you are listening, 1:30. There is a matter that I need your input on. And I know some of you are going to be like, I wonder why. No, we're not dealing with what we deal with Friday gone. Friday one is to be continued. We're going to pick it up again Friday. And that is the case or the matter of a submissive wife. We're going to deal with that Friday, comfy high tension Friday. Because that one is very high with a whole lot of tension on it. So we're going to deal with that on Friday. However, there's another one that is of some form of concern to me. And it's about this whole thing that is called the repentance prayer. Somebody said, I remember going into some meetings or the other, and someone said I should walk an individual through repentance or do the repentance prayer with an individual. Now, me don't know of the name something, because from me, I got church until now. From me, little teeny, I never hear nothing about that. So, me kind of did loss about the whole repentance prayer situation. So I know Uncle Wayne G is quite knowledgeable. So peradventure, he can walk me through what is the repentance prayer and how does the repentance prayer come about. You know, is there any such thing as repentance prayer? I mean, me don't know what is it about repentance prayer. Me want to know, because how do I walk somebody through repentance? Is there any such thing? Does it make any sense though? So at about 1:30, I am calling on Uncle Wayne G. If not, me I go call him for myself, and if he's asleep, me I call him till he wake up, because I really need help with this. I am any such thing? Does it make any sense though? So at about 1:30, I am calling on Uncle Wayne G. If not, me I go call him for myself. And if he's asleep, me I call him till he wake up. Because I really need help with this. I am, what you call it now? A little on the confused side. Should I say that?

Dr. Wayne Graham. I've got call out Bishop to come and help me. Uncle Wayne G when he come for an insurer later. So on a matter like this, I have to call out the Bishop Dr. Wayne Graham to assist me on this matter. All right? Here we go with this one.

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One more time. 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

0: Hey, let me say afternoon to you, Sandra Spencer. 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
1: The smoke on my wish.
0: The song says, first it was fragrance, then it turned to fire. My worship is my weapon. What's your weapon today? What's your weapon? What's your weapon? I am still hoping to connect with Bishop. I really and truly need help. Bishop, don't but I go jump asleep. All me ask you, sir, don't go sleep. For me, if you go find somebody, if you find you and wake you up, I need your input. There, you know, we need some help. Yeah, yeah, we need some help, Bishop. 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Hey, we're going to do it again. Give me space. Give me space. First, it was fragrance. We're going to do it one more time. It's so nice. We're going to take it from the top, right?

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This

0: Indeed, we serve a very, very, very, very big God, right? So, as I said it earlier this morning, when I started this morning, I said we may have a very, very, very, very, very, very special guest that we will be talking to. And of course, all being well and equal, and it was well and equal, and we have with us today His Worship the Mayor, Sir Joel Williams, with us this afternoon. Good afternoon to you, sir.
1: Pleasant afternoon to you too and your listeners.
0: Wonderful. It is indeed a pleasure having you here on Central 96. Again, let me put in again, because I know they had you some time ago. And so again, sir, thank you for joining us on Central 96.3 FM Jamaica.
1: You are most welcome, ma'am. I am the people's servant.
0: And serving you are, and in serving you are, doing an awesome job. All right, so, you know, I sought to have this little chat with you. You know, it's back to school. It's back to school. My question to you, sir, is that I know that we are suffering drought right across, right? And I am pretty much also aware that they are, you know, trucking water to some different areas or schools. So, you know, I'm finding out from you, sir, is there any such thing for us here in Clarendon as well? What is this? What is the preparation? Are there any preparation for us this side?
1: We could not have allowed school to be reopened in this drought situation or condition that we're in, mm-hmm. without putting in any mitigation activities. The government would have made available funding to the municipality, Minister McKenzie, to us, and of course each member of parliament would have also received some assistance.
0: Right.
1: Plus the National Water Commission would have had directive, mm-hmm. from the Minister of Water, the Honorable Matthew Samuda, as it relates to how we, you know, build out with those schools that would be suffering a water shortage at this time. Oh, so yes, we mechanism have been put in place.
0: Oh, awesome! So is it for all the schools, you know, or is just for some that may have probably having some challenges?
1: All the schools that are having challenges.
0: Okay.
1: And what I would have done from last week, I would have preempted waiting until today. So I would have sent out to all counselors to submit to me a list of schools in the area,
0: right,
1: that they represent that would have been having challenges. I know I've spoken to a few counselors since morning, and water would have been trucked to those schools from over the weekend.
0: Awesome. So, I mean, I know that the bus system that was implemented, is there any further improvement on that? I mean, how many buses we had here for Clarendon? Are they going to be?
1: I could give you an update on that. I don't have the. I'm not sure if there's an increase to what we had the last time.
0: Right.
1: But I know the buses are out. I've seen them on the road this morning because I myself have been out visiting some schools in and around Maypen to make sure that all was going well. And thus far, I can proudly say to you, all the schools that I've visited this morning are up and running.
0: Beautiful.
1: I stopped in at Denby, addressed parents who were in for their first time, grade 8 students, and I would have addressed those. I went to the Denby Primary Special School of Education. That one is close to our hearts because that one is a student there are physically challenged.
0: Right.
1: So, you know, that one is, and I want to say thanks to the Ministry of Education, because they would have done substantial work there over the holidays to improve the condition of that institution which is at Denby Showground.
0: Awesome. Awesome, sir. All right. So is there anything new in relation to students or the parents for back to school? Is there anything new for them? And could you share with us some of the things that are happening for the parish itself now?
1: Well, as it relates to the back to school, I know that parents would have been under tremendous pressure because mm-hmm. the cost of books
0: yes.
1: is one of the issues that parents would have been facing.
0: Mm-hmm.
1: I know there were calls for if the book is not needed, don't put it on the list at this time.
0: Yes.
1: So it makes the burden less on the parent, our guardian, so to speak,
0: mm-hmm.
1: who are, you know, monitoring or have responsibility over these children. So that would have been one of the biggest hindrance and pressure going into coming into today.
0: Right.
1: And I would expect that more of our schools will be opening up over the next couple of days.
0: Right.
1: Thank God we didn't get the beating as the parishes in the West.
0: Mm-hmm.
1: So we know some of the challenges that the parishes in the West are now facing. We don't have that issues to face in Clarendon. So we're working with what we have and what I've seen thus far. It's pretty good going thus far, the areas that I've visited.
0: Awesome. Awesome. So on a more jovial part,
1: hello.
0: Though, are you hearing me? Yes, sir. Are you there?
1: Yes, I'm here.
0: Okay, awesome.
1: I was saying to you, it's pretty good going thus far, the areas that I've visited since awesome. Morning.
0: Awesome indeed. So on a more jovial part though, and this is a question. I know that today somehow I've caught wind of it that today is a no movement day. Are you seeing any activities where that is concerned?
1: No, I haven't seen any such activities in and around Maypen, and nothing has been brought to my attention on the outskirts.
0: Right.
1: And when I say the outskirts, I mean like Spalding, Kellett's, mm-hmm. Chapton, those areas. No, I have not received any such report. So Clarendon is in pretty good hands, and I want to thank all the operators out there who decided that it is country rather than self right now.
0: We wow.
1: only have challenges too.
0: Mm-hmm.
1: But I mean, if you tear down your country, it doesn't make any sense, because what you're going to be required, what you're requiring or what you're looking for, will just not manifest itself.
0: Awesome. Sir, just my final question to you. Regarding the road conditions that are here now, are there any projection as to when, you know, we're going to see? Because I think I'm also one of them getting a little jealous to see things happening back Kingston and Portmore and those other areas. You know, what is happening for us here in Clarendon, and how soon can we also see some stuff happening here? Do you have any
1: Yeah, go ahead.
0: Do you have any knowledge as to when we're going to see some work starting this side?
1: Well, a number of roads is now presently being done in Clarendon. You have the Sparks program,
0: mm-hmm.
1: That is now across the parish. Let me speak for Central Clarendon at the moment. They mm-hmm. just almost completed, just have some minor work left to be done in Inglewood. They just completed earlier on this month, Azat Drive,
0: mm-hmm.
1: Fairfield Drive,
0: what?
1: Trenton Road, a part of Paisley Avenue have been completed thus far.
0: Wow.
1: I have just completed a road through the Municipal Corporation that is in Lewis Street, completely done. We're expecting to do some work. I'm not sure if a section of it was done over the weekend, that is Seventh Road, the Member of Parliament.
0: Mm-hmm.
1: There are a number of other roads that are coming on stream through the Sparks program. I know the main thoroughfare should be done. We're expecting an upgrading of the main street.
0: Mm-hmm.
1: Chapperton Road, I think, should have started over the weekend. But I will check on those that area later on today into tomorrow. So there are a number of roads improvement that is coming on stream, and you should see work being implemented on those corridors shortly.
0: Awesome. I love what I'm hearing. And somebody texting in and saying, a true, me see work a going for true. So
1: that, I am in daily contact with Water Commission, because in this period of drought, I don't like to see water wasted. So anywhere I drive across the parish and I see broken main, I immediately call the Water Commission and action them
0: mm-hmm.
1: to have those repaired.
0: Yes.
1: And equally the same thing with streetlights.
0: Awesome. Awesome. Thank you, sir, for doing such an awesome job, and your team. We appreciate it. I believe I can speak for, you know, all of us around that is seeing it and seeing the work. And trust me, when I say we appreciate it, we appreciate the effort and the time that is being put into making, you know, things a little easier and better for us. So, sir, of course, thank you again for taking the time out.
1: If I may just add before you leave.
0: Yes, sir, go ahead.
1: I am not working at the clock tower, is not yet completed.
0: Mm-hmm.
1: But I removed the wording that was there because we were moving into Independence. But you should see the murals going up soon.
0: Right.
1: And some additional things that is going to really, really put your town center on the map. We've been lagging behind for some while. If you go to the clock tower right now, you will see the history
0: mm-hmm.
1: is there.
0: Yes.
1: Not many people know that, but as soon as the mural start to go up,
0: mm-hmm.
1: and it will attract more persons coming to look to see exactly what is.
0: I'm going to look. I never know. I am going to take a look.
1: You need to go in there and look.
0: Yes.
1: You have to put in the planter boxes with the trees that
0: wow.
1: will make really lift the aesthetic there.
0: Wow.
1: And let your town center be something you want to be proud of.
0: Awesome.
1: And we are going to move into other town centers shortly thereafter.
0: Awesome. Awesome.
1: Right.
0: Thank you so very much for taking the time out to update us.
1: Right. Anytime you feel free to give me a call.
0: All right, not a problem.
1: Because if we don't talk, the citizens will not know what is happening.
0: Exactly.
1: Exactly. The spectrum.
0: Okay. And please just stay on the line. I want to, there's a question coming at you, but it will be off air. So if you give us that moment again. All right. So of course, listeners are talking with His Worship the Mayor, Mr. Joel Williams, spending the time to give us an update as to what is going on within our parish. We are Central 96.3 FM Jamaica, located in the heart of Maypin, basically right down Manchester Avenue. So of course, whatever is happening within our area, our constituency, or whatever you want to call it, yes, whatever is happening, we want to be informed, and we are here to inform you as to the growth, the development, and what is happening within our region. All right. So again, thank you, His Worship the Mayor, for taking the time out to talk to us. Okay, so we're gonna be going in to our music again, and when we come back, more in store for you.
2: What to say?

0: Here we go.
1: So after talking to the mayor, I was trying to get in touch with, let me put it this way, I want to get in touch with Bishop, but look at the time they know. Look at the time. It is almost time for me to pack my little bundle and leave the premises. So is it that I will have to wait until tomorrow to learn about where's the name again? I don't even remember. Oh yes, the repentance prayer. What, Andy?

0: want, you know, say, I don't want to MC. I don't want to MC on wait name again. I don't want to MC on something that I want to sing. I want to sing instead. I want to have Uncle Wayne G and Brother Gary make me sing instead of hold on, Bishop. Bishop Dr. Wayne Graham. Lord of mercy. You're a hard man to find sometimes, you see. Good afternoon, sir.
1: And good afternoon to the wonderful radio family in Jamaica and around the world.
0: Yes, sir.
1: Man, great interview with the mayor. Good afternoon, Mr. Mayor. Yes. Worship the mayor. Good afternoon, the mayor of Maypen.
0: Yes.
1: Good afternoon, sir. Great information.
0: Indeed.
1: Yes, we need that.
0: Indeed.
1: We need that. Indeed. We need that. I hope that you... Why don't you have the mayor with us on the radio so we can hear the mayor more often? He's doing a good job, you know.
0: It's in the pipeline. You know, it's a whole lot of pipeline that get fixed. It's in the pipeline.
1: He's doing a good job, and nobody know if he don't talk. Because I was surprised this morning when he mentioned so many different roads that have been.
0: Under the Spark program. Under the Spark program.
1: So, yes, I see it. Oh, awesome.
0: Yes.
1: Yes. Thank you, Mr. Mayor. Thank you so much. Anyway.
0: Yes, sir.
1: Yes, ma'am.
0: I am troubled. I am worried.
1: Why is it? What happened?
0: Okay, so I was asked to do a repentance prayer.
1: Do
0: a repentance prayer for somebody, right? The person is not saved or anything like that, but I believe that the individuals, you know, decide that, okay, they are going to change their lives and to start the walk with the Lord. So I was asked to walk them through the repentance prayer. Now, my situation is this. I have never ever in all my life, growing up, I got saved from I was about 7 years old, and even though I did backslide when I timed them, and I come back, and when me did come back, me never hear nothing about that someday. And so me did kind of feel small now, because I said, then apostle, you are an ordained apostle and don't know nothing about walking nobody through repentance, right? Because what I know, if you decide to repent, go pray. You go and talk to the Lord. Me don't know hopefully that. So me cannot feel bad now. So me say, right, me cannot not all that knowledgeable. I'm not going to say that, boy, I'm knowledgeable with the word and knowledgeable that certain things me still a learn. So you who, you know, been through Bible school and, you know, me feel like me can come and say, Bishop, help me. Because I don't know about them something. I just learned about them something about walking people to repentance and do the repentance. I don't even know what is the repentance prayer. What is it? What is it, sir?
1: I know you don't have enough time and it would be difficult for me to do this. But I can join you at a next time. But what I would encourage, not just you, but others to do before I attempt to respond,
0: mm-hmm.
1: They can read the book of Luke chapter 13.
0: Mm-hmm.
1: And if you read from verse 1 to verse 17, that should help a lot. If it doesn't say anything to that effect, then, and I won't attempt to go into it because I would need time to explain.
0: So tomorrow,
1: do we understand with each other?
0: So tomorrow we can go through it, because tomorrow you're not going to come. No, we are going to do it tomorrow and here. Tomorrow, sir. Tomorrow. You're not going to be on radio tomorrow. So tomorrow, I will call you early enough after we, so we're gonna have our lawyer tomorrow, and after the lawyer, we go have to know is to know, and then right after to know is to know, we're going to know again. And we could have used that for to know is to know too, you know, because me really want to know. So tomorrow at 11, and 12 your time.
1: Okay,
0: sir,
1: let's see what the Lord have in mind.
0: Because you said, Amigo, look for it for tonight. Luke what, sir?
1: Luke chapter 13.
0: Luke chapter 13, 1 to 5.
1: 1 to the verse. No, read from verse 1 through to verse 17.
0: 1 to verse 17.
1: I will speak definitively.
0: So tomorrow at 11. So tomorrow at 11, listeners.
1: Did I say, what did I say, Luke?
0: You said Luke 13, 1 to 17.
1: I think that's what it is. Yeah.
0: All right.
1: So
0: listeners. Listeners, our family, radio family, me know you probably want to hear all this going on, because I don't know, some of you may have bumped into the same situation that I found myself in. So tomorrow at 11, God's willing, Life Spirit Raptor Tari, we're going to have a mini Bible session at 11 o'clock. So we're going to talk about, it, because no, sir, me feel, no, you know, honestly, Bishop, me won't feel small, you know, come here and say, then at one name, me feel small, you know, come here and say, then ask me if you pray, repent, and me stop dumb, like, what is that? And then another person said, okay, they will do it. And all I heard is just somebody repeating what somebody else is saying. And me, I say, okay, me no know.
1: Okay.
0: So we'll discuss.
1: Let's see what happens tomorrow.
0: Okay. So tomorrow then, sir. Thank you for calling. Please.
1: God bless
0: you. So tomorrow we do it tomorrow at 11 o'clock.
1: Why are you stressing on tomorrow, sister?
0: No, because I know you, sir. You're not you're hard to reach, and I don't want you to escape.
1: All right, sir.
0: Tomorrow all right, at 11, sir. All right, all right then. But I tell you. So tomorrow at 11. We go and talk about it. The repentance prayer. What is the repentance prayer? Is it even biblical? I mean, I feel like us as the church, sometimes we take up some things and we do some things, and me don't know if everything we follow and do. Me don't know if I even something we have follow. Me really actually don't know, you know. Me need help. Come in, Apostle need to be educated. Hey, just a few more minutes before I get on out of here.

So how can I get off this radio station today and not say a happy birthday? Hold on, this not look safe and it don't look right. So today I have to say happy birthday to number one, of course, my nephew. His name is Tristan Dawkins. Yesterday was his birthday. So happy birthday, happy belated birthday to you, Tristan Dawkins. And that's going on to Tristan Dawkins. Happy birthday, my nephew. Superstar, talented, brilliant young man. I know that you're up by you taking your guan with yourself up there. I hope you enjoyed your birthday yesterday. And lastly, let me say happy birthday to the bundle of joy in my heart. That is one Yahaswin Ramsuk. Happy birthday, Yahaswin Ramsuk. Mommy loves you to the moon and back. You are indeed a superstar, talented. That boy can sing. Do you want to hear him sing? So happy birthday to you, Yahaswin Ramsuk. Coming from Mommy Dahlia, Grandma, and your brothers and everybody, we're saying happy, happy birthday, and we love you. And so now it's time for me to say ta-ta, later, goodbye, get you all, see you all, or catch you all tomorrow. God's within life's be a rapture, Taris. So until we meet again, you know the drill, you know what to do, you know what to do. Hey, remember Uncle Wayne G comes up in a little while. Gonna be a great day. It is already a great day. It's gonna be even more, even much more greater. So until we meet again, take care of yourselves, walk good, be safe, and God bless.

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0: Hey there, my friend. Where are you heading to now?
1: Well, I'm heading to Church Without Walls. Have you ever heard about Church Without Walls?
0: Church Without Walls? What's that?
1: A place to worship. A place to give thanks unto the Lord. A place to be exalted, where you can be lifted up.
0: Really? So how do I know about this Church Without Walls?
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0: Well, I think I might take that opportunity and listen to Church Without Walls this Sunday. 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
1: 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My God is real. My God is real. So real I can feel it. Adoration, Dr. Wayne G. I want to turn it up on him. Tony Curtis said that.
2: Before

0: And the music sounds so sweet. Before the day's over, God will come true for you. Yeah, man, Pastor Jabez, bless up every time. Boop, me gone.
1: We and G, them say, at them a lot the city, but you are on the world. Hot daddy.
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1: We and them want for taking life, but I know your time yet. I know your time yet. So you know you're not afraid. Yeah, man, this is Ryan Mark representing for Dr. WNG.

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2: Ladies and gentlemen, the captain has switched the fasten seatbelt sign off. You may now move around the cabin if you so desire. 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Thank you.
3: WNG, remember when the man at the gate called Beautiful did park? You play good music and...

All right, we are here. Good evening, everyone. Thank you for joining us. It is a Monday, of course. It's the second Monday, is it? I think it's which Monday is it? I don't know. Hey, anyway, let me say good evening to you, good afternoon to you, and thank you for joining us on a day like today. I am really at it today. I must sincerely apologize, though, to our radio family for getting in here a little bit late. And I think it's only fair to tell you the reason. My mom will be having a procedure tomorrow, so I had us to stop by her and assist in a few things. So I was unable to get here on time. But I'm here now, so I said my sincere apology. Let's pray for her. She'll be good, though. She'll be good. God understand, yeah? Anyway, it's great to be here. Let me say good evening. We are coming to you live also from the Students of Adoration Gospel FM, where we are live around the world at www.adorationgospelfm.com. And we say good evening to those of you joining us online. If you are joining us from Jamaica, the Caribbean, and the rest of the world, we say good evening to you. And locked in on the Big Central 96.3 FM, Jamaica, good evening. Great to have you joining us today. Let me say good evening also to our global partner, International Bread of Life Ministries, led by our servant leader, Reverend Melva Carty. The name is Uncle Wayne G. I'm going to be taking you all the way up until 7 o'clock in Jamaica, 8 o'clock here in New York, and you can do the maths for elsewhere. It is a holiday here in the U.S., and man, difficult to get parking. Really difficult to get parking, and I think it's because a lot of people are not going anywhere. Most people are home. For those who goes to work, I mean, they take the train or something, because they know parking is. It's a scarce commodity here in the New York area. Really, really scarce commodity. But anyway, we say good evening to you. There's a song on my mind all afternoon. Who sings it again? Let me find the singer first. I think it's Bishop Michael Ennis. Yes, let me find it. Let me find the song. If I can't find the song, I may have to sing it. Where's the song? I don't know. I can't find a song. Can you imagine? All right, hold on a second. You serious? I can't believe. I'm gonna find it. I am going to find it. Is it that they don't name the song that I'm looking for with that name done by Bishop Michael Ennis? Because, hold on a second. I think
I could. Bishop Michael Ennis don't sing that song? Oh my God. I'm coming to you, radio family, because I cannot believe for the life of me that Bishop Michael Ennis don't sing this song. Oh God, I can't believe this. All right, well, I don't. Let me find another artist in my catalog here that sings this song. Anyway, how was your day? How was your all day? You had a great day today? How was your weekend? I have a great weekend. Awesome. Awesome weekend. A matter of fact, to be honest, my servant leader, she preached in Church Without Walls yesterday. And let me tell you, believers, that woman of God preached the word, the undiluted word, yesterday. Reverend Carty preached the word yesterday. Skillfully navigate, yes, the scriptures. And she laid all down. If you missed Church Without Walls Global yesterday, I will encourage you to listen to the rebroadcast. Tuesday night. Yes, 7 p.m. in Jamaica, 8 p.m. 8 p.m. here in New York. Oh my God, the woman preached yesterday. Every soul that was sitting in church yesterday were blessed by the word. We're blessed by the word. The undiluted. That's what you call the undiluted. I think she need to preach more here in Church Without Walls Global. I'm being honest. I think she need to take the pulpit more often here in church. Yes. Yes. So if you miss Church Without Walls Global live broadcast yesterday, the rebroadcast comes every Tuesday night from 7 p.m. in Jamaica and 8 p.m. here in New York. You don't want to miss it tomorrow night. Awesome word. Let us continue to pray for her, that the Lord will continue to use her as we spread the gospel around the world here in Church Without Walls Global. Good evening, Reverend Carty. Anywhere you are, ma'am, God bless you. God bless you soon. This is the song I'm talking about. And I'm going to play the cut from Bill and Gloria Gaither's

It's not done. It's not done. Don't pack it up yet. Don't pack it up yet. Don't pack it up yet. Don't pack it up yet. It's not done.

0: Sister Gloria, you want to help me? You, Lord, for your blessings on me. Hey, listen, every now and then you have to stop and thank him for the blessings. I had a great day today, man. We got to start it all over. Sister Gloria, over Ferran. Help me with it. Come on, Sister Gloria, let's go.
1: While the world looks upon me as I travel,

0: I'm not worthy.
1: And these clothes
0: are not new.
1: Not new.
0: I don't have much money, but Lord, I have you.

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I'm sorry. 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Sorry to mess up your evening. I know this is not what you need. This is not what you're expecting. But it's okay. Every now and then, you gotta be reminded to thank him for his blessings on me.

0: Can I testify inside here this evening?
1: Said there's a roof above me.
0: A good place to

0: You know, I remember when I was growing up in Portland Cottage. And there was a deacon that used to go to the same church that I attend. And I remember clearly he had one of those little pickup, Aston Cambridge pickup van. One of his son was attending the same school that I was attending. And about five of us as boys would cling together because we were manageable and we come from the same community in Portland Cottage. He was the deacon for the church at the Jamaica Free Baptist. Let me be frank. At the Jamaica Free Baptist Church that used to be, I use the word used to be, in Portland Cottage, Cottage Street, to be exact. And every evening, all five of us religiously would wait on Veerlina or Beverly's to go to Portland Cottage. And one evening, two of the guys never have any money. And we say, we're going to walk with them. Because they decide to walk the journey. It was a time like now. But they decide to walk the journey. And we say, no, we're going to walk with you. And we, all five of us, set out walking from Lionel Town to Portland Cottage. We got to the Monimus Crossing out there in Lanetown. And we head towards Portland. If you know that little section there, there was a lot of a few houses that they call them busher houses. People who live on that little property there that would take care of the cane field along the way. I don't know if those houses are still there. But the place, it looked better than how it looked now. And halfway between where we were, before you get to the intersection that take you to Mitchell Town and Portland Cottage, Lionel Town, we see the young man, father, vehicle coming. Nothing in the back. I will never forget it. I was a boy then. Never forget it. And while we were there, we stopped because we saw the van coming. And we say, okay, we're going to get a ride. As any children would say. And we would say, your father coming, man. We're going to get a ride. He was silent. Matter of fact, he had a reason to be silent. It was his father, so he would know him. And we wouldn't know his father. That's how he would. So he pulled up and he stopped. He saw his son. So obviously, he stopped. He was by himself in the front. So we said, okay, I'm going to put his son in the front. And we're going to get a ride in the back. As I sit here, my brothers and sisters, he called his son. His son went in the front. And we saw Bosi start to go up in the man van back. He said, hold on, no. I can't carry anybody else. I remember it as day. And all four of us stood there. The deacon for the church. All four of us stood there. His son went in the front. nothing in the back of the van. And he drove off. I said to the guys, it's okay. Let's walk on. And we walk. And we walk. And we walk. We got home to our home. My grandmother then asked me, God bless Merkler, asked me why we got home so late. And I tell her why. And she said, okay. I tell her that two other guys didn't have any bus fare and we walk with them. My grandmother said, okay, all right. And for some reason, it was bothering me. I said, Grandma. And she said, yes. I said, I need to tell you something. And I told her what happened. My grandmother was a fiery grandmother, you know. Humble but fiery. Very fiery too. And when I told her what happened, it's now getting a little bit dust, brown dust we call it. My grandmother took my hand and she stopped by the next, carried me to the next two boys' home and stopped by their home and tell their parents. By the time you know it, we all heading up to a place them call Hill. And she took us up there, called the deacon. My grandmother was too straightforward. I think it she was. And she called the deacon out. I said, who dare you to leave all these children and use the deacon for the church? The deacon for the church that my grandmother attend. The deacon for the church that I got baptized in. You know, the man said, he never know we. Never know we. You know that when we went to school the next day, his son cried profusely. His son felt so embarrassed. And we all said to him, don't worry, because we eat lunch together. We travel together. We take the same bus in the mornings together. And we say, don't cry. It's not your fault. And we live until I don't know what happened. Personally, I didn't know much about Christianity. I must be honest. I didn't know much about. I thought that was something that Christians should do. Even though I felt away, I think that was something that Christians should do. Not could do, but should do. And then, one evening, my uncle was coming for me. And the son was there. And all five of us went into the car with my uncle. And we took him right. He was the first one my uncle took home. Because my uncle knew about it. And his father was at the gate. When my uncle took him home. And I called him. I said, Deacon, how you do? My uncle said, shh. My uncle turned the car. And we drove off. I say all of that to say this. The stone that the builder refused becomes the head corner stone. Did you know that after I went to Bible college, the same son, I took him one-on-one in Bible studies teach him the word. Teach him what to do, what not to do, as it relates to the scriptures. He's a pastor now. And every time I talk to him, he asks me to forgive him. I said, you have nothing to worry about. But he's listening.
1: While the world
0: look upon me.

0: Look at me today, giving God thanks. Look at what God did. Look at what God did. He turned everything around. And he's still blessing me. Your love, Lord. You don't have to do anything bad, you know. You don't have to return the favor, you know. Just do good, and good will follow you. Good evening, family. Good evening, everybody. God of mercy. Oh, Jesus. Don't do
1: have a good place to sleep
0: to others what you would not like them do to you. And I wouldn't like him to do it to me, so I don't do it back. You don't have to do it back. Just leave it. Walk on. Give God thanks. Give him praise. He deserves the glory. Sometimes God do some things in our brothers and sisters. And he do it for a reason. Did you know that God can test you? Up above me. To sleep, there's food on my table.

God. Good evening, family. 18 minutes after 4 o'clock in Jamaica.

0: Sorry to mess up your evening. It's the beginning of the week, eh?
1: My feet have.
0: Oh, just mess it up, sir. There is
1: too many treasures.
0: 20 minutes after 5.

All right, let me say good evening. Good evening, Daddy Mundell. Daddy Mundell, it's a good time to call me. Yes, you promised that you would call me this evening. All right, so it's a good time to call me, Daddy Mundell. How you do? How you feeling today? I hope you are feeling much better. Yes, and I must report that Daddy Mundell is out of the hospital and he's back home resting. I happened to talk to him yesterday. And he's in good spirit. Thank God. Yes, prayers still work. Yes, so he's still here with us. Yes, so we say good evening, Daddy Mundell. Good evening to you. Hope and trust that you're feeling much, much, much better today. Promise that you would give me a shout today. So if it is possible, you can call us anytime. All right? We're going to be here until 7 o'clock your time. All right, Daddy Mundell. So we are looking forward to hear from you. Let me say good evening also to Sister Yvonne Brown. How are you doing, Sister Yvonne Brown? I haven't heard from you in a minute. I hope you are doing great. Yes, who I don't hear from in a long time? A couple of the family that we haven't heard from in a good time now. You know, I would really love to hear from you know, who I don't hear from in a long time. Well, not that I don't hear from him. That's not the right thing to say. Brother Carlos, we still keep in touch, you know. The family keep in touch. You know, every now and then I get a text. Uncle Wayne, what you do today? And something like that, you know. So I hear from Brother Carlos. Of course, we're in touch with Sister Antoinette. But I know Sister Antoinette is very busy.

0: you know. But I saw it go, you know. I saw it go. Anyway, Jamelia's planned to talk to me this evening, but I'm not gonna call her yet until later on this evening. Hello, good evening, caller. You're live.
1: Good evening, Uncle Edgy.
0: Done. It's because I said sometime family no call and keep in touch. You keep in touch. I'm not saying you. I would never say you don't keep in touch. You might don't call and they hear about you.
1: I didn't say you did.
0: Eh?
1: I didn't say you did, Uncle Edgy. I didn't say you did.
0: Oh, I thought you think I'm...
1: I didn't
0: I'm
1: say you did.
0: I didn't reach to you yet, right?
1: No, so let's start over. Good evening, Uncle Wenji.
0: Good evening, Sister
1: Polly.
0: I'm good, ma'am. How are you doing? How are you doing?
1: I'm good, in and out, but you know, that's the way life goes.
0: Yes. Yeah.
1: You think, good evening, too.
0: Go ahead, ma'am.
1: The reason why I'm calling now is because when you replay that song of more, you're dedicated to Rosanna Parks because today is her birthday.
0: Yeah, me plan.
1: And to serve as the leader.
0: And this is a song you want me to play for Rose? Which one of them?
1: Party?
0: Yeah, I plan to play Rose song. Song Jesus, which one?
1: Jesus is my neighbor. More you double play it for me, but more you're dedicated to her. Same way because today is her birthday.
0: Okay. All right. So I will definitely play from us then. Let me play it from us to Rose.
1: To serve and dedicated to servant leader too. Because I listened to our sermon last week Sunday.
0: Yes.
1: And I really enjoyed it. Last week Sunday was communion.
0: Yes,
1: Sunday.
0: It was. Yes.
1: And I really enjoyed it. Yes, yeah. I listened to her last week.
0: So you
1: didn't need our strength.
0: You didn't need you wasn't in church yesterday?
1: No, not all. Some of it.
0: You will hear it tomorrow.
1: I wasn't feeling well. Okay. So I went to the doctor yesterday, so they come back and get part of it.
0: Okay. Okay.
1: Yes, bishops. Yes.
0: So how are you feeling now? Are you feeling much better?
1: Well, yeah, I feel much better. The pressure give me, I go in and out, and you know.
0: So you don't.
1: So that's the part, you know, me try control.
0: You take pressure medication?
1: Yeah, me take pressure medication, Uncle Benji. But I don't know why all of a sudden you just pop up. And the other day, I was in the sun trying to do some work. So my mind tell me, say, and that caused it too.
0: What do you mean in the sun I do some work? The sun can cause pressure?
1: Yes, but Uncle Benji, if the sun get too hot on your head.
0: Oh.
1: If you travel with high blood pressure, you know, Uncle Benji, you can't get too the sun heat, you know.
0: I didn't know that.
1: With me, so I don't know if anybody else. With me, we can't take too much of the sun heat.
0: The sun heat.
1: The sun hot, and then now the time hot again. It may get you.
0: Mm-hmm.
1: You know.
0: But I
1: the
0: think
1: time is hot.
0: I thought if you take the pressure medication, it would keep your pressure down, and the sun shouldn't be able to worry bother you.
1: It all depends on, you know, on the everybody. Certain things affect some people in a different way.
0: Oh.
1: Some people affect some people, things affect them in a different way. And you all, as women, we have all type of symptoms now affecting us. And
0: right.
1: Then, you know, one just affects the other, one just affects the other. So,
0: right.
1: You know,
0: stabilizing
1: between.
0: To be honest, not female only, no. I think it does affect every... Yeah, sometimes the food that we are eating, you know, the ingredients that they put in there, you know.
1: Yes. Yeah, the food. And in Jamaica here, if we keep up on a strict diet, Uncle Wenji, we have fair money.
0: Yes, that's so true.
1: That's so true. We have your money to keep on that strict diet. We try, but sometimes we have to take things that can sustain it. I mean, you can supplement something for something, but
0: right,
1: it's very difficult sometimes to stick to that natural diet.
0: Right, that's true.
1: So yeah, so you you have to be careful what you eat, what you drink, and everything.
0: Mm-hmm.
1: And the heat now is very exhausting.
0: I heard that it's hot, pretty hot down there now.
1: Yeah, man, it's

0: terrible scenery. It's terrible scenery on the windy, especially when you go in at the ocean. If fun coming like say you don't have no use.
1: Where you keep your fan? You need to keep the fan close to the window, man, and let the breeze from outside eat it.
0: Yeah, that's what me it's on them if you do. But see, you see, when you live in a deck out, Uncle Reggie, and go out somewhere and come back and you're hoping it will come like it's a over here coming up.
1: It's true. That is true.
0: So, like, so you have to keep the windows them open until certain hours. And there are some frog where I jump Uncle Reggie, me afraid of them.
1: Lord Jesus. Frog still about?
0: There's a leaping frog.
1: Bullfrog?
0: There's a leaping frog, Uncle Wendy.
1: What do you mean leaping frog?
0: And then just, you don't know how they get into the place, but sometimes you just see them just leap and they frighten
1: you. Frog. Jesus, Sister Pauline has not enough frog that. A toad?
0: I mean, you know, they're so green. Then green, Uncle Wendy. Uncle Wendy, I'm afraid of them. Then green.
1: What do you mean green?
0: And then green. Long.
1: Green frog?
0: They're different color than the natural frog, Uncle Wenji, and they're like long.
1: That's not a frog.
0: They can transport for one parish to the other. They will jump on the vehicle and they clear that goes.
1: That's not a frog, man. That's a toad.
0: A toad?
1: A toad. Frog big enough. Frog can't jump so high.
0: I don't know Uncle Reggie if a toad or a frog, but them have a different color.
1: Them have different. How their eye look? How their eye look? How their eye? What color eye they have?
0: They kind of look bigger out of their head. They have longer legs. And it come like when you run them out of the house, them walk up on the wall.
1: A toad, sister Pauline. A toad them. I'm a foot face. A toad. A toad, man. You know, those are the ones that will heat up the Why is it so cool, sir? Lovely, sir. Those are the ones that will eat down your feeling, you know, at night, you know.
0: Those ones? Yes. I'm going to talk about some new type of frog and something where they said they can transport from Elif and Clarendon to Kingston for your vehicle and stuff like that. Let me just see that for your vehicle.
1: Hold on. Let me ask you this. How long have you been there? Since when you start see them? How long now?
0: It's a good day. The first time I met my Uncle Wendy, it was a couple of about a year ago when the rain was falling and I was here. Me window open and when me open the wind, when me shift the curtain to open the window, me see the curtain jump on the other side. So me said, no man. Yeah, one of the front seat can't put the curtain.
1: I can't come on. And if you can't come on. Jesus! Brother! How will you do, Sister Pauline? What you do?
0: Brother,
1: You afraid of you afraid of cat?
0: Cat?
1: Eh?
0: No, I'm not afraid of cat.
1: Take your time with me. Take your time.
0: Okay.
1: You afraid of dog? Okay. Me not talk if a dog or a cat or bite. Yeah, me not talk. I'm talking about pit. You afraid of them? You afraid of dog?
0: Some dogs.
1: No, man. I'm not talking about dog that will harm you.
0: Okay.
1: I'm talking normally, like you're walking a guan and a dog just walk past you, no business with you at all. You're not afraid when you see the dog come.
0: No, Uncle Angie.
1: All right. Let's say one cow tie on a property. And the cow now go get to reach to you. You afraid of the cow?
0: You're not going to walk
1: in the reach that him, if him stretch the rope, it will get to you. I'm just saying, normally you're passing along the road. All right, let's say you're going along the roadway and you see one cow, him not have no rope tired on him. But he might eat some feed in our little part of the bush. You don't walk, go on and pass him.
0: And he don't have any rope. Would I? If he
1: came before,
0: would
1: I start to call it? Somebody better hold me this evening. Listen to me, Sister Pauline. But I ask you again. Me say, if you see, can you go ask me, say, if you don't have no rope? Listen to me, Sister Pauline. Let's say you are walk from your home to, let's say, two neighbor house down the road. But one cow, now pay you no mind, him just eat a little grass, and you know, say, something that will go cow do. And he might, you don't turn back.
0: And he don't have no rope. If I want lick a cow, if I want cow, you need to be the dog that's going to let you go to pass. But if I want big one, you know, I'm going to
1: pass. Sister Pauline, you are shift the goalpost, man. Me a asking question again, you know. Because we don't know why you are pinning at the section of the argument, you know. Listen to me again. You leave your home. And you walk like about two hours. Forgot look for one of your neighbor. I go pick up something from one of your neighbor. But when you go through your gate and look up the road or down the road, and you go down to the neighbor, you see one cow a minding own business on one side of the road. You don't walk to the other side and pass him.
0: Yeah, yes, as long as
1: he
0: not come near me,
1: me can't tell. So if you are passing, you don't see make no move, you're good, you're gone, where you go?
0: but me still, I'll hide him. That's the only animal we don't trust, cow.
1: All right, what if it's a donkey? What if you see one donkey and you go on and the donkey no business with you? What you do? You don't pass?
0: Yes.
1: So what's the difference between the donkey and the cow? What's the difference?
0: But it difference between the donkey and the cow. No, if you go up on that donkey, if you ride the donkey, you know where donkey go. If you cow get mad, he can kick your father, you. He can buck you. He can walk you for a year,
1: so you all right. So you wouldn't worry about the donkey if you pass the donkey, that walk past the donkey.
0: Yes, no, because me walk past the donkey. Uncle, me pull the donkey if you go mount if you ride him. No, me not trust that part.
1: All right. So, but the donkey. All right. Would you all? All right. Let's say a donkey have a rope around his neck and him tie. And you want to move him from one part to the other. You don't pull the rope and carry the donkey from one part up to another section for him to get something to eat. You don't move him?
0: I mean, you see donkey. It's for my donkey.
1: Yes, it's for your donkey, yes. You don't pull the rope?
0: Yes. Yes.
1: So look, yes. Look how big the donkey is. And you're not afraid of the donkey? And the little toad. So why are you afraid of the toad and toad so small?
0: He told him, Uncle, if that thing jump, I'll jump and just
1: hitch
0: on in your face.
1: Toad not hitch on in people's faces, Pauline. Toad not hitch on in people's faces.
0: You don't know where he's going to jump and just catch by you.
1: So what if it would jump on you and jump on your blouse, jump on your back? What is the problem with that?
0: I don't know what to do that, Bishop. But I don't know, I don't know.
1: Jesus!
0: I don't want to jump on me.
1: My God have mercy. Father, take the case.
0: So
1: let me ask you. You know a bat? You know a bat?
0: Bat, yes.
1: So you...
0: Rat bat or normal bat?
1: No, normal bat. Normal bat and a rat bat?
0: Yes.
1: No, rat bat or what?
0: Pardon?
1: Rat bat
0: a... Rat bat?
1: A rat man. Rat bat a rat... Are them grow wing?
0: Rat. Yeah, rat, but a rat. So it will bite you.
1: Oh, that one they carry disease. We're not talking about that one. So hold on.
0: Yes.
1: A rat growing?
0: Pardon?
1: Is rat growing or I just bat them the way look like rat?
0: I don't know either, Bishop. Me just know that they any rat, but they look like this, and they look like rat with wings.
1: The sense, I forgot say, what is something she do at the time? She have to go figure out. She have to go tell you that one.
0: For me, we know.
1: Yeah, to know. Right, yeah. But you know the program, man. To know is to know. The essence, I've got to look about the bat and the rat. Eh?
0: Listen.
1: You listen.
0: I do listen, Bishop. Yes, I do listen.
1: That's good, man, because not everybody remember program like that, you know. So the essence, you have to go look about that. You have to go look about the rat bat and the rat and make we know. If a rat ton bat or bat ton rat or a rat bat or rat bat. So you say you don't think say you could have managed the toad by yourself if your son never did what happened?
0: No, Bishop. Oh, Mr. Dema leap on the underwater and for telling me not just I mean I love the lizard and the pali lizard.
1: Me not
0: sleep with them in the house either. You don't like lizard? We sleep with the lizard and the pali lizard. They just move too, I don't know.
1: You don't like the lizard for real?
0: Pardon?
1: You don't like the lizard?
0: The pali lizard and the crook lizard, Bishop. Me not sleep with once we see them in the bedroom, me not sleep.
1: Jesus have mercy. You serious?
0: The poly lizard and the crook lizard. If it's a common lizard, yes, me take that anymore. But the poly lizard and the lizard, me not sleep with them in the room.
1: Which one you call the poly lizard?
0: The little one, the small one where move slow and in tail just a lizard. I think I want red tail and they move slow. They move fast, I think they move faster than the lizard, but I love them. It's a red lizard.
1: You know, me can't remember the pali lizard or how it look. How it look again. Pali lizard. We can't remember pali lizard, you know.
0: You remember pali lizard?
1: No, me don't remember pali lizard.
0: But the pali lizard, me know them and the cotton lizard, we catch like the fly and stuff like that.
1: So pali lizard is the one, but you're talking about the tail.
0: Pali lizard mostly stay around the light at night time so they then catch the bugs and so when the bugs then come close.
1: Oh, the small little one them. Yeah, you're right. Look a small one them. Yes. Them still about?
0: Yes.
1: Them still about?
0: Yes. A long time I don't see any, but a long time I don't see any. So, but me, but no. the cotton lizard.
1: The big lizard.
0: They run the light and eat them, especially outside.
1: The big lizard eat them off, man. The big lizard.
0: That even the lizard may not see her again. I probably assume in the middle of so many trees are in the forest area. I had a terrible green lizard.
1: No, but green lizard is okay. Green lizard is fun.
0: Green lizard.
1: Eh.
0: Okay.
1: But hold on.
0: If you not trouble them, they not trouble you.
1: But green lizard not change them complexion, man.
0: Yes, they changing their complexion. But, if you lick after them, they change their complexion.
1: But when we are boy, we used to catch lizard with coconut thing there, you know, coconut bowl, you know.
0: Yes.
1: Jesus.
0: I'm pushing through them.
1: Yes. I don't know why we used to do them something
0: like that.
1: Lord Jesus. You make me have a good time this evening.
0: I have the crown, the ground lizard. When I go from Florida, I'm not stay out that one night.
1: But ground lizard not there in Florida.
0: What's
1: iguana you have a Florida?
0: Iguana small, sir.
1: No, it's iguana is on the tree. No, iguana is on the tree. Grung is on ground or grung. Yeah, you're right. Iguana is on the tree.
0: Yeah,
1: it's true.
0: Yeah, Mr. Grung is on.
1: Them have grung lizard in Florida, for sure. Them have ground lizard.
0: Yes, ground lizard. Ground lizard. Jesus. Yeah.
1: So you is not a fan of those small creatures then?
0: No, if they come near me. Especially the toad. You say I know frog, a toad. Especially the leaping toad.
1: A toad, man. I used to have those experiences in the Cayman Island when I was living in the Cayman Island, you know. But in Cayman, they have, like, not just the door. You have a mesh thing that they have at the door. They have every window and door of it have that. No, sir.
0: A mesh. Yes. Yes. A mesh. Yes.
1: And when you're opening your door at night, you have to make sure you look properly. Yes.
0: Yes. Because you have to make sure.
1: Coming in with you.
0: You have to make sure.
1: Yes. Ah, oh, Jesus. Mm. You see why you need to call me more often? You see how everybody enjoy you this evening? All right,
0: Uncle Bishop, I don't want to stay too long. I don't want nobody to say me overstay.
1: Them say it already, so don't worry about them. Me going to play the song. Me going to play the song now for Servant Leader and Sister. Sister Rose Lorna. Yes. All right. Bless you. Sir. All right. Good, good. Hello. Good evening. Hello. Yes. Hello.
2: Hello. Good evening, Bishop.
1: Sister Parchment.
2: Yes, sir.
1: Hey, how are you doing? I am doing great, ma'am. How are you doing?
2: Not that. Hello, mommy.
1: Mommy is doing good, man. She good, man. She just gonna do a procedure tomorrow. That's it. But it's nothing bad. It's a normal thing. Okay. Yes. What they call it? Cola napsopi. As I go, cola napsopi.
2: Yes.
1: I won't be calling it. I won't be pronouncing the name correct. You know. That's all she gonna do. I know nothing bad. She good. She good. So how are you? Sister Parchment, you have to know where to stand when you call. You have to know where the best part of your internet pick up. So how you doing, ma'am? Yes. How are you?
2: Thank God, thanks. Jesus. Yeah. I'm blessed.
1: Yes.
2: I'm blessed.
1: Yes.
2: I'm blessed from yesterday morning.
1: Yes.
2: Oh God, go to church.
1: Uh-huh.
2: And come back. God, that lady preach.
1: Yesterday.
2: Oh God. Yesterday. She preached.
1: Yes.
2: Bishop, she preached.
1: She did.
2: She melted me yesterday. She melted me. I sit down after I come back from church. Because church is over very soon.
1: Yes.
2: It looked like it should really feel over soon.
1: Yes. Yes.
2: Bishop.
1: Yes,
2: she
1: ma'am.
2: Preach.
1: She did.
2: One of the words where she said what we have, money can't go there.
1: That's right. That's so true.
2: Oh God.
1: She laid it down, man.
2: Yes, it was good.
1: Yes.
2: I'm blessed.
1: Yes, ma'am.
2: Bishop, I'm blessed.
1: Yes.
2: Listening to the program.
1: Yes.
2: We get everything we get. And if we stand up,
1: yes.
2: Well, if we put the foot,
1: yes.
2: Get everything.
1: Yes, yes, yes. The devil get a knockout punch yesterday. A serious knockout punch.
2: God.
1: Yesterday.
2: God, Bishop. Oh,
1: yes.
2: God. Right now, yes. Bishop, I want to sleep.
1: Yes, I know.
2: I want to sleep, Bishop.
1: I know.
2: Broadcast. Replay.
1: Yeah.
2: And you pick it up back again last night.
1: Yes.
2: We couldn't sleep right back till this
1: morning. You don't sleep last night.
2: When you sign off, you know, sir.
1: Jesus. You serious?
2: Right.
1: Sister Parchment, stay one place.
2: I saw you
1: take it serious. You not go sleep.
2: Yeah.
1: How you do it?
2: Yes, sir.
1: Eh?
2: It was good. Bye, Bishop. Every day, may I tell you, just Stay under the blood, sir. Stay under the blood. Stay under the blood. You can't lose, Bishop. You can't lose.
1: My God.
2: Yeah. But good. And me have fun little while with the
1: Sister Pauline.
2: The toad.
1: Sister Pauline.
2: Toad.
1: But how should I know, sir? How should I know, sir, toad that?
2: But Bishop.
1: Eh.
2: That they jumping on my face one day.
1: Hey, you're gonna change the program. Hey, you know, so you're gonna change the program, you know. When you mean the jumping on your face one time. How?
2: Yes.
1: How that? What happened?
2: Deep sleep. I don't know how I'm reaching.
1: You're reaching at the house? Really,
2: yeah. I mean, feel something like something nip me in my face.
1: Mm-hmm.
2: But me get up, and when we get up, because we'd have one little night light, not bright. And when we get up, me jump up and take, turn on the light. Oh, when we look over the bed, over my head, now him dip on the wall.
1: You see him on the wall?
2: Not sleep on the wall, him just lay down on the wall.
1: So it was a big one. You know the one?
2: You hold on pan and stick on the wall. I should say I have a little green color. Green color.
1: It is a mega job of my chair. What'd you say? If I want. But me ask, hold on. Me ask Sister Pauline, say. What color I have?
2: British color. But you know what?
1: Hey.
2: What, Bishop? Some neighbor.
1: Hey.
2: And then the banana tree. Some banana tree dead nearby to the line.
1: So yeah.
2: Between, and it was such a cold time, because in the said time rain and fall, and so my fear say I saw make them you know, find but them wheel.
1: I think they might be coming. I think they might be coming from Africa.
2: Bishop, me not sleeping in that room that day.
1: You
2: know, two night, me not no, sorry. And you should talk about the lizard. I know me and them.
1: No, but come on now. In all honesty, what a little lizard. Hold on, Sister Parchment.
2: With them, they pick.
1: What a little lizard.
2: Them
1: have the what?
2: The lizard.
1: Them
2: the lizard. The big lizard we shut up. They have some big eye like it
1: was. I don't know big lizard, Sister Parchment. Them that small. She well, said the pali lizard. You don't know pali lizard. Pally had a small little lizard.
2: Then teal have a like a reddish color.
1: Hey, hold on a second. So, is the teal your friend? Is that the lizard himself?
2: Bishop, that's yes. Dangerous. You see, if you put down, they're getting a baby hairs once. Yeah.
1: Be a laugh. What you mean? He getting at the baby ears. Oh, he getting at the baby ears. The lizard getting at the baby ears?
2: Crawl and go up on the bed.
1: The lizard?
2: You understand? Yeah, the little baby one. The little baby one. The little baby.
1: That's the pali lizard?
2: The little baby, yeah, because I'm small. I'm small,
1: Bishop.
2: I'm small.
1: So, hold on a second. Well, let me ask you. How did the pali lizard get in at the baby ears? That's my question.
2: Bishop, let me tell and them crawl and come on your bed over your bed top, you know, and just lay down.
1: What are that? This is a man. What are that? Take it one step at a time. What are that, man? Me are you talking, man? Take it one step at a time. Where them could a crawl come from?
2: Yeah.
1: Where them coming from? Eh? Where the lizard crawl from? Mena, stay. Don't move. Don't move from where you at. We're gonna lose you.
2: Like
1: all right, go ahead now. Sister Parchment.
2: And I crawl. And I crawl. Yes, sir.
1: Hey, go ahead. We are hearing you now.
2: No. So yeah, them just take them and then just crawl and crawl. And if you are going near them, hey, them just dash off. then listen, dash off.
1: Okay. Well, Anna, tell me something. So tell me about the one with the funny one. What you get the one that was on the wall? What you do? What you do to get him off the wall?
2: If you get somebody come, a chop. Yeah. I mean to say, then in the funny wall, you know, and the pool, yeah, then.
1: So hold on. That means I know the two of your friends, I know, and the eye they were looking for you.
2: The eye
1: they. Oh, Jesus.
2: And then look spring.
1: Yeah, they love.
2: There is leap.
1: Them love jump.
2: Leap.
1: Hey, I jump in these of them. Hey.
2: Yeah, if you pass after them.
1: Hey.
2: And leap. It's just me saw them.
1: You will do? You will do?
2: It begets. You go hard them.
1: Hey.
2: As in like salt.
1: That's illegal, man. You can't salt. You can't throw salt and those things. That's illegal.
2: What's the
1: So you know, I'm not been doing no insect.
2: No, just right.
1: So let me ask you, Sister Patrick. Let me ask you. So what if you're the home there now, right? And you see all one like and them same what you call it again? Toad jump in the house. What you gonna do? Sister Parchment. Jesus. When it rains, it pours, you know. Because it still look good. Sister Parchment, answer me, because Nah, let it go, so. I call her back. Nah, let it go. I fear. What you say? What happened? What happened to Sister Parchment? Phone. Anyway, may I tell you the truth? I think ladies scared of these things more than men. I think so. Anyway, let me say good evening. Oh, it's after 6. Good evening. Let me say good evening, everybody. Good evening to you. All right. Let me say good evening. Good evening to everyone joining us. As a friendly reminder, we are broadcasting out of New York. Yes, Adoration Gospel FM in New York City, where it is 79 degrees. It's 6:07 here in New York City. Let me say good evening to you. And we are live in Jamaica on the Big Bad Central 96.3 FM. Good evening, everybody down there. Yes, good evening to our sister station family. Of course, welcome our sister station over there in Florida, Caribbean Radio HD. Good evening, everyone. Thank you for joining us. The name is Uncle Wayne G. I'm going to be going all the way up until 8 o'clock tonight. Yes, let me say good evening to Brother Gary and Sister Sharon. Good evening to you both. Good evening to everyone joining us here on Caribbean Radio HD4. Rose Donna Park celebrating her birthday today. Yes. Happy birthday to you, Rose. Good evening to you. Happy birthday to you, ma'am. I hope and trust that you're having a great day. I hope that your husband pamper you today. Yes. and you have a great time. You go to the beach and you come back, and now you're listening to Uncle Wayne G over there in St. Best, the Breadbasket Parish of Jamaica. Good evening. Don't forget, coming up at the top of the hour at 7 o'clock here in New York, 6 o'clock in Jamaica, going to be time for the news, Central Evening News. I must say good evening to the mayor of Maypen. I was listening to him talking to The Essence this afternoon, and that was great. I mean, the things that the mayor is doing over there in Clarendon, that's good going. That's good going. Let me say good evening to the chat room family. Yes, I see your vibe bars. Good evening, Mama Joy. Good evening to you. Good evening to you, Mama Joy. Sister Norma, West Palm Beach. Good evening. Good evening to you. Good evening to everyone in the chat room this evening. Good evening to you. Sister Suzette. Good evening to you. Good evening to you. Good evening. It's 10 minutes after the hour. Let me play a song from now, sister. Let me play a song from now. So this one is requested by Sister Pauline. And sister, hold on a second there. Hello? Sister Parchment? Okay.
2: Yes.
1: What happened?
2: You know, it down most of the time. Yes, sir.
1: Yes, ma'am. This is what happened just now.
2: At the internet, sir. Internet,
1: oh, yeah. I said, come on. We're good. What did I ask you last again? I was asking you that.
2: Yeah.
1: Brother Palmer, good evening, sir. Welcome. I was asking you, you see, what if you see one of those things coming into the house right now? What would you do?
2: Well, I'm going to lift them, you know, Bishop.
1: Oh, you going to lift them? Yeah, come out of your house?
2: Yeah, me, I come out. And them nasty, sir. And them nasty, Bishop. Not at all, sir.
1: Oh, this
2: somebody have to come from. Somebody have to come to get. Not me.
1: You know, say this is safe. Oh, you know this is safe. You know this. What? You take a joke too far. Hold on, Sister Parchment.
2: No.
1: Sister Parchment, hold on. You take a joke too far. You are leave your house, get it?
2: Sir.
1: You are leave your house, get it toward?
2: Yes. Me only man stay there, sir.
1: Hold on a second. Hold on, Sister Parchment. You better not make it right. And them want us to stay there, no. So if they hear that, they're going to take advantage of the situation. You really would have leave your house get toward and come out of it and leave it get toward? Yes, ma'am.
2: We are giving that the room. We are locking in that the room. But
1: yeah, lucky for me. But nobody not gonna find him. They want if him go on their bed, and when somebody come, they think I'm gone. What you gonna do?
2: if
1: you never for catch him, if you never for catch him, you all think him gone, you know.
2: Somebody have to catch him, but I know me, sir. I know me, Bishop. I know me.
1: But you have to stay. But you have to stay there and keep your eye on him to see where him go. You can't leave.
2: I don't want to see high. No, sir. I was watching the high. Just look like some of those people. No.
1: You know, sir. This is not safe, you know. You know this is not safe, no. This is not safe because all we are going to do is make insect come take over my place.
2: So
1: hold on. You make somebody come chop up your toad?
2: Yeah, me I beg somebody for that. Me if I pay him,
1: fi chop up the toad.
2: Yeah, me a kill him.
1: The little toad.
2: Me a kill him. Yes, I me a kill him.
1: Jesus.
2: My next one of you come, but me a kill him.
1: Hey, this does save a tall. If you have to leave your home, give a toad, man. I'll lock up your room and don't go in there. I'll let me get toad. This does save.
2: Me show
1: me so
2: me
1: lock
2: him in
1: another
2: room.
1: Nah, go in there.
2: Nah, go in
1: there. Thank you. Thank you so much, Mr. Patrick.
2: Good job.
1: All right.
2: And you bring up a next topic.
1: Yeah.
2: We speak and you know, and your school friend, and that happened to me already.
1: What happened? You know? Tell us about it. What happened?
2: Yeah, like, you know, and church sister, them coming from church, and we stop. My vehicle never come, but then their vehicle comes. I didn't know the vehicle come, and those that individual just step off and go in and just tell me later, and the whole of you go in the same direction.
1: All of you living at the same area?
2: Yeah, same place, same direction, not far.
1: So is that different from my situation? Yeah. Is that?
2: It kind of different, but actually the same thing, because yes, yeah, but we are still brethren.
1: Mm-hmm.
2: You understand? But only so him at the deacon of the church, and I feel him son, and you are, you know, but it do happen. I see it, and when me hear you talking about it, me say it do happen. Do a pen bishop, you do. And it's so sad. And I never beg to the person. And after the person gone, quick o'clock, we get a vehicle and even pass them upon the road.
1: Wow.
2: Yeah.
1: Wow.
2: Yes, bishop. Yeah. So that's how God doing things, man.
1: Yes.
2: You understand?
1: Yes, that's
2: so sad.
1: True.
2: Bishop, my God, me every day me have to tell you, we have so much experience at Blackwood. The people there wouldn't even call you, and everybody are listening. And the people there wouldn't even call you to make you know, say, you have people at Blackwood. Jesus. Yeah.
1: What you say?
2: They have to go home. They have to go home.
1: Them listen at Blackwood.
2: Listen. I feel good, Bishop. I feel good. Now, I tell you, but people, and some of them, where they are telling me the same thing, my God, and so they can't make it miss.
1: Jesus.
2: They can't make the program miss them.
1: Jesus. We have to go come Blackwood, come keep something up at Blackwood, the one evening, man, or something. We have to go come do something up at Blackwood, the man, if so much people are listening to you up there.
2: Yeah. Enough up here, Bishop. Yeah. But then, I don't know why.
1: Them not call. So, what them scared of? Why are them scared to call?
2: I don't know. Yesterday, up to day before yesterday, so you can't give me a number. Me here, so I don't have one. Me, you know, give me a number when somebody, two somebody ask you a number. Me have to fix a number.
1: So who them no call we yet? Call their name. Who call out their name sometimes? Sometimes you have to say, John, you have to call. Next time you come, don't call their name, deceive it. Next time you call, come in a one them call and don't get you, because the line tight tonight. You have to call out their name one day and say, John, you need to call in. Marceline, you need to call in. Debbie, you need to call in. Call out the name, and then we call the name afterward. And then we call him.
2: You have a holy performance up here.
1: Yes.
2: Bishop.
1: Big up Blackwood. Fans. Big up Blackwood, man. Oh, you mean? Big up Blackwood family. Oh, you mean?
2: Yes, sir.
1: What about Bedford Crawl? What about Bedford Crawl?
2: Well, show me not go Bedford Crawl more,
1: and
2: so.
1: Me no.
2: Yeah,
1: no, nobody from Bedford Crawl now call me. Jesus.
2: I'm sure me no go Bedford. More and so.
1: I know, sir. I know, sir, in a sister apartment. I have a lot of family at Bedford County, you know.
2: Let me know, Bishop.
1: All like, of the Johnson them. Line, yeah, man. The Johnson them and the Mackenzie them and so forth, man. Yes, the Graham yes, them. Oh, Jesus. All right. Thank you, Sister Parchment. It was great talking to you.
2: And the Graham.
1: Yes, the Graham. Graham. Right. Yeah, man. Thank you for talking to me, as always. God bless you, man. God bless you. All right. Let's try this number. Hello, good evening. Hello. My line busy tonight, you know?
3: Hello, I'm coming here. Good evening.
1: Good evening, Sister Pam.
3: How are you, sir?
1: I'm good. Morgan, how Morgan Farris doing?
3: You know, sir, I'm all right, sir, so far.
1: Eh?
3: I'm okay so far, sir.
1: Okay, okay. When is the funeral? And so forth yet?
3: Yes, sir, the 3rd of October.
1: The what?
3: The 3rd of October, the first Saturday.
1: Oh, the first Saturday of October. So when is the grave digging?
3: The 28th of September.
1: Okay. And when is the night? Yes, night?
3: The 1st of October.
1: Oh, the 3rd?
3: That's the night before.
1: The night before the funeral?
3: No, Thursday night will be in wake and the Friday them rest and then Saturday.
1: Hey, hey, hey! Hold on. Hold on. Look here. You know what I don't like? You know what I don't like? You know what I don't like?
3: No.
1: Let me tell you something.
3: No.
1: When you go back to Jamaica, when you went back to Jamaica,
3: me, Uncle Benji?
1: Yes, you, Sister Pam. And when you go back to Jamaica.
3: No,
1: you're right for laugh. You're right for laugh, because you know what I'm going to say next. When did you go back to Jamaica? That me ask you.
3: Uncle Benji, me no foreigner, sir.
1: All right. So where you get this word about weak? Where you get this Pam about weak?
3: Because,
1: where you get this word about weak? What kind of weak you're telling about? You know what you say? What you say?
3: Because let me go by the in-parish council and tell them about setup. Then put wake and the in on the paper.
1: Well, hold on a second.
3: Yes, sir, that's what them put.
1: Don't tell me that.
3: But we know it's well, setup anyway. So, we know it's setup.
1: And so Jamaica government don't go out.
4: Stop it. Stop it. Calm down.
3: Change everything, Uncle Benji.
1: Well, hold on a second. So awake them put now?
3: Sir?
1: And when since they know about wake? I thought when I wake
3: up. I don't know because when they go down there, every paper me sign and me read set up them say no, it's wake. So that's why that word come out of my mouth.
1: Hey, me are telling that only Jamaica, man. Jamaica turn up the something. You know? So well that's again. And when you put funeral, when them put? Them change it too?
3: Is this the same funeral them put, sir?
1: Oh, them put funeral. So what else them change apart from wake?
3: Nothing more, because you have the grave digging and you have the funeral, okay. But on the paper they put, say, I must put wake.
1: So hold on a second.
3: I wake up, so, the dead are that may not know.
1: So when is the wake?
3: When is first of October, sir.
1: So you got, hold on, so you tell the people them now, say, awake and set up again?
3: You want something to tell them that, you know?
1: No, you have to tell them what, no, what you do? You have to tell them what the government say. You can't do that. What you feel? Awake, you have to. What? What you say? You have to tell them wake. You can't tell them set up. Hello, Jamaica. Everything changed. You don't have set up in Jamaica anymore. You have wake. Eh?
3: Because even when I go by the station today, sir, I may tell them about set up. Them say, what you say? I say, wake. Let me just, me not just get to the name now.
1: Well, and the police, them don't say I'm not set up again either.
3: Yes, them say it, sir.
1: Jesus. Jamaica changed for you.
3: Yes, sir.
1: Jamaica change for two. Jamaica first world country. Jamaica is first world country now. Yes, sir.
3: I'm not really foreign coming from our hear them say.
1: But that's why I ask you, because only overseas me hear them say wake. I never hear that at Jamaica yet. Me never
3: yes,
1: hear
3: it's
1: that.
3: Here, no, it's here. It's here right now, sir, because me experience it.
1: But you see, that's why them say you're never too old to learn, you know.
3: Yes,
1: I learned
3: true.
1: Something this evening. And I know it's a lot of other people learn it this evening. Says not set up anymore in Jamaica. It's wake. Jesus.
3: Yes,
1: Christ. Me don't know what God. Is. No, sir. This is not safe. This is not safe at all. Anyway, nice hearing from you. Nice hearing from you.
3: Yes, sir.
1: And we'll talk about it. Bless you. All right. Good. Hello, good evening.
5: Good evening, Bishop.
1: Good evening, Sandra.
5: Yes, sir.
1: You know, as two Sandra called me one time. Sandra from Mackenzie and Sandra from Abuka. Hey, so Sandra, how are you?
5: I'm doing okay, Bishop, and you?
1: I'm good. Oh, Daddy and Mommy?
5: Not too bad, sir.
1: Okay.
5: Yes, wonderful service yesterday.
1: Thank you very much. Oh, what servant leader?
5: Oh, my God, she a fire.
1: I tell you. She burned it yesterday, man. Yes, man. She really did yesterday. She really laid down yesterday.
5: She really did it.
1: Yes.
5: She really did it.
1: And that is why earlier I said she need to start taking the pulpit more often in Church Without Walls. Yes.
5: Yes, sir, definitely. Yes.
1: She need to. I am going to ensure that she start to take the pulpit more often. Yes.
5: Okay, Bishop.
1: Yes. So let me ask you. You know, says wake them have in Jamaica now and not set up.
5: Some people have wake and some have set up.
1: No. Hey. Listen. You cannot say anything against what the government have in line. You have to say the document is a legal document, you know. So you have to say what is on the document. So next time it's not set up. Done. Gone. Don't bring it back. Set up outdated. Wake.
5: Yes,
1: we
5: sir.
1: Have
5: some
1: wake.
5: Have some,
1: yes.
5: Some put it as singing.
1: You better you say singing, but don't say that set up. Set up outdated, okay?
5: And to the funeral, you know, some people will put funeral and some will put Thanksgiving service.
1: After the funeral? Oh, yeah, man. Thanksgiving services. You mean, so hold on, the funeral gone and they create a different thing and call it and do a Thanksgiving service after, or is the same funeral?
5: No, the same funeral, sir. But
1: instead of putting
5: funeral, they just put Thanksgiving service.
1: I think that one is better. That one I understand. Yeah. Is the wake shot me, man? The wake shot me. The wake is the problem. The wake shot me, man. The wake shot me up.
5: Yes, sir.
1: All right, thanks.
5: And we get a lovely shower since in the evening I was there.
1: Thank you, Jesus. Thank you, Lord. Yes, so the soil get a little water, not you?
5: Yes, sir.
1: That's right. I'm happy to hear that.
5: Yes, sir.
1: I hope them get a little water up a cup of wood, too.
5: I hope so too, sir.
1: All right, thanks. Take care of yourself. All the best.
5: You too, Bishop.
1: All right, good. Sandra.
6: Yes, sir. Good evening, sir.
1: Good evening, Sandra. How is Abuka?
6: Abuka, all right, sir. We get rain since evening, sir.
1: Thank you, Jesus. That you want here, man. Yeah, man. Sounds good. That's good news.
6: Yes, sir.
1: Mm-hmm. So how are you
6: your family, sir?
1: Everybody good. Everything plug in, Sandra. everything plugged in.
7: You have to, sorry, I have to put servant leader more often, sir.
1: Talk to me, no man. Talk to me, no Sandra. Not you.
7: Yeah, I forgot putting money. Yeah, I forgot making go the more often. So yes. I need more than.
1: Yes.
7: You want more people like them, like she, sir, like out there, sir.
1: Yes. Spread yes. She have the word in her, man. We need to hear her more often. Yes. That's yes, so sir. True. She laid down yesterday, man. She laid down yesterday.
7: Yes, sir. You do a good job, sir.
1: Yes, we were blessed. We were blessed in yes, Church Without Walls Global yesterday. Awesome.
7: Yes, man. Every, awesome. And every blessed when he heard those
1: messages. Sermons. Yes, man. Yes, yes.
7: Yes, sir.
1: Yes, yes, yes, yes, yes. Let me ask you, though, Sandra. You scared of lizard, too?
7: Yes, sir. Green lizard bite me already, sir.
1: Jesus Christ.
7: I'm afraid of lizard, frog, and those stuff.
1: What on, Sasha? What on, let me keep me cool. Let me catch myself. What do you say? What on, Sasha? Please, bear with me. When you say green lizard bite you already, what do you mean?
7: You bite me from my big finger.
1: Green lizard.
7: Yes, sir. I was climbing a tree and picking custard apple.
1: Eh. And
7: so hold up my hand now and use my left hand hold on pan the limb.
1: Uh-huh.
7: And use my right hand to pick the custard apple.
1: Right.
7: And my mind said, look up. When I look up, it was a big green lizard on him and my finger.
1: But who tell you say him bite you?
7: Yes, because me have to go doctor.
1: Jesus! Them have teeth? Lizard have teeth?
7: Yes, they have teeth. Yes, sir, they have teeth, but how them normally bite? It's like when them a bite. You know, when you draw something, so them a bite, you like them a tear your skin off.
1: Sandra, the lizard literally bite you and your finger?
7: Yes, sir. Yes, sir, and then me have to go doctor. Then when me sight the lizard and me a Lego figure let go of my cheek was a whole heap of stone. So me say if me jump me I go dead. So me sip down off of the tree and he follow me come halfway.
1: So hold on, so he follow me come halfway
7: from the tree down from the tree.
1: And he was still holding on your finger?
7: Yes, sir.
1: Jesus Christ.
7: I may end up killing before me go data.
1: So hold on a second. So your finger bleed when he bite you till your finger bleed?
7: Yes, sir, the finger bleed and me have to go and then say lucky. He never pies my body because I reach a spalling before it. Cause a man did tie the finger. The Reto's uncle was doing mechanic work.
1: Right.
7: So when we run over there, he tie the finger and then we end up just falling.
1: So hold on. So
7: then give me an injection.
1: So hold on. So him tie the finger and that's why you never get infected by the lizard.
7: Yes, entire that the venom or whatsoever don't go into my body.
1: Right, right. No man, this is serious. Yes, sir. I didn't know that they could do that.
7: Yes, sir. Then bite, but it was not a good lizard, sir. So that's why.
1: What you mean, a no good lizard?
7: Sir, after me, the lizard follow me come halfway. Me use a bamboo and slap him, and in tail, papa. And the yard where we in, the lady take him up and put him into a tire and light the tire. And about 3 days after, me see the lizard with 1.5 tail. And he dream to the same lady and say, when my finger was not my finger, it was my neck. But to me have so many dead people, that's why he couldn't get my neck, so I have to bite the finger.
1: Hey, Sandra, you mess me up here this evening. You mess up your show, man. You mess up your show, man. What do you mean?
7: No, Sammy, I'm not mess up your show, Sammy. I'm still a fuck.
1: You hear me know, but you see the same lizard with 1 hour?
7: Yes, sir, 1.5 tail. The tail huh. that me lick off, and then he gather another tail. So they have the other one, pan the same one, to open the next one.
1: So they never burn the lizard?
7: He, but, sir, if he was not a good lizard. If he was not a good lizard, sir, no fire can kill him, because he was a... After me here, the tree grew on some wooly pack grave, but it's stone them use build it those. Remember all time people used to use stone, sir, when people dead they never use black or anything. If he was not a good lizard, sir, no fire can kill him, because he was a... After me here, the tree grew on some wooly pack.

0: No, me no eat custy. 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Me see them.
1: You don't eat custard apple from that?
0: No, sir, I don't eat it from that, sir. One tree, the right in the yard, yes, right now, blossom. And when it beer, people eat it, or my daughter, or my husband, or my sister-in-law, we don't eat it.
1: Make sure if it beer by December, you save mine, you know, Sandra.
0: Cause the only tree, sir.
1: But oh, no, but it not gonna have any by December.
0: You not fit yet, sir, because they not
1: Oh,
0: done
1: good.
0: because through the rain,
1: Good.
0: no rain in a fall, sir. So them
1: Yes.
0: just
1: That's good then. That's good. Because I give it time. That's good. I hope you know get fit
0: no, it
1: until
0: bear a
1: November.
0: lot, it bear a lot, it bear every year. But Melissa did that shit last year.
1: All right, make sure you save my one for December. But let me ask you. So what did the doctor say?
0: Him said if the man never tie me finger, then my body would poison because the venom would come out time out would poison my own body, so I would die.
1: That was serious, Sandra, man. Oh my God. This is the seriousest one I've
0: So
1: ever heard. And no, you're gonna make a lady them afraid of lizard, you know? Because they made afraid before. No, that you tell them lizard.
0: but no lizard can see from my house in a circus. Whenever time me see them, me kill them. All the white one them way. Well, me hear Sister Pauline attack say heat, bug and something. Whenever time me see them, me kill them. So they not go see.
1: You
0: No, I
1: kill them
0: know lizard from
1: yourself?
0: me house. I mean,
1: Where you use kill them?
0: yes, sir. Me have one stick where me normally use kill them. Or me have a cat. So whenever time we slap them, a spray can kill them. You know, because they're tough.
1: Yes. So
0: So when you slap them and them fortunately
1: drop.
0: them drop, the cat will eat them.
1: Okay. A good meal that for
0: But
1: your
0: me not
1: cat.
0: run out of my house because me not run out of my house because of frost.
1: Parchment.
0: No, sir. Up to a day I miss one and this step on me. Make sure I go for the salt.
1: That a frog. We are talking
0: Salt
1: about the
0: too.
1: toad. The toad is different from the frog, you know.
0: No, sir, the two of them now go come in at the house, you know, because guess and tell me the window they mesh
1: Oh.
0: and the door them no really leave open, so they now go really
1: Okay.
0: come in like that.
1: Okay.
0: Yeah, but them frog with normally like a rain or fall frog we come in. Frog with
1: Okay.
0: normally try to come in for them a look water.
1: Yes. So when you throw salt on them, what happened? Remember that
0: If
1: when
0: they
1: me
0: not catch no water, if they not catch any water in time, then dead. It melt them. Because you throw them in the eye. Once you throw it in the eye, then can't see. So if they catch the water, it will wash out. But if they not catch no water, it will melt them back and then dead.
1: I remember that when I was a boy for real, you know. Yeah, we used to do that. Yeah. I never know, say, those things still happen.
0: Yeah.
1: Jesus. I think they, so hold on. The cricket them not eat off the field.
0: The cricket them, that are the one that we make the noise.
1: Right.
0: Yes, them still out, you know, but then also plenty like when we was growing up.
1: Okay.
0: But we normally used to catch them and put grass. You used to catch them and put grass straight at them bottom and then fly.
1: What you mean? The cricket them? What are you talking
0: Yeah, that
1: about,
0: are the
1: Sandra?
0: bug, some bug, not cricket bug.
1: Oh yeah? That different. You're talking about Peony
0: The bug
1: Wally?
0: them were then called nigger yam bug. We make nice.
1: Poor me no know that one there. Me no know that one there.
0: You don't know the nigger yam bug them with some black bug.
1: But I don't know if it's. I know the black bug, but me no know say a nigger yam bug them call them.
0: Yes, them says nigger yam bug. When nigger yam time, them come out and make a lot of noise, make some lot of noise. But the other cricket them, when normally I make noise. So
1: All true.
0: normally when you plant corn, when you plant corn and stuff like that, they make noise. Yeah, one night one of them come in at the house and me get up me and tell me husband find him and kill him because me I not staying here.
1: Cause he make a lot of noise, you know. A lot, but me
0: Yes.
1: so hold on a second. So that cricket that made the noise is not lizard.
0: Is those cricket are the one where any plant corn? All stuff then cut down the cut

0: Don't they can't then call them puller.
1: Oh, so those are the ones that destroy
0: Those are the
1: the
0: corn.
1: corn.
0: Yes, then cut down your corn, your peas, whatsoever you plant.
1: Right.
0: Yeah, then cut them down. So if you're in the field and you see like a hole, you dig out you search for them and kill them. But if you
1: Oh.
0: don't kill them, you know that you're not gonna have any things to plant.
1: Because you
0: Even
1: can't.
0: your flowers, when you plant the flowers, if you don't know, they don't know.
1: Oh.
0: They eat up your flowers them at night and then won't go and work at night.
1: Okay. Okay.
0: Yeah.
1: I will learn some things tonight. You learn some things. Thank you, Sandra. Thank you for checking in. All
0: Yeah.
1: right. Good, good. Man. Wow. So, listen. You have lizard that bite. No, Sister Parchment, not taking a chance on Sister Pauline. Lord Jesus, Sandra, mess up the people them tonight. But me glad say you the person did tie your finger down. Oh my God, that's crazy. That is crazy. Hello, good evening. Hello. Talk to me now, man.
2: Hi, sir.
1: You calling you not talk, man. Hello. What is
2: Why
1: that?
2: me?
1: What
2: Me
1: is
2: tell
1: that?
2: you.
1: What is that,
2: Me
1: Jesus?
2: talk. Me talk. Listen, man. Let me say, boy, I go say me call you, boy. So me say, man. You hard to get me up here?
1: Get that from? Why you all are. Look here. Why you all always say about me? I'd forget. Why would you say that, man?
2: Sir.
1: Yes, ma'am.
2: Your heart forgetting a massa.
1: Why you say that, Sister Jazz?
2: May I tell you,
1: How me hard forget? What did I?
2: sir?
1: What? Why? Why you say that?
2: You know, see that long time I'm crying over there,
1: When?
2: and then you say, "Why, sister, just now call every time you read a book."
1: Every time you are?
2: Every time they read a book, though.
1: Your radio. Now tell me about the radio brought down. Your radio. No, you need a radio,
2: My
1: Sister
2: radio.
1: Jazz. And stop talking about the radio brought down. Because nobody else radio no brought down. And your radio your problem. But every time the radio brought down. I tell you that you need a radio. And you all don't have pole on your radio. Radio don't work without pole. It's frequency you're listening to.
2: Right now, you're a tablet on there.
1: No, it's not
2: Sir,
1: there.
2: bring one.
1: Eh?
2: See
1: Why?
2: that? We come out of the yard now, me now, hear you.
1: I know that you're not staying with. Let me tell you something, Sister
2: Sir.
1: Jazz. Sister Jazz,
2: Sir. Sir.
1: you need to make sure you know where your phone pick up in your home, that you use that area when you're
2: So,
1: calling to the station.
2: the area which
1: Stay
2: part of the
1: right
2: yard
1: there,
2: is it?
1: sir. Stay right
2: All
1: there.
2: right,
1: Don't
2: I'll.
1: move.
2: All right, me not move, man.
1: All
2: All
1: right.
2: right, that's a
1: Talk
2: matter.
1: to me now,
2: Me not
1: darling.
2: move.
1: Talk to me now,
2: All
1: darling. I'm
2: right.
1: here, you know.
2: First, I must greet servant leader. She, I never catch a lot because I went to church,
1: Yes.
2: but church over a little bit early, and I come and the little peace that I get, my God, go to the moon and back. She was so outspoken, preaching the word of God, and I love it.
1: Yes.
2: I love it. I wonder
1: Yes.
2: how people say woman not be preach. I have some powerful woman. We preach the word, I make we hear, I make we know, say God is still God.
1: Well,
2: I wonder.
1: you say I wonder how some people
2: Some
1: say
2: people, some pastors say
1: woman of a preach.
2: for them pulpit, no woman can go round it.
1: Eh.
2: You go preach.
1: Because they are threatened. They are threatened, man. They are threatened by the real preachers. Now that's all. They
2: But
1: are,
2: me say
1: listen.
2: here the preach.
1: They are threatened by the real preachers in terms of female. That's the only thing. Don't worry about them.
2: Oh
1: Talk to
2: God,
1: me. Leave them
2: man.
1: alone.
2: Oh God.
1: No, just ride
2: Oh
1: on.
2: God.
1: Yesterday
2: All
1: was
2: right.
1: awesome.
2: I greet the global world. I'm greeting the global world. That means everyone that listen to the radio, everyone, those that are sick and getting better, those are still sick, I want them to get better. And the birthday people them, me want they have a happy, I'll do a night I come still, but I hope they have a blessed day today. And for this month, the rest of half month, happy birth month and happy birthday. And your Uncle Wenji, I tell Jason this morning, say, boy, yesterday morning when you play those songs from Jimmy Swaggart, Jim Reed, and I don't quite remember the next person.
1: Mm-hmm.
2: But me I tell you, say them song there, them move me. Them move me. Tears come on my eyes. Because you see Jimmy Swaggart.
1: Yes.
2: Every Sunday morning he used to come on and something more. And me I tell you, say that time me a rob and sinner. And me I tell you, say in time me know say my come on, me turn on the TV them time. And when him start to sing, me I tell you, say tears come on my eye.
1: Yes.
2: I love Jim.
1: Yes. Yeah, break up. You're moving. You see, until you move up and down, that's what happened. You move from the spot where I tell you stand up. You start to get bossy now and I move up and down. Why you keep moving? Why you keep moving?
2: Move up and down.
1: Stay one place.
2: Stay one place.
1: All right. Where are you looking? You're looking to the east or the west?
2: I'm looking to the east.
1: All right, don't look to the west. Stay right there, son. Look, wait. Where you look pan?
2: Me just a look pan the cloud.
1: All right, go ahead. Look up in the sky. Go on, ta. Go on, ta, the man. Right here, you know.
2: Eh? You know, you see that?
1: What?
2: Me, I tell you, man, about the toad. What kind of toad you ta? I saw a big signal. You know,
1: me? And me? Well, yeah, look here. I did not say anything about toad. I first me hear the word toad. I never said toad from Evelyn.
2: Sir.
1: Yes.
2: Toad, you said, when your man said jump on, when Sister Pauline said it toad, clap on candy wall.
1: And Sister Pauline said that. Sir. And Sister Parchment said that.
2: Me not know who would say that in this Sunday.
1: Well, you better afraid of lizard now, because they will bite you, they have teeth.
2: Sanja said. I'm afraid of lizard before Sanja talk about lizard. One day, me take my face and gone down the sand of apple tree, and send me a bend down people. And I see the lizard that come down apple tree and run me down, you know?
1: You see, you take your time, man.
2: Them,
1: you,
2: oh, wait, I them me not run, me afraid of lizard, sir. Madman, me see one the part one big one about 8 inches.
1: You do what?
2: The house.
1: You do what?
2: Me see one big green lizard in head big, you know. And then him push out the short man and eating
1: in chin.
2: Yes.
1: Hey.
2: And then me say how one side in the head goes straight down to the chin. Let me say the lizard big. And daddy did the next one. Me say, daddy. Kill a lizard. Daddy say, all right, you and him turn over there. Never say when I'm going to kill him. And Uncle Wayne Jimmy take up one long bamboo and the liquid me give me name one sanger for Dotty. Cause me no want thing going at the house. Me no want thing going at the house. Yes, we bigger, we prayed at them, but they
1: so,
2: are dangerous.
1: Me no understand. Mama Jai, good evening, Mama Jai. You killer Mama Jai for the internet. Sister Malvern, good evening. Listen, what you mean? Look how you is a big lady. Why are you afraid of lizard? Look how lizard
2: sir,
1: small.
2: They are dangerous.
1: Well, that is true. I learned they that this evening.
2: Just like
1: the, I never take like them so the serious.
2: Scorpion, just like the scorpion and the party leg. If one scorpion and a party leg in your bed or anyway, and you're an hour ever touchy. Sir, when him sting you, you think of God a come.
1: Jesus. I know scorpion is dangerous. Good evening, Brother Clifton.
2: Sir?
1: I know scorpion is dangerous, but you can't take any chance with scorpion. They will send you to the doctor. Huh?
2: Then, sir, a little insect them then?
1: But I didn't, honestly, I didn't know that.
2: Dangerous.
1: I did not know that the lizard was so dangerous.
2: Yes, because my grandfather tell me, oh, one bite him already and climb one tree. And he never see the lizard. And him put his hand on the lizard and the lizard bite him. Immediately, my favorite doctor.
1: Jesus! I chew something them.
2: Just like that.
1: Oh, my God.
2: Them dangerous. I'm going to give you one next joke. My husband see one big one pan him jump
1: your what?
2: Tree.
1: Your what?
2: And him there shoot what after the lizard.
1: Hey, listen.
2: Them shoot after the lizard what and the ship.
1: Sister Jess. You don't take over the program. I am running the program. You have to listen.
2: Yes, sir.
1: Talk and listen. You say your what? Your husband. You're married?
2: Yes. Yes, sir.
1: Oh, you're married?
2: Yeah, me tell you already.
1: So where's your husband?
2: I don't know, sir. I tell you that he leave when I was pregnant 8 months and 2 weeks with my last son.
1: Then you make it look like say you're still married.
2: No, I'm not still married. Can't go and I'm not nobody no know when they.
1: So then no, that's why I ask you. That's why I ask you when you say your husband. I mean, I say, Tan, we're not invited. I don't know.
2: Yeah.
1: Okay, go on, talk.
2: The lizard, so him shoot after the lizard shift. And everywhere the lizard shift. Everywhere the lizard shift.
1: Hold on.
2: He's still a shot.
1: Hold on a second. He shoot after the lizard?
2: Yes, within catapult.
1: Why you don't put the caveat? What next time you put the caveat first? Same of a slingshot. What? Same of a slingshot, man. Yes. When you're saying shoot.
2: Yes, a slingshot.
1: Yeah.
2: Yes.
1: Yeah. You be careful.
2: And you shoot after the lizard and the lizard shift. Everywhere the lizard shift to shoot, I want to kill the lizard. And you know, so the lizard start ball. Let me tell you, ball like baby.
1: Hey.
2: And when you look on it.
1: Hey, Sister Jazz.
3: Sister Jazz, stop it.
1: I don't mean, are you a kill we have? Listen, what you mean it is a sad ball?
2: Come on, go ride me, lizard. You know, to the amount of lizard on the tree. I call you go kill we have. Excuse me.
1: So, when you say the lizard start ball, what do you mean?
2: Start cry. You know, you ever hear lizard cry, sir?
1: No. I don't know about that.
2: You want their country acting, yeah, man. Come here.
1: Wait. So, all them, hold on. Hold on. All them sound when them cry. All them sound.
2: All right.
1: Sound like that. Try it, man.
2: Sound like.
1: Let me hear. Try it. Me need to hear this sound.
2: All right.
1: Let me can know.
2: That's how the lizard go. All right. You see. All right.
1: Wait. Wait.
3: Stop it! Calm down!
1: Wait, Sister Jess! Oh, they cry. Say that.
4: Come on, to come
5: carry
4: come.
5: Better carry come
4: beat, beat
5: you.
4: Come beat me, boy. Come beat.
5: Carry up better carry.
4: Come beat me.
1: Jesus Christ.
2: Yes, sir. Lizard gang. I don't know if a good lizard or a bad lizard. But I mean what that is Sunday morning day.
1: Hold on a second.
2: Right.
1: Hold on. Sister Sharon, turn off the radio, please. But I hear it, turn off the radio. Sister Jazz.
2: Yes, sir.
1: Oh, the lizard cry. Say it again.
2: You want to hear it cry again?
1: Say it like it cry.
2: Sir. Oh, God, man.
1: Let me hear it, no man. What?
2: The lizard cry.
1: Oh, he cry. Say it.
2: Cry.
1: Oh. Let me hear it.
2: Just like how you hear me sound it 2 times.
1: Me no remember how you sound. Go on again.
2: Oh, God, man. God, man.
1: Sister, just call me back after. Call me back after news. Call me back after news. Yes, ma'am. Jesus.
2: New style.
1: My back. I just said.
2: Oh my God. No, sir.
1: Later. Me go come out, you know. Where's the newscaster? No, sir. We can't put up. My sister just said. Lizard boy. She said, just say lizard cry. Hey.
5: Come here, boy.
4: Who you rebuke, boy?
5: Me broke you, name of Jesus. Me broke you.
1: We need the news. We need something to break this aspect tonight. Dead. Good evening, Dead. Oh, God. No, this is funny. Vibe Boss, good evening. Hey, look. Family, the news comes up next. Let me have to go. The news comes up next.

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0: A very good evening to our listeners on air and online. 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I am Alexia King-White, and today is Monday, September 7. 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In local news, man injured in shootout with police in Mandeville. Clarendon schools get drought support ahead of reopening. 22-year-old charged over death of 64-year-old. St. Mary security guard charged over imitation firearm. In international, 5 killed after Amazon cargo plane overturns Miami runway. Volcanic eruption disrupts flights across Indonesia. Egyptian TV presenter among 12 sentenced to death in drugs case. In sports, Rybakina sweeps Oscar, reaches U.S. Open quarterfinals. Chanel Henry powers the Jamaica Empress, a dramatic victory. In weather, Jamaica to see increased rainfall over the next few days. 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

0: Welcome back. And now the news in details. We begin with local news. A man was shot and injured during an exchange of gunfire with police near the New Green roundabout in Mandeville on Sunday afternoon. Police say about 1:30 p.m., officers intercepted a Toyota Premier a short distance from the roundabout. The driver allegedly fled the vehicle and opened fire at the police, resulting in an exchange of gunfire. The man was later found near the Winston Jones Highway and taken to hospital for treatment. Police also seized a large sum of, let me repeat that, police also seized a large firearm following the incident. Residents reported that a woman and two children who were in the vehicle were removed unarmed. The area was cornered off, with motorists diverted through alternative routes as investigations continue. Maypen Mayor Joel Williams says measures have been put in place to support schools across Clarendon that are experiencing water shortages amid the ongoing drought. Speaking today on Central 96.3 FM, Mayor Williams said funding has been made already available to the municipality, while members of Parliament and the National Water Commission are also assisting with the response. He says water has already been trucked to several schools identified as facing challenges.
1: We could not have allowed school to be reopened in this drought situation or condition that we're in without putting in any mitigation activities. The government would have made available funding to the municipality, Minister McKenzie, to us, and of course each member of parliament would have also received some assistance.
2: Right.
1: Plus the National Water Commission would have had directive from the Minister of Water, the Honorable Matthew Samuda, as it relates to how we build out with those schools that would be suffering a water shortage at this time. Oh, so yes, we mechanism have been put in place. All the schools that are having challenges.
2: Okay.
1: And what I would have done from last week, I would have preempted waiting until today. So I would have sent out to all councillors to submit to me a list of schools in the area that they represent that would have been having challenges. I know I've spoken to a few counselors since morning, and water would have been trucked to those schools from over the weekend.
0: The mayor says he also visited several schools across Maypen this morning and found them operating normally. He also highlighted improvement made during the summer break to a special education institution at the Denby Showground, which serves students with physical challenges. More in local news, a 22-year-old St. Mary man has been charged in connection with the death of a 64-year-old laborer, Clifton Campbell, in Gale. Dwight Campbell, otherwise called Cardo, is facing several charges, including murder, robbery with aggravation, and offenses related to the alleged disposal and burial of a corpse. Police say Campbell's body was discovered along a pathway near his home between August 31st and September 3rd after relatives became concerned when they could not reach him. According to the Port Maria police, Campbell was identified as a suspect and later apprehended during a targeted operation at his home. He was subsequently charged following an interview conducted in the presence of his attorney. His court date is to be finalized. And finally, in local news, a 36-year-old St. Mary security guard has been charged after police allegedly found him with an imitation firearm and a forged firearm holder's identification card. Nicholson Hamilton of Fraserwood Highgate is facing charges including possession of a prohibited weapon, unauthorized possession of ammunition, and offenses relating to forged documents. According to police, Hamilton was observed with a bulge in his waistband while officers were responding to crowd in the area. He allegedly identified himself as a licensed firearm holder and presented an ID card, which raised suspicion. Police later determined that the weapon was an imitation handgun and that the firearm ID was allegedly fake. Hamilton is scheduled to appear in court on September 10. That is it for local news. It is now time for international news.

In international news, at least five people are dead after an Amazon cargo plane crashed at Miami International Airport in the United States on Sunday. Authorities say the Boeing 767 overran the runway around 2 o'clock in the afternoon after arriving from San Juan, Puerto Rico, striking vehicles before catching fire. Three people are critically injured, while two others were hospitalized with less serious injuries. More than 60 Miami-Dade fire rescue units responded to the scene, where people were trapped in vehicles and the aircraft. The pilot and co-pilot were also trapped inside the plane. A fuel leak was still being dealt with several hours after the crash. The aircraft was operated by North Carolina-based cargo carrier 21 Air. The National Transportation Safety Board is sending a team led by Chairwoman Jennifer Homedy to investigate the cause of the crash. Flights have been canceled in Indonesia after the Anak Krakatau volcano erupted early Sunday, sending volcanic ash across parts of western Indonesia. The eruption occurred shortly before 4 o'clock in the morning in the Sunda Strait between Java and Sumatra. AirNav Indonesia closed airspace and Jakarta, Soekarno Hatta, and Halim Perdanakusuma airports, along with six other airports, because of the ash. No casualties have been reported, and there is no evacuation order. The disruption affected about 467 flights, impacting estimated 150,000 passengers. Flights were also disrupted in Bali and Medan. Indonesia's aviation authorities say safety remains the priority, while the country's volcanic agency warns that the volcano remains active. And finally, in international news, an Egyptian court has sentenced television presenter Sarah Khalifa and 11 other people to death in a major drugs case. State media reports that the 39-year-old presenter and the others were convicted of forming an organized criminal group involved in manufacturing and trafficking drugs. Authorities reportedly seized more than 750 kilograms of raw materials, along with firearms and ammunition. The death sentence were issued after the court consulted Egypt's Grand Mufti, as required by law in capital cases. The verdicts can be appealed. Khalifa, who is known for her program Mission Impossible, was also sentenced to 5 years in prison in a separate case involving the kidnapping and assault of a young man. That was the international news. Coming up is a sports report brought to you by JC Grants Logistics and Travel.

0: In this evening's sports report, world number two Elena Rybakina has advanced to the U.S. Open quarterfinals after a straight set victory over four-time Grand Slam champion Naomi Osaka. Rybakina player defeated Osaka 6-1, 6-4 in just 66 minutes to reach the last eight at the Flushing Meadows for the first time. Rybakina will now face China's Zheng Wenyin, the 2024 Olympic gold medalist. The quarterfinal could also have major ranking implications. A place in the semifinals would guarantee Rybakina the world number one ranking, even in the current number one, Aryna Sabalenka, goes on to win her third consecutive U.S. Open title. And finally, in sports, Chanel Henry produced a stunning final over performance to lead Jamaica Empress Woman to an historic one-wicket victory over Guyana Amazon Warriors in the Women's Caribbean Premier League on Sunday. Chasing a revised target of 132 from 19 overs, Jamaica needed 17 runs from the final over. Henry smashed three sixes, including one from the last delivery, as the Empress finished on 136 for 9. Earlier, the Amazon Warriors posted 138 for 7, led by half-century from Shemaine Campbell. The result looked unlikely, with Jamaica on 115 for 7 after 18 overs, but Henry kept the Empress alive with a remarkable finish. The victory was secured via the Duckworth-Lewis Stern method. The sports report has been brought to you by JC Grants Logistics and Travel.
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0: It is now time for the weather report.

In today's weather update, a trough remains across Jamaica and is expected to linger over the region for the next few days. A tropical wave is also projected to move across the island from this evening through tomorrow. Tonight will be partly cloudy across most areas, with isolated thunderstorms affecting mainly western parishes. The minimum temperature in Kingston and Montego Bay is expected to reach 27 degrees Celsius. Tomorrow morning will be mostly sunny. However, by afternoon, conditions are expected to become cloudy, with showers and thunderstorms mainly across southern and northwestern parishes, as well as some hilly areas. Looking ahead to Wednesday and Thursday, eastern parishes should experience partly cloudy conditions, while the rest of the island will have mainly sunny mornings, followed by afternoon showers and isolated thunderstorms across western and south central parishes. Across the wider region, a ridge remains across the Gulf of Mexico, while a low-level jet stream continues across the south central Caribbean. That concludes the weather report. Now, a recap of the headlines. In local news, man injured in shootout with police in Mandeville. Clarendon schools get drought support ahead of reopening. 22-year-old charged over death of 64-year-old. St. Mary security guard charged over imitation firearm. In international, 5 killed after Amazon cargo planes overturn Miami runway. Volcanic eruption disrupts flight across Indonesia. Egyptian TV presenter among 12 sentenced to death in drugs case. In sports, Rybakina sweeps Osaka, reaches U.S. Open quarterfinals. Chanel Henry powers Jamaica Empress to dramatic victory. In weather, Jamaica to see increased rainfall over the next few days. And that is it for the Central Evening News. I am Alexia King-White. 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

0: All right, that was Central Evening News. Mrs. King White, you're there?
1: Yes, sir, I am here.
0: How have you been?
1: Wonderful, wonderful. How are you?
0: I am doing excellent. Why am I laughing?
1: So glad. And I know why. I know why you're so excellent. Well, for now.
0: You like cricket? You like cricket?
1: No, I don't. But I know that you love it and you are happy with the results that you've heard.
0: But of course, I would have to. Yes, Jamaica. You know that Jamaica is the capital of the Caribbean, right? And this is not a legend.
1: Yes, I do know, sir. That is so true.
0: Okay. So, let me say good evening again. By the way, did you see what China did with the robot?
1: China did many things.
0: No, with the robot. China realized they can't find a human being so fast as a Jamaican. So they make a robot.
1: Oh, yes. But, sir, haven't they... This is the first one of Jamaica, because they've been making robots.
0: Yeah. But they might walk up in a wall.
1: For a long time.
0: They might walk up in a wall. We don't want that. You can't have anything else to beat the fastest man on the planet. No, nothing else can beat Usain Bolt.
1: Nothing. Oh, so you're saying no. Okay. Yeah, I'm following.
0: Yeah.
1: So you're saying that they had to go ahead now to make a robot to do so.
0: That's what they did. And say, this robot surpass the record of Usain Bolt. But that...
1: Sir, I did not see that one.
0: Yeah. You serious?
1: Oh, my word.
0: I'll send it to you. I will send it to you.
1: Oh, I'd have to go back and check. Wow.
0: I mean, come on. Oh, and the robot just going to run up and lick up another wall. What thing? If robot can't stop by himself, you know?
1: How could they? Come on.
0: China got to do better than that, though. They need to stop.
1: They should know that.
0: They need to stop.
1: It's just nature. The fastest man alive is just by nature, not by some lab.
0: Exactly. But on another serious note, though, you said that there are some people that are going to be put to death because of what?
1: Yes, sir. Because of some drug cases. You see, when I heard it first and I was doing my research, I was thinking that law is really, really strict, because I did not know that there are some parts of the world who take drugs so seriously. You know, people take drugs seriously. You go to prison, you pay money or whatever. I did not know that persons can be put to death sentences because of drugs. I didn't know.
0: This one is sad. And I agree, you have to take drugs seriously, but because it takes a lot of lives. But to take somebody else's life because of it, what's the difference then?
1: Yeah, I didn't know it was possible. I learned something today, because I went through and I was doing my research and I found out that one of these persons is a TV presenter.
0: Yes.
1: So that is even the worst part of it.
0: I know.
1: We're in media. In media.
0: Yes.
1: I am a radio presenter.
0: Right.
1: And, you know, she's a television presenter. So it's just so sad. Very somebody touching. From the industry.
0: Yes.
1: Put to the, yeah.
0: Very sad.
1: Yeah.
0: Very sad. Well, I hope you follow that story and let us know what happened as it relates to that. I hope that they don't really go through with it. But one last thing before you go. I've been having a conversation earlier with some of the radio family. And the talk of lizard. You know a lizard?
1: Lizard.
0: Yeah.
1: That's the alias for the young man that you're referring to, right? you're talking about the actual animal. Sir,
0: come. And then the actual the actual one we run up and down upon the tree.
1: Okay, yeah. What my man got. By my mind.
0: Yes.
1: No, sir.
0: So, I didn't know that lizard can bite you and send you to the doctor.
1: Oh no.
0: I know that somebody told me that they bite.
1: Was that what sent to the doctor?
0: But I didn't know. I didn't even know that they have teeth.
1: Oh yes, I knew that. I learned that some time ago. I knew that.
0: I learned this evening. Two persons called in and they said they had to go to the doctor. One of them, they could lose their life if they didn't, tie the area before they get to the doctor.
1: Whoa. So sir.
0: Yes.
1: Oh, tell me something now. How did or what happened so the lizard actually bit that person?
0: She went up. One of them, the most serious one, she went up on a tree. She picked fruit. And when she put up the finger, and when she come down with the finger, our lizard hold on by the finger and bite her upon it. And thank God she came down without getting any injury. But a gentleman had just tied the finger. And when she went to the doctor said if it wasn't for the person who tied the finger, then she might have lost her life.
1: Wow. And the other one now?
0: I remember.
1: The other case of the finger, the lizard.
0: Remember, me laugh it out.
1: Oh, I didn't hear.
0: Me laugh it out.
1: Because that's so interesting.
0: It's interesting. Yeah. Me laugh it out. Me laugh out the other one. We just glance at them. They're alive. But both on both occasions, both persons get bite by the lizard and they had to go to the doctor. I didn't know that the lizard bite was so serious. I must be honest.
1: Sir, I think it's a type of lizard because the little common one they know are the curtain one. Well, the curtain lizard would run from people. I guess there are some lizards who are more aggressive than some. Maybe those are the green lizard or the have some flying ones I hear. Flying lizard.
0: Yes. But let me tell you another part of the story with the person who came down and went to the doctor first. You know what I say? Before she go to the doctor, you know, she licked the lizard and licked off the lizard tail and killed the lizard. Well, allegedly killed the lizard.
1: What?
0: Yeah. So what? Well, I know that. You don't get no way. You don't get no way.
1: Find out the type of lizard.
0: But you don't get no way yet. She said there was a lady who show the lizard in our tire and light the tire with the lizard in there. So you would expect the lizard to burn up, right?
1: Right.
0: She said about 2 weeks later, she said the same, about 2 days or something like that later, she said the same lizard with two tail.
1: Sir, you're sure say. Or maybe the lizard that I was referring to, either, sir. Sir, it's a legend.
0: It's a crazy evening. All right. See, Brother Clifton, I remind me something about that. You ever hear lizard cry?
1: Yes.
0: You hear lizard cry?
1: Sound like, what's it sound?
0: Look here.
1: Yes, sir. Like, cry? I can't make the sound right
0: all
1: now.
0: Them sound.
1: But yes, sir, I can't do it. In my head, if I hear it, I can say, yes, that's a lizard crying. But I can't actually make the sound. But it's a very weird sound.
0: Lexi.
1: I know it.
0: Lexi. You seriously? Yes, sir. You hear lizard cry already?
1: Yes, sir. You never hear them, sir.
0: No. Me hear lizard and make news like them. Like, you know when somebody kiss them teeth?
1: Yes,
0: and
1: sir.
0: Them knives there?
1: Yes.
0: But that's not a crack. And that you know.
1: So, sir, you never... No, sir. Sir, were you born and raised in the country era for the top Clarendon?
0: Yeah, born at Kingston and grew at Clarendon, right up in the bush of Portland Cottage.
1: You never hear lizard?
0: Me never... Me not, well, I... Allegedly, I don't know that was crying. I don't know.
1: I don't know what they were doing, but I assume it's crying. It's all like crying.
0: Stop. You go get some rest until tomorrow.
1: Okay. For on Central Stage.
0: Of course. Catch you on Central Stage tomorrow morning, Lexi. Thank right, you so sir. Much. All right. Good. All right. That was Lexi the Queen Bee. Catch her tomorrow morning on Central Stage right here and Central 96.3 FM Jamaica, Adoration Gospel FM, and the Caribbean Radio HD. Good evening, everybody. Brother Gary, good evening to you. Good evening to Sister Sharon, Reverend St. Hope, good evening to you. Vibe Boss, good evening. Brother Clifton, good evening to you. Let me say good evening to Den, good evening, Den. Mama Joy, good evening. Real Mobe, good evening to you. Brother Coco Cola, good evening to every single person listening to us right now. Don't forget, it is 7:33 here in New York. Yes, 7:33 here in New York. Make it 6:33 in Jamaica. Let's go to this phone line. Hello. Nah, man. We don't play that, brother. Not this evening. We have enough call for coming. We don't play that. If you're listening, really, that's it. Let me say good evening to Rose Donna Parks. Rose. We're going to play Rose's song before we get out of here. Rose, here go your song. We say happy birthday to you. Yes, happy birthday to you. This song was requested by Sister Pauline for Rose Donna Parks in St. Elizabeth and the servant leader, Reverend Melva Carty. Here we go.

0: All right, so Jamaica, you ready?
1: When the wine was shared,
0: December 5,
1: when the wine,
0: this young man
1: sharing,
0: will be appearing
1: when the wine was shared,
0: on stage
1: Jesus
0: over there at the Anglican Church Hall.

Brother Desmond Porter will be heading up to Clarendon from the parish of Westmoreland. Had word with him today, and I'm telling you, he's ready, man.

Brother Gary is ready. Uncle Wenji is ready. Kevin Downswell is ready. Lexi the Queen Bee is ready. The Ascent is ready. Oh my God, Central. Central family. Adoration family. Caribbean Radio family. What a sound.

It is gonna be crazy, man. 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We're looking forward to a groundswell, a crowdswell of the Anglican Church. 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

in Jamaica. 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

0: The winners from On Central Stage will be there. Look at the phone line. Look at the phone line this time of the morning. 15 minutes before 8 o'clock on the PM side in Jamaica. And let me say good evening, you're live. No. 15 minutes before 7 o'clock in Jamaica. 15 minutes before 8 o'clock in New York. Carla, good evening.
1: Good evening, Bishop. How you do, sir?
0: Me not do good.
1: Me can't. Me know you do good first. If you cannot laugh, so. You know.
0: Jesus. Lisa never bite you yet?
1: No, sir. They never bite me.
0: You're not scared of them.
1: But most of them can bite.
0: Oh, you're not scared of them, though.
1: Well, yes, sir.
0: Why is it? It's not. What?
1: That is why. That is why I tell people, sir. Me no know if me no know if we live in Florida again.
0: What happened to Florida, Lizard?
1: What?
0: What happened on it?
1: Lizard there in Florida, you know.
0: But what kind of lizard? That is iguana.
1: No. Iguana alone.
0: Only iguana, me hear Brother Gary talk about. Me never hear him say no other lizard live in Florida.
1: Which part of Florida, Brother Gary, he lives, sir?
0: So Florida, not Florida?
1: You know, the right one of Fort Lauderdale, me I tell you, say lizard around there. Lizard, you have iguana, you have the green lizard.
0: A long time thing.
1: You have some lizard, them man, then like cotton lizard, them as them, mighty God, as them see you, they run right in the house and they open the door. You know?
0: All you need to do is pen them up. And
1: one
0: I don't think you can kill them up.
1: Night,
0: I, don't,
1: night, you know?
0: I don't think you can kill them up, Florida, you know? You will get charged, you know?
1: Mm-hmm.
0: You will get charged. Sir? You will get charged for them, you know. Oh, if you kill them in Florida, you know, you can't do it.
1: I was coming from the school one evening. Mm. And when they reach, almost reach, there was a big tree, and when they reach right at the tree, Bishop, me never said they live that, you know.
0: Mm.
1: God knows, come on, for the little boss, I mean, walking now, like I go through. One little patch area with grass and the lizard green like the grass. I mean, never see. Jesus Christ.
0: Big lizard or small lizard?
1: Big one, big green lizard.
0: Eh. So what you do?
1: Me, sir.
0: Eh.
1: Where me run back from, but where me coming from, me telling me frightened bad. I never know. I mean, I walk back under the tree.
0: I don't understand. Why? Ladies afraid of lizards, so.
1: What? And one evening as me open the door, me say, the lizard run right into the house. Me say, no, God. Me can't sleep in here tonight.
0: You serious?
1: And me look all over for him and me couldn't find him, you know?
0: For the lizard?
1: Couldn't find the lizard. Me no sleep the night for me. Me have to turn off the light. So you know, I think so with me turn off the light, but I'll come now. You want to come out? You want to come out and you want to go to the bathroom? Because me and me and then something. God have mercy. No, sir, me not like that. Me not like the lizard never done.
0: So. This is a party. It's something else. This is a party.
1: Mm-hmm.
0: This is a party that anyone was starting, you know. Come to the coffee, this lizard thing.
1: There's something. I see the lizard bite.
0: No. It's Sandra out of Abuka. It's Satan.
1: Oh,
0: but that's sad though. I really that one is sad. That one is really sad.
1: Oh my God!
0: I didn't even know that lizard could do that. I'm really serious.
1: Then we bite you till then. It will kill you.
0: I didn't know that. That
1: shocked
0: me tonight. I'm telling you.
1: And we grew up with lizard, you know?
0: I used
1: and
0: to
1: when
0: use
1: grow up with lizard, every tree. You see how the pimento tree them where my grandfather have in the yard. In the yard. And when you look up sometime for the pimento tree, the big green lizard just sit on. So
0: but them lizard them time they never have no teeth. That's the problem.
1: Why you think they never have no teeth, sir?
0: So oh me used to catch use coconut bow something and catch the lizard. The lizard afraid of we like puss, man. Let them go.
1: Hey. We did have the pimento tree there. There was a pimento tree right beside the kitchen. And I tell you, say the lizard, the big green lizard used to come out of that. The pimento tree had a limb that cut off and it dry and him lived down right in that hole there.
0: So let me and ask you before you go. You would leave your bedroom and come out and leave and make the lizard say it?
1: Yes, sir. I'm in a like him. I'm not sleep. I don't want to sleep. I can't sleep. I don't want to sleep in there with him.
0: Yeah, understand. I do understand. Why should I bedroom and leave it give a lizard?
1: Believe you me, if me know exactly where him is, well, fine. Me no know where him there.
0: But him going to move up and down. All right.
1: I feel like him going to come right up on the bed, sir. Okay.
0: So what? Hold on. So what if he come up on the bed? What's the difference?
1: And if he come up on the bed and me and him, meet up on the bed with him?
0: Lizard don't come up on the bed. Lizard go up on the wall. Lizard don't come up on the bed. If it's roach, but Lizard don't come up on the bed, Lizard go on the wall.
1: No, sir. Not all the time. Not all the time. Sometimes them jump on the bed. We were about a situation the other day, and when the young lady realized, she lay down on the pillow, and when she turned her head, and this is fact truth, because I'd right down on my sister's house it happened. When the young lady turned her head, the big lizard, the right on the pillar. Oh.
0: Yeah?
1: Yeah.
0: Are you serious?
1: Not joking, sir.
0: Jesus Christ, have mercy. Listen, me have to start. I know the ladies, them afraid of lizard, you know. Because yes. Like, two people tell us, them bite them, you know. And you know, no, that to me is really serious. I must be honest. That to me is really serious. The biting part.
1: Bishop, I left Bahamas and went to Jamaica.
0: Eh.
1: And when I, my cousin came down. Same time when I was there, and we were at my aunt's house in Hope Road, and our house is surrounded with a aki tree and a lot of mango trees.
0: Yeah.
1: At night time, you can hear the lizard them croaking.
0: Mm.
1: Right. And this particular morning, I was supposed to leave the evening, so I get up and I say, I'm gonna make breakfast for everybody. I get up and I make the breakfast, and Bishop, the room. I stepped in the room where my two cousins were sleeping. And Bishop, when he stepped in the room and pushed the door, God knows I would lie to you, this evening. It's a big crawl, isn't it?
0: You serious?
1: And me stomp and him and him coming down on the wall and them on the bed, you know. And none of them no wake up, you know. And me stand up at the door, Bishop. And me stand up at the door and me looking at the lizard and the lizard look at me. And him wouldn't move. And me never do one thing but me take me time and step back. And when me realize, say, me have to look which part me I step by time. Me turn me head so me look which part me I step down and look back. Me not see him all now.
0: Thank you. Thank you for sharing.
1: Yes,
0: see you Wednesday. All right, take care. Jesus, my time is up. My time is up. My time is up, family. It was great being with you all. Yes, this evening, it was really great being with you. Hope you all have a wonderful, wonderful night. Yes? Take care of your all good self until we meet again. I will be back on Wednesday to do it all over again. Wednesday is Bible studies for us. But after Bible studies, we'll be right here on Caribbean Radio HD. All right, we're going to jump across the Caribbean to close this one out. Yes, heading over there in Tobago. Yes, good evening. Thank you all for joining us. Thank you so much for joining us. Whatever you do, don't take care of the elders, look out for the children. Don't forget they're the future of this wonderful, awesome world. Enjoy the rest of the holiday night here in the United States. And then tomorrow, we're back to business again. Bye-bye, everyone. Good night to the chat room family. Good night, Brother Gear. Good night, Sister Sharon. Take care of your all good self, family, until we meet again. Ta-ta.
2: Caribbean people, God's chosen people.
0: Out of Trinidad and Tobago.